0: have been charged with the murder of a university student in Sydney's southwest. Marco Tapia was shot dead in a Glen Alpine home earlier this month, and police later confirmed it was a case of mistaken identity. The teens were arrested after police searched two Fairfield properties. They have been charged with possessing an unauthorised firearm, and detectives will allege the pair supplied the car and weapon for the gunman. Both were refused bail and they are due in the children's court today. And the judge overseeing Rodrigo Duarte's war crimes trial wants the proceedings to speed up, citing the former Philippines president's age and health. Duarte appeared in court in person for the first time yesterday after being transferred to the International Criminal Court 18 months ago. His lawyer says the amount of evidence against him is so large his team can't review it all in time for the trial in November. Duarte is charged with crimes against humanity for setting up, funding and arming death squads accused of killing tens of thousands during his war on drugs. We'll have more coming up next.
1: It's the preliminary finals for the 2026 AFL Premiership season for AFL Indigenous Broadcasting. Tomorrow from 7pm Australian Eastern Standard Time, it's the Sydney Swans taking on Fremantle. And on Sunday from 4:30pm Australian Eastern Standard Time, it's Hawthorn taking on the Brisbane Lions. 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
0: A crocodile hunter says two teenagers accused of attacking a Perth Zoo crocodile are lucky to be alive. Luke Campbell, who previously worked with the 400-kilo reptile, says it's highly unpredictable and can never be tamed. He says any crocodile over 3 metres in length is essentially a killer. The croc was removed from Darwin Harbour years ago after harassing fishermen. Two teenage boys now face court, charged with criminal damage, trespass and animal cruelty over the alleged attack. Now for a look at the capital city weather around the country. Partly cloudy for Maganja and Brisbane with a top of 23. 19 and partly cloudy on Gadigal Country, Sydney, while it's 17 and sunny on Ngunnawal-Gambri Country, Canberra. 16 and cloudy in Nam, Melbourne, and cloudy in Nipaluna, Hobart with a max of 16. A top of 18 and sunny in Tundanya, Adelaide, sunny and 29 degrees in Morley, Perth, and sunny in Garamilla, Darwin with a top of 35. If you have any stories that you'd like to share with us, you can send us an email to news@nirs.org.au. That's news@nirs.org.au.
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till about 6 minutes past 8 o'clock now on Mungo Radio. Thursday, September the 17th. Happy Friday Eve, everybody. Let's take a look at the weather, shall we? It's about, it's almost 24 degrees out there right now. It's going to get to 29 degrees today here in Boorloo. It'll be mostly sunny as well. A slight chance of a shower in the northeast in the afternoon, a near zero chance anywhere else. Winds will be northeast to northwesterly, 15 to 25 kilometres per hour to begin with, tending west to northwesterly in the early afternoon, and then becoming lighter in the evening. The fire danger will be moderate. The UV will be very high. We'll get a minimum of 15 degrees tonight. And then back up to 26 degrees and showers increasing for Friday. 20 degrees and showers easing for Saturday. 22 possible showers for Sunday. 23 and sunny for Monday. 22 and possible showers for Tuesday. And 22 and mostly sunny for Wednesday. What have we got on the SMS line? Plenty of room for yours is what we've got. 0476 797601 is...

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1: Now, 15 and a half minutes past 8 o'clock, I've got Talon from Main Roads Traffic on the line. Morning, Talon, what's happening out there?
2: Good morning, we are into the free at the moment, which is good news. Now look at the freeway south end of Slow Burnsbridge Road, Lifford Ave to Reed Highway, Stevenson Ave, Scarbitch Road right the way through to Power Street, North Airlines quite busy, Thomas Road to Rolly Road, French Road to Mount Henry Bridge and Canning Highway. The Grand Farmer Freeway is a little slow heading city bound on the Windham Bridge. The Northwood Channel, however, is moving well in both directions. And finally, just a metro hotspot to be mindful of, Mount Fay Road heading westbound at Hackett Drive in Crawley. Drive safely, and that's the latest for Main Roads.
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1: 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It's Friday Eve again, people. Is Girl Scott Heron the Revolution? 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
1: Yes, and here's Linda Ronstadt. Just one look news coming up pretty shortly.

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4: This is ANU's Western Australia, I'm Lee Harrison. A man's been airlifted to hospital after a crash in the southwest. It's understood he was in a car which hit a tree in Crooked Brook in the Shire of Dandenup around 3:30 yesterday afternoon, trapping him inside. St John says the man in his 40s was flown to Royal Perth Hospital with serious injuries. The WA Greens Party has supported calls for a round table bringing together First Nations women and leaders to discuss children's safety. The Child Protection Minister visited South Hedland this week to investigate reports of the department ignoring up to 15 children fending for themselves in a derelict home, possibly for years. The Greens' Jess Beckerling says WA also needs a state body for family safety.
5: In every town, there are grandmothers and aunties who know exactly what's going on with kids, with families. They know which kids need support and they know exactly what kind of support will be most effective. We need this Cook Labor government to be actually listening to those First Nations leaders and acting on their advice.
4: A new study has highlighted the impact young onset dementia is having on families. Curtin University research found spouses and partners of people with the disease frequently noticed early warning signs but had their concerns dismissed. Associate Professor Alyssa Burton says a lack of awareness is leading to delays in care.
6: When they first went to the GP thought that they were too young to have a diagnosis of dementia, so it was more than likely going to be perimenopause or it's stress from work. So the diagnosis often takes a really long period of time.
4: To sport now, Sydney Swans coach Dean Cox says nullifying the Dockers midfield will be one of the keys to victory in tomorrow's preliminary final at the SCG. He says Brodie Grundy has been working on how to keep Luke Jackson quiet.
7: Yeah, he's a phenomenal footballer. You know, I think not only with his ruck work, but certainly the way that he follows up after that and the ground ball presence that he does have. And I think that's also a strength of Brodie's as well. We need to understand the form that Luke is in. Brodie's done a lot of homework on him throughout the week.
4: Claremont coach Ashley Prescott says they're not interested in underdog status ahead of the Waffle Grand Final. They face the Peel Thunder this Sunday at Perth Stadium. Prescott says they're focused solely on the game.
8: Not interested in underdog, seriously. We prepare to win, we prepare to compete, and we'll just rock up and have a crack. We're a great club, and we're proud, and we'll just give it our best.
4: Australian Formula One fans will get to experience a sprint race for the first time as part of a bolstered

0: race weekend in April. And the PGA Tour will not roll out the red carpet for Australian Cameron Smith and other LIV members who wish to return in 2027. They'll instead have to play a year on the DP World Tour. This is Air News Western Australia.
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3: Yes, and it's about 27 minutes to 9 o'clock now on Noongar Radio, Thursday, September the 17th. Having my last look at the text line, and I've got a request from Ali Dane that I don't have. Sorry, I can't help you. You'll have to pick something else, but I'll have to wait till tomorrow. I don't have any Gwyneth Paltrow in here anyway. I didn't know she was a singer. Interesting. All right, I shall get on with it then. Play some music. Here's Hilltop Hoods, 50 and 5.

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1: Now it's about 17 minutes to 9 o'clock. And I've got Carl from Mamo's Traffic Online. Morning, Carl. What's happening out there?
2: Good morning, Mark. There's a breakdown on Mitchell Freeway heading southbound at Bounce Bay Road in Perth. Right emergency lane is blocked and the traffic is slow on approach. Looking at the freeway, heading southbound is Blood Burns Bridge Road, Heaven Avenue, the Reed Highway, Stevenson Avenue, and Power Street. And heading northbound is busy at Thomas Road, Rowley Road, South Street to Mount Henry Bridge, Cunning Highway to Mill Point Road. Drive safely and at the latest on main roads.
1: Thank you. Okay, you guys. Paying attention to what's going on out there? Yeah, this is that time of the day again when I have a little rant. Ah, dear oh dear. The rant I've been on for the last 2 days, the one about Macklemore and Ed Sheeran, it's really blowing up out there on the internet. I don't know what Ed's PR advisor is doing. You know, like, should have put out a statement, maybe saying something like, I caved when I should have stood tall. Or maybe I'll pay out all the artists who have withdrawn in full. I'll donate all my tour earnings to Palestinian charities. I'm deeply sorry. I let everyone down. This is not who I want to be in this world. I'll take some time out. Ed. Yeah, that's the message he didn't send. Here's the Kid Laroi winning.

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Thursday, September the 17th. Happy Friday Eve, everybody. The news will be coming up pretty shortly. Trendy Trev will be on after that. Don't forget to be listening for the drive this afternoon on your way home. It's Thursday, so late night love songs is probably on as well. They'll be on later on, about 7 o'clock, I think they come on. Let's have a look. Oh, that's right. Yes, I remember now. The Macklemore and Ed Sheeran thing. Keep your eye on that. That's going to be an interesting lot of fallout in that space. Probably see what happens with other stadiums that want to cancel people because they have a political view and it's reflected in their music, perhaps. They'll probably have to cancel everybody then. I have a great day, you mob. I'll be back again tomorrow at 6 a.m. Look out. Here's Pete Murray. Always a winner.

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0: across Western Australia, this is Lanisa Donoghue with the Ngata News. Aboriginal and Torres Strait Islander listeners are warned that the following program may contain stories and voices of people who have passed away. Indjibundi leader Michael Woodley says Fortescue's decision to cross-appeal a landmark native title compensation ruling shows the company's position on First Nations rights. The federal court awarded the Indjibundi people more than $150 million in compensation for mining carried out on their exclusive native title land without consent. The state government is appealing the ruling, arguing the $150 million cultural loss award is excessive. Fortescue has also lodged a cross-appeal, while the Indjibundi people are pursuing their own appeal. Mr. Woodley said Fortescue's appeal was no surprise.
1: I mean, this doesn't surprise me, and it confirms what we already know, which is that, sadly, we have to continue to fight for our rights.
0: Fortescue said in a statement its cross-appeal restates positions presented at trial and seeks clarity on aspects of the judgment it believes are inconsistent with existing legal principles and precedent. The Jagajarra people have formally been recognised as native title holders over more than 6,700 square kilometres of country in Western Australia's northern goldfields. The federal court handed down the determination in Perth on Monday after an almost eight-year legal process. Traditional owners Verna Voss said the decision brought relief but also mixed emotions for elders and family members who did not live to see the outcome.
2: In one word, relief. But you can be assured there's a lot of mixed emotion because of the length of time that it takes through this process. This journey has been really emotionally challenging and very stressful for many of our people, but also the applicant group that are constantly having to work with the court system to get the claims through.
0: Ms. Voss says the recognition will strengthen the Jagajarra people's ability to protect cultural heritage, work with mining companies and build opportunities for future generations. The Western Australian Children's Commissioner says a major survey of more than 16,000 Western Australian children and the conditions in remote public housing shows First Nations children are in dire need of the basics of life. Recent media coverage of a family of up to 15 children living alone in a South Hedland home have highlighted the deep disadvantage and poor housing many Indigenous children are forced to live with in the Pilbara. Commissioner Dr. Jacqueline McGowan-Jones yesterday released a major report of a survey of over 16,000 WA children and young people, highlighting their physical and mental health needs, giving voice to young people in the nation's only statewide survey on this scale.
3: We have houses where there are significant needs for essential services and for additional work to be done on homes to make them safe. For the children that have been in the media this week and talking about the conditions of the house they're living in South Hedland, that raises real concerns about their health.
0: The Shire of Dandaragan is proposing dedicated short-stay accommodation zones to protect long-term rental housing in Durian Bay and Cervantes. The council is seeking community feedback on plans to direct new short-term rentals into designated tourism zones. Deputy Shire President Graham Leithland says the rapid growth of holiday accommodation has increased competition for housing in an already tight rental market.
4: The pressure on rental housing is very high. The demand and the growth within the Shire come to a level that we're only just sort of keeping up with. With these short-term rental houses, that's taking houses out of the rental market.
0: Have you ever need to complain about Western Australia's government services but didn't know where to go? The WA Ombudsman is touring the Kimberley this week, hosting information sessions in Judgeon, Derby, Broome and Bidjaranga, from concerns about water and power bills to general consumer protection. The Ombudsman can help and make sure the government actually does something about it. For more information, go to ombudsman.wa.gov.au. 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Make sure to watch our flagship program, First Nations Report, on Ngata TV every Tuesday at 8:30 p.m. at ngatatv.com.au. Lanisa Donoghue, Ngata News.
5: 17th of September, Gadalang Wada, Word of the Day. Do not be conformed to this world, but be transformed by the renewal of your mind, that by testing you may discern what is the will of God, what is good and acceptable and perfect. Romans 12, verse 2, ESV. Dear friends and family, Jesus had changed Paul and made his mind new. Each day he chose to be thankful and true. When hateful words were thrown, what did Christ do? Father, forgive them. I still will serve you. Let's be like Jesus and do God's will too. God's way is perfect and always wins through. Yanganula Mamanira. Hallelujah.
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1: Yes, a very good morning, you Daily Mob. Welcome back to your Yarn in Circle of the Murray Grapevine. It is I, Trevor Tim, Trendy Trev, for National Talk Black. Have your say, yarn up strong. That deadly number here is 1-800-422-416. We go across the nation thanks to NERS, National Digital Radio Service. 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And a big shout out to all our First Nation radio stations across this beautiful country.

0: Of ours. I'd like to acknowledge traditional owners of the land we broadcast from, and to all our traditional owners, welcome to the program, and acknowledge the First Nation people as traditional owners of the Big Island Australia. All 250 tribal mob, thank you very much. Jump straight in there, we're going to catch up a yarn now. We have a yarn with Uncle Gitana Louie on the line, and talk about all options, all TSI, Torres Strait Island, on the line. Uncle Gitana, how are you? Good morning. You there? Hello?
1: Hello?
0: Uncle, can you hear me?
1: Yes.
0: Uncle Gitano, how are you?
1: Good, thank you.
0: Very good, very good. Before we start, Uncle, can you let the mob know who you mob, where you're from, please?
1: Yes. I'm from Yama Island, Torres Strait, Yama.
0: Yes.
1: Living on Yama and Torres Strait Island, of course.
0: Yes.
1: The Torres Strait. Yes.
0: Beautiful. Big shout out to all your countrymen there were Yam Island. Thank you for coming to the program. Now, you wear a very important hat. You the inaugural, one of the board of directors for a very important space up that way. Enlighten us, yes. Please, Uncle.
1: Yeah, well, I actually was involved in this instrumental in establishing the Torres Strait Regional Authority.
0: Yes, thank you.
1: That's the Commonwealth body. It was an equivalent to ATSIC,
0: yes,
1: on our part. And also I was chairman of the Island Coordinating Council, which is a state body, which was including of all islands,
0: yes,
1: in Torres Strait, all the chairmen of the islands. That was the state. We had the ICC, which mm-hmm. we called, and the ACC was the Aboriginal Coordinating Council. That was our counterpart, and then it was the same. When they established ATSIC,
0: yes,
1: we established the Torres Strait Regional Authority,
0: mm,
1: so the equivalent to ATSIC.
0: And it's a voice. It was a voice for Torres Strait Islanders in that space alongside ATSIC. Yes.
1: Yes.
0: So very important, Uncle. Thank you.
1: Well, that's right. And when you think about it,
0: mm,
1: like ATSIC is no longer there. We're still there.
0: Yeah. Thank you.
1: Full swing, yeah, and that's why I want to ensure that we're not being blindsided by the government.
0: Exactly.
1: To ensure that our voice is heard, still very much vocal, and we need to make sure that it's heard all the way from up where we are and to Canberra to
0: exactly
1: the United Nations, wherever.
0: So tell us the operation of the Regional Council, please, Uncle.
1: The Regional Authority was set up because,
0: yes,
1: It was set up primarily because we were sick and tired of when we go to the state, they say it's Commonwealth responsibility.
0: Yeah.
1: And when we go to the Commonwealth, they say it's state responsibility. So what we created, I was chair of the Interdepartmental Committee.
0: Yes.
1: Which chaired all the DGs of the Director Generals of the state,
0: yes,
1: and the secretaries at the time of the Commonwealth. So each was accountable to what they were doing in the Torres Strait,
0: yeah, yeah,
1: and and looking at ways forward. So we were right across the board before the state and Commonwealth. We established the major infrastructure program between the state and the Commonwealth, where the Commonwealth would contribute a certain amount, yeah, and the state would match it.
0: Yes, exactly. Dollar for dollar, so to speak. Dollar for dollar.
1: Yeah.
0: Yeah, beautiful.
1: Yeah. Yeah.
0: And you need that voice. How long has the TSI Regional Authority been running for, Uncle?
1: Well, next year we'll be celebrating 35 years.
0: 35 years, beautiful.
1: Yeah. And I've just returned from the... I'm still a member.
0: Are you still a member? Yes.
1: With the Torres Strait Regional Authority. And I've said to the board and said what we're saying to the people is really that next year will be a big celebration because
0: so.
1: It won't be only the Torres Strait Regional Authority 35 years.
0: Yes.
1: But it will also be 35 years of Mabo and 35 years of the flag.
0: Yeah,
1: so
0: beautiful, exactly.
1: It'll be a big celebration.
0: Big celebration, yeah, all next year. And look, and we should celebrate it across the Big Island Australia as well. Torres Strait Islands, First Nation of the Big Island Australia. We are connected in more ways than one. Uncle Bumley Blumey or Dunley Island, my mum's side, Sailor Pit Mob with me in spirit.
1: Yes.
0: So connection for TSI and so very important. And a lot of goals have been achieved through this vehicle, hasn't it?
1: Yeah. Yeah. Oh, yeah. You know, and we're very upset. Unfortunately, what I've said to the board, for instance, when I came back, because I only just got elected

0: back to the board in 2025.
1: Okay. Did you have a bit of a break? Did you go walkabout, did you, Uncle?
0: When I came back, and I saw what I didn't like what I saw because the authority that was, it wasn't there. The first thing I said to the board was that we need to put the authority back into the authority because...
1: Yeah, gotcha.
0: Because when ATSIC went, and I said to my people that we seem to be paying for the sins of ATSIC.
1: Yeah, true
0: said,
1: too.
0: So we haven't really moved ahead because the legislation has been amended.
1: Yep.
0: And so forth, so on and so forth. And so it really reduced the authority that the board had at the time, or the organisation.
1: So you're talking like a toothless tiger, aren't you?
0: Sorry?
1: You're talking a toothless tiger is what you're saying.
0: Well, yes, basically. Mm.
1: Yeah.
0: That's what it amounts to, you know.
1: Exactly.
0: So what we're trying to do now is, and I'm looking at something that people need to create is Vision 30. Mm. And what I say to the board, and I'll say to the people of Torres Strait, is that Vision 30 means that this will be the third decade in 2000.
1: Yeah.
0: That we've just never moved anything. We just marked time, that one place. We never said
1: Mac time, Mac time, one spot.
0: Yeah. So what we're saying is what I'm saying is by 2030 we should be in a position before the world will be watching in 2032.
1: Yeah.
0: Before the Olympics. So we want to make sure.
1: Thank you.
0: If we're not, then we're going to make sure that the world knows that what's missing here in as far as Australia is concerned. Yeah.
1: Of course. Well, Uncle, we're talking about a vehicle we're driving here. And with the vehicle, of course, you got to change the oil, you got to fix the tyres, you got to get the service done on it. It's the same sort of thing to keep it up to speed, up to date, and driving forward into the future.
0: Yeah.
1: Yep. So very important. Uncle, so you're back on board. How many board members with the TSI Regional Authority?
0: Well, at this stage, it's always been 20. All the islands.
1: Yep.
0: All the islands plus the mainland NPA, Northern Peninsula area.
1: Yes.
0: They're involved.
1: Of course.
0: And, and Thursday Island, not all of Thursday Island, but just the
1: representation.
0: Back, which is, So, one island, So.
1: And how often do you meet TSI Regional Authority?
0: We have quarterly meetings.
1: Meetings, yep. All right.
0: Every
1: And with today's technology, people can't miss a meeting because we've got Zoom. We've got tools now, you know.
0: Oh, yes. Very much
1: Which is important to have the conversation.
0: Yeah.
1: I wasn't aware, thank you for educating myself, that it originated back when ATSI was running. And as you made the statement, ATSIC defunct, no longer operating, but here you still stand, TSI Regional Authority, which is a fantastic achievement.
0: Oh, yeah. And I think because of that, there's ministers that have come up.
1: Yes.
0: You know, it's more just for sightseeing or anything, but really not really getting involved.
1: Sure.
0: Looking at the situation that we have, so things such as climate change and that. I mean, just the recent meeting that they had in Palau, you know, you have the Prime Minister and the Minister for South Pacific, whatever, was talking about those islands that are having problems with climate change.
1: Sure. You know,
0: they're giving millions
1: sinking of islands, exactly. Yep.
0: You know, and here we are, you know, right at the doorstep.
1: Exactly.
0: Or in the face, you know, Torres Strait, and no one is saying anything about us.
1: Yeah, exactly.
0: You know?
1: Exactly.
0: So this is something that we were getting to the stage that when we called for independence in 1988, for sovereign independence.
1: Yep.
0: When Bob Hawke asked us at the time, "Why you people want to go that way?" We said we were out of sight, out of mind.
1: Exactly.
0: And we're heading back in that same direction.
1: Exactly.
0: That government just take us for granted.
1: Yep.
0: They don't give us they don't look at us for the strategic importance that we have for the rest of Australia.
1: Yes.
0: We're the door, we're the gateway really to Asia and to other areas.
1: Yep.
0: You know, and no one gives us that recognition, except when something happens, if it's a matter of drugs and so on, then you see people turn up.
1: Well, exactly. For wrong reasons. Or for the negative connotations.
0: Yep. And that's, we need to change that and make sure that people don't just take us for granted.
1: Yeah,
0: you know?
1: Beautiful.
0: So that's the biggest thing that certainly what I want to do in my lifetime anyway.
1: Yes.
0: To ensure that we end up getting full autonomy for Torres Strait.
1: Yeah.
0: And I'm going to say this, you know, while I'm on the program, is that in 1997, there's a Lou Lieberman's report. It, people can go online and whatever to find it. And they suggested to us, and that was supported by both House of Parliament.
1: Yep.
0: And this was both parties right across the board. And it was about greater autonomy for Torres Strait, a greater measure of autonomy.
1: Mm.
0: That's what they said to us then. And guess who was on the committee there?
1: Who was?
0: Standing Committee on Aboriginal and Torres Strait Islander Affairs.
1: Yeah.
0: Albanese.
1: Albanese, there you go. So he knows this vehicle.
0: You know,
1: he should be
0: saying.
1: Supporting this vehicle in more ways than one.
0: Well, this
1: Isabi, you been in that car? He been in that vehicle?
0: Yeah. We want to have a meeting with him and remind him of it.
1: Yeah.
0: You know, because there you go, he was there supporting it.
1: Uncle Gaetano, I want to have more yarns with you. Very important space. I've got to go to my next caller. Look, please keep in touch and call me back, please, Uncle.
0: Okay.
1: God bless.
0: All right. Thank you.
1: Thank you. A beautiful yarn there, Uncle Gaetano Louis, board member at TSI Regional Authority and one of the founding board members, and back on board after a break. So fantastic, good yarn there. This is your daily program, National Talk Black. Have your saying yarn up strong. Deadly number here, 1-800-422-416. Call that number, yarn is yours truly, Trevor Tim, Trendy Trev Murray from Nakari, your host of your daily program, National Talk Black, and come to you live from First Nation Radio Station here in Cairns, Yidinji Country, BBM, Bumrabip Media, 98.7 FM, and go across the nation. And thanks to NERS, National Digital Radio Service. Now, 1NQ, to help strengthen mental health skills across Northern Queensland's health workforce. We're talking about a new program in response to workforce demand for training, connection and wellbeing support. And we're going to catch up a yarn now with Adriel Burley, Northern Queensland Primary Health Network, NQPHN, and 1NQ spokesperson. And we've got Adriel on the line. Adriel, good morning. How are you?
2: Good morning, Trevor. Thanks for having me on.
1: Thank you for coming to the program. Where are you based, Adriel?
2: I'm actually calling in from Cooktown on country today.
1: Okay.
2: But I'm part of Northern Queensland PHN,
1: yes.
2: The Primary Health Network.
1: All right. Fantastic. And 1NQ is what we're talking about here to help strengthen mental health skills across Northern Queensland's health workforce. A new program. Enlighten us about the new program, please, Adriel.
2: Yeah, it's a concept that's come from local design, and I'm going to talk about that because it's good to feed that back to community.
1: Mm.
2: But the idea is 5 different activities. So it's not just about jobs and skills.
1: Okay.
2: Main thing about it is that it's about the well-being of the workforce.
1: Yeah.
2: And what we recognise is that all the health workforce, professionals, paid and unpaid, they all contribute to the social-emotional well-being of our area.
1: Yes.
2: That doesn't necessarily mean that they are mental health clinicians.
1: No. But their action, the job that they do, no matter what industry, what job or what work they're doing, it showcases society in action.
2: Well, and truly, when we talk to community in co-designing this program and all the activities related to it, we know community, you know, they take off the uniform.
1: Yep.
2: They do the work and are called on for their skills and their knowledge 24 hours a day.
1: Thank
2: you. For community, for culture.
1: Yes.
2: For families. It's not just a job.
1: Thank you.
2: And so we want to support them in that.
1: Yeah. Recognition, acknowledgement. Babies cry for it, men die for it. You're recognising and acknowledging the people with the uniform on and with the uniform off. In civilian clothes, you could say.
2: Well and truly. So yeah. When we talked to community some months ago, and we went and did a survey, and I'm so pleased and proud that so many of the survey respondents come from some of your listeners in Yarrabah and other places.
1: Yes.
2: They talked about all these things. They talked about the emotional load of their work. They talked about burnout. They talked about being well, to work well, and then to be well in their communities and families. We totally hear that.
1: Sure.
2: And so I give the example of
1: Please.
2: When community have a 715 health check or deadly choices.

0: and they go into a community-controlled health service. Everyone involved in that process, from the bus driver to the reception staff to the health assistant, this young worker that's taking someone's pulse and checking their blood sugar levels, through to the doctor, the mums and bubs program, they're all involved with the social emotional well-being of the community.
1: Yes.
0: And that's why this is not a mental health program for the mental health workforce. It's for all the workforce.
1: Love it. One size fits all, you could say.
0: Yes, but what you'll see and what we talk about, Jan, up today is that we want people to design their own futures around learning and skills because we recognise that people who live in rural and remote areas in particular don't have the opportunity to go to training and skills. Sometimes they already have those skills, but they don't have the piece of paper to prove it.
1: Sure.
0: Sometimes they've got cultural obligations, family obligations as to why they stopped doing a course halfway through and had to return home. So we recognise that and we want to support that. And I want to talk about the activities coming up, but also some of the bursaries and personal grants that people can apply for.
1: Sure. So that's at the table as well regarding applications for different training or different certificates?
0: Correct. So usually, as you know, a scholarship program would say, here's the program, here's the course, you have to do as it says and apply for it. What we're trying to do is use some bursaries to get support people to come to some of the events that we're having.
1: Yeah.
0: So our first face-to-face event started here in Cooktown this week.
1: Yep, beautiful.
0: And we've been talking about all sorts of things. Workforce development, about jobs and skills expo, we've done suicide prevention training, grief training, healing training and so forth, self-care.
1: Yeah.
0: On the 10th and 11th of October, which is a weekend, in Cairns, we're having the 1NQ Ignite event, and that's really about learning. It's not a conference. It's not about people getting talked to. Everyone's joining in and we're learning together. And then later in the year, the next one being in November the 11th, in Mackay, which Cairns people might choose to go down to.
1: Sure.
0: And that'll be...
1: catch up with family and get involved, you know. We're talking about the new program here, 1NQ, thanks to NQPHN, North Queensland Primary Health Network. The old phrase, high tide rises all ships. It's getting it together and getting our people trained up, but also support them in a holistic approach is what I'm picking up, Adriel.
0: Well, and truly, so in our area... so North Queensland Primary Healthcare area has 750,000 people in it, from St Lawrence to Zenitha, Kent, Torres Strait Island, right through out to Pomperow and halfway to Mount Isa. There is 11% of the people in our area are First Nations people. There's huge amount of people in our area.
1: Yes,
0: and many of them come from your listeners in Cairns and surround. So one of the things that we're saying here is that... with the, I'll give the example of the bursaries to travel to events, but the 1NQ Invest in Your Future grant is an allocation up to $5,000 for people in community or their workplace on their behalf, one of the two.
1: Okay.
0: And what I mean by workplace is that it could be a community-controlled health organisation, it could be a non-for-profit, it could be a school.
1: Okay.
0: So they might be applying for their team or just themselves personally.
1: And that organisation can support them.
0: To support them.
1: Yes.
0: Now, when we sat down with community to design this guideline, the rules around that, they told us we need support for things like childcare or time away from family to be able to not just go to a conference or have a course, but all the other things that go with it. Mentoring.
1: Exactly. Yeah, mentoring.
0: Cultural healing.
1: Yes.
0: All the other things. So, as an example, out of that that allocation that people might apply for, they might spend $150 on their own personal well-being, and that might be cultural healing.
1: Yeah, beautiful.
0: Or it might be cultural mentoring. that they want to incorporate into their learning. Well, they might want to get that course and get that piece of paper or go to that conference, and that's okay too.
1: And you know what I'm picking up, Adriel, is people are finding their calling in life, so to speak, you know. They say the best job or career pathway is find something you love doing, find someone to pay you to do it, so to speak. And they can find this in regard to training, go a mile, see a mile, so to speak.
0: 100%. And this is why we're wanting to support new starters and people who are still exploring what they want to do with their career.
1: Yes.
0: Because they want to try different things, and it's exactly. all about multi-skills. I mean,
1: exactly.
0: Young people that want to work in a mums and bubs program might also want to work in, be a dietitian or whatever, but they're all still having social, emotional well-being conversation.
1: Exactly.
0: And we want to support that.
1: This is fantastic. So One NQ new program, NQPHN, North Queensland Primary Health Network. How do people get involved? How do they apply for positions and what have you, or training?
0: So the best thing they can do is to go to nqphn.com.

0: young people that want to work in a mums and bubs program might also want to work in, be a dietitian or whatever, but they're all still having social emotional wellbeing conversations.
1: Exactly.
0: And we want to support that.
1: This is fantastic. So One NQ new program, NQPHN, North Queensland Primary Health Network. 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How do they apply for positions and what have you, or training?
0: So the best thing they can do is to go to nqphn.com.au /NQ.
1: NQ.
0: And in there, and we'll just share some links where they can start an application, they can find out about the event,
1: beautiful,
0: register to come to this free event in Cairns, even if they don't live in Cairns.
1: Sure.
0: They're still welcome
1: yes.
0: to come, and accommodation and other things will be provided through the bursaries.
1: Beautiful.
0: They might want to complete the survey,
1: yep.
0: or they might want to join in some of the other online activities that are happening. So, for example, yeah. we want to do certain, what we're going to call learning action groups
1: yep.
0: online.
1: Yep, yep.
0: So people might want to come together and talk about cultural load or burnout, or they might want to talk about something to do with their patients and clients, like perinatal mental health.
1: Yep, yep.
0: Whatever it might be, we're actually going to sit down in Cairns and online and design what the themes are
1: beautiful.
0: Together, and not just dictate what they'll be. We come
1: yeah.
0: together and determine what that is.
1: And look, guided, supported, hand in hand, progress, great opportunity. Ariel, thank you very much for the yarn. Thank you for putting this out there. One NQ to help strengthen mental health skills across North Queensland, health workforce, a new program. So there it is. Do check out the website through NQPHN. Thank you for the yarn, Adriel, and big shout out to your team and a great concept. Thank you very much.
0: Thank you so much, Trevor. We know that if we have a healthy workforce, we'll have healthy communities.
1: I love it.
0: And we're here for you.
1: I love it. Fantastic. You take care, my friend. Bye-bye.
0: Take care. Bye.
1: Beautiful yarn there. Adriel Burley, his name is, North Queensland Primary Health Network and 1NQ spokesperson. So a new program. Do check it out, your mob. And like I said, you don't have to be sick to get better every day and every way. I'm getting better and better. That's the attitude you've got to have, your mob. Too deadly. Have your say. Yarn up strong. Add to the conversation here. National Talk Black. That deadly number here, 1-800-422-416.

She's native. 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She takes me down and wipes my body. She holds me in her arm and warms my heart. She pushes into my mouth with the smell from future voices. She multitudes my soul into many magnificent beliefs. 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She turned my life's passion too beautifully for sleeping whispering. 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

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Jazz been disappearing, jazz been reappearing. Here's the spice of it, and is the sounds of privatization. Tangled up in flesh matters. My embracement are mine. 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

0: Yeah, to Deadly Mob, welcome back to your Deadly Program, National Talk Black. It is I, Trevor Tim, Trendy Trev, Murray from the Curry, your host for your Deadly Program, National Talk Black, one-hour program. 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And that's not being funny, that's being deadly funny. Yep, that's our next segment here. Going to catch up a yarn. Beautiful sister all the way from Mareeba, represent Shani Hunter. And we're going to talk deadly funny alumni. That's the 2023, well, she's 2023 winner, she is. Shani Hunter won the Melbourne International Comedy Festival Deadly Funny competition back in 2023. That means she's up there. Shawnee Truby, you gaming, brother. You gaming, you think you're there, but Shani is sneaking up behind you there, brother. We're going to have a yarn. Shani, very good morning, my sister. How are you? You there? Good morning.
1: Good morning. I'm great. Great. Excited to be here.
0: Thank you. Good to have you, my sister. Before you start, let the mob know who your mob. Where are you from, please?
1: Yeah, so I'm Shani Hunter. I'm from Mareeba. I am Jabbaganji, Barbram and Yuman on my mother's side. And I'm Bachelor, Jarawiya and Goongri on my father's side.
0: Beautiful. Fruit salad. Beautiful. Big shout out to all your mob. Thank you very much, my sister. Congratulations. Won the Melbourne International Comedy Festival, Deadly Funny, back in 2023.
1: Yeah.
0: And how are you enjoying that journey as a comedian, my sister?
1: It is fabulous. People recognize you without, you know, you even understanding where from.
0: Yeah.
1: And then they know your jokes and they just, yeah, they spoil you and
0: they chuck it out there. They chuck their jokes back at you, wouldn't you?
1: Yes, and especially if they're sharing it on Facebook or something and you're thinking, oh no, long them old people don't see what they're sharing.
0: Yeah, shut up. Too deadly. So enjoying that journey as a comedian. So went to school here in Far North Queensland.
1: Yep.
0: Coranda represent.
1: Yes.
0: Mareeba. So always wanted to be a comedian, Shani?
1: Yeah. Comedy just comes naturally for
0: thank
1: all
0: you for our black people.
1: Here.
0: Exactly.
1: Especially up in the North Queensland. We are just we're just cracked, you know. We laugh at ourselves, we make the best of every situation, and yeah, comedy is just,
0: it's medicine.
1: It's medicine, it's healing,
0: it's good, it's deadly.
1: It's gotten us this far.
0: Now we've got workshops happening. Now the first time this is happening in Cairns. Look, unfortunately here we are today, 17th of September, happening today. And that's 4 o'clock this afternoon workshop. And then we've got a show happening at 7 p.m. tonight with Jay Waimara. Big shout out, Brother Jay, who was a former radio announcer here with Bombay Bipper Media. So represent, and then you're performing as well.
1: Yes.
0: So tell us about this workshop, up and coming, please.
1: So come along to the workshop. We love to have as many people as we can. And in the workshops, we just yarn. It's just sit around, tell us your jokes, spin a yarn, tell us something that's funny, tell us why your mob think you're the most cracked person in the family.
0: Okay.
1: You can sing, you can dance, you can have a character, whatever it is that makes you you. And
0: so it's open for anybody, everybody? First Nation, young, old, male, female?
1: 18 plus.
0: 18 plus, all right, there you go.
1: Male, female, in between and beyond.
0: Yep. Come and deliver your wares, so to speak.
1: Yeah, come and show us what you got and
0: good,
1: have fun.
0: Okay. And so it's not a competition, it's just a platform to express yourself, show us what you got, look at what other mob got. That in itself is exciting and motivating in itself, isn't it?
1: Yeah, it's definitely something where it's a starting point.
0: Mm.
1: And you know what you're capable of, and that's what this platform is for, to show others and go from there, like just make these relationships and build and funny.
0: All right, fantastic. So that's happening today and Elixir Music House there in Abbott Street next to Boom Boom Jar.
1: Yep.
0: Okay, there it is. And that's at 4 o'clock this afternoon. No cost, free of charge. Come along, check it out, get on stage. Or even come and watch if that's the case.
1: Yeah.
0: Maybe you want to slowly push
1: yourself. Some people just come along and just say, oh, I just want to look at it and check it out. And then by the time the show comes, they go, oh, I'm feeling okay now. I'm feeling motivated. Cool. I'd like to get up. I'd like to have.

0: a go, and
1: sure,
0: we're happy for that too.
1: Yeah, fantastic. It's a growing platform, so to speak. We're doing pretty good in regard to black comedy, especially from North Queensland. I'm thinking of Brother Sean Children, for example, you know, Mockening there, whatever. Sister Shirley Hood, you know, we have yarns with her all the time. Elaine Crombie and George Brother Jade, Leon Fylewood as well, you know. Yeah. So comedy galore, it's an opportunity, a platform. You can make a career out of it, can't you, sister?
0: Yes, you can. And Leon is a great example of that, as well as Jay. They've been on some amazing shows, tours, yeah, even gone overseas and whatnot. And yeah, people love our black comedy.
1: Yeah, beautiful. All right, fantastic. That's at 4 p.m. today, and then show tonight, 7 o'clock, here in Cairns. But continue on upcoming workshops, Thursday Island, Saturday, 19th of September, Thursday Island Bowls Club. And that's a workshop starting at 11 a.m. and 7 p.m. that night. Okay, mm-hmm, with Jay Wymer and Leon Fylewood. And then in Townsville, Sunday, 26th of September, that's a workshop at 2:30 in the afternoon. And that's at the Deja Voodoo Tent. And then 5 p.m. that afternoon, that's all happening. So there's date claimers. So open for anybody to come along and check it out. Get on stage, show your wares.
0: Yeah, that's it.
1: And doors can open up. With that, they show their wares. Is there opportunity? What happens thereafter? Can they go further, or what's the platform there?
0: What happens is we have all these heats here and there and in between. So some as far as Brisbane. Earlier this year we had heats in Maribor and Crandall.
1: Yeah.
0: And like Trev's just read out the upcoming heats. Mm. The judges will choose one representation person from each state to go and represent next year at the Melbourne International Comedy Festival.
1: Okay.
0: So that's a huge deal in itself, is to be on the stage in Melbourne in front of people who've come from all over the world.
1: Thank you. To see you do your thing.
0: To see you do this. And it's incredible. And the winner of that competition walks away with a grand prize of
1: $3,000. Whoa, $3,000 are there. And then the start of a foundation of a career pathway.
0: Yeah, that's it. You could be like myself and Jalen, who are previous winners, and Leon, who are now mentors for the Deadly Funny Heats.
1: Yeah. Deadly. So let's talk about the way going forward, what have you. When you're on stage, how long are you on stage for? I mean, being on stage is daunting anyway. Tell a joke, which are they going to laugh at me or what? Was that funny or did you miss it? Do I need to repeat? I mean, everything going through your mind, how long are you on stage for, if you're talking about stage fright, so to speak?
0: So only 2 to 5 minutes, really.
1: Okay.
0: And that could be what starts off as like a really small story, but sometimes if you feel that audience laughing, it builds that comfort. It builds like, I can relax now, I can just keep spinning this yarn. And yeah, we try to cut it to 5 minutes, and sometimes people go over, sometimes under, and that's fine.
1: That's fine.
0: And then
1: flexibility.
0: And then once you come home with that prize, then you can start building up 10-minute sets, etc.
1: Note yourself. There it is then, you know. All right, fantastic. So your Deadly Mob out there, if you're in Cairns, you may be here for business or maybe seeing family. Well, if you always wanted to get on stage and become a comedian, or you want to have a shot of it, or you think you're funny, or you got some deadly jokes, 4 p.m. this afternoon, Alexa's Music House, that's happening, complimentary, no cost there, and hang out with these deadly comedians and look at other mob do their thing and get motivated, get inspired by being there. And it could be a start of a fantastic career. That's today. Then Thursday Island, Saturday, 19th September, Thursday Island Bowls Club. Workshop at 11 a.m. and show starts 7 p.m. And then in Townsville, 26th of September, Deja Voodoo Tent, 2:30 in the afternoon, and then 5 o'clock for the show. So there it is. Shani, thank you for the yarn, my sister. I don't know, you want to leave us a joke? You want to share with the mob there a concept, an idea?
0: What you got, girl? Shut up now, they put me on the spot.
1: Yeah, there you go.
0: Do you know why Jesus was a black man?
1: Why was Jesus a black man?
0: Because he fed over 5,000 people with 2 fish.
1: Yeah, thank you. Spread the love. Enough for you, for everybody.
0: Thank you,
1: Jesus.
0: Love
1: you, Jesus. Shani, thank you very much. You keep smiling, my sister, and happy 4 o'clock this afternoon, eh?
0: See you there.
1: All right. Too deadly. a beautiful yarn there, a beautiful sister, a funny girl, Shani Hunter, all the way from North Queensland. Mariba Corinda represent, and she's going to be performing tonight at 7 p.m. But you've got a workshop happening with Brother Jay Waimara at 4 p.m. today at the Alexis Music House in Abbott Street. So do check out your mob. Stay tuned. We've got news coming up very soon. And Ash will talk black about the sign of fear. Thank you for your company, mob. Stay black, stay deadly, stay strong, and we'll yarn soon. Too deadly.

0: Adam Evans with the NIRS News. The Northern Territory doesn't have a single secure mental health facility for its prisoners, new research has revealed. It comes as a study of more than 300 prisoners found nearly two-thirds had a lifetime mental illness, and specialist services have actually been shrinking, not growing. A residential rehabilitation unit and a secure disability care facility have both closed in recent years. Researchers say prisoners without untreated mental illnesses are more likely to re-offend, trapping people in a cycle of repeat incarceration. They're calling for better resourced psychiatric, psychological and drug and alcohol services across the system. Changes to child support payments will be introduced to the federal parliament today to stop perpetrators using the system to harass or intimidate. Social Services Minister Tanya Plibersek has told the ABC that child support payments are often paid late.
1: It makes the child support system safer by taking out a whole lot of opportunities for harassing or intimidating your ex. It makes sure that people don't accidentally incur family tax benefit debts because their former partner hasn't properly reported income. It deals with that issue. And the third thing that it does that's really important is it allows children who are living overseas who've got an Australian parent to receive child support from that Australian parent.
0: Two teenagers have been charged for being involved in alleged murder after an investigation into a Sydney shooting last month. Mike Tapia was killed at a Glen Alpine home earlier this month, with police later confirming the shooters had targeted the wrong house. Detectives will allege that the accused, aged 14 and 16, provided and disposed of the vehicle and gun used.
2: Look, they were, if I can use the word, very clumsy in what they did. They left a trail of evidence behind. It wasn't very difficult for us to locate them. One of the offenders, the 14-year-old offender, as he attempted to burn the kill car, burnt himself in the process and ended up in hospital.
0: That was Detective Superintendent Joe Duahy. It's the second mistaken identity shooting in Sydney within 48 hours this month, following the death of tradesman Joshua McDonald. America's central bank has raised interest rates for the first time in 3 years, and President Donald Trump is not impressed. The US Federal Reserve has increased rates by 25 basis points to a range between 3.75 to 4% to tackle inflation. Mr. Trump has responded on social media saying America is booming and the rate rise should be lowered fast. He says it should be 1% or lower. And the judge overseeing Rodrigo Duterte's war crimes trial wants proceedings to speed up, citing the former Philippines president age and health. Duterte appeared in the court in person for the first time yesterday after being transferred to the International Criminal Court 18 months ago. His lawyer says the amount of evidence against him is so large, his team can't review it in time for the trial in November. Duterte is charged with crimes against humanity for setting up, funding and arming death squads, accused of killing tens of thousands during his war on drugs. We'll have more coming up next.
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0: To sport and motorsport, a sprint race will be added to the schedule of the Australian Formula One Grand Prix in Melbourne next year. The sprint race will headline the action on the track on the Saturday ahead of the main race on Sunday, the 4th of April. The Australian Grand Prix will be the third round of the season next year. Now for a look at the capital city weather around the country. Partly cloudy for Maganja and Brisbane with a top of 23. 19 and partly cloudy on Gadigal Country, Sydney, while it's 17 and sunny on Ngunnawal Gambri Country, Canberra. 16 and cloudy in Nam, Melbourne, and cloudy in Nipaluna, Hobart with a max of 16. A top of 18 and sunny in Tundunya, Adelaide. Sunny and 29 degrees in Morley, Perth, and sunny in Garamilla, Darwin with a top of 35. If you have any stories that you'd like to share with us, you can send us an email to news@nirs.org.

0: Kaya, kaya nyana not, kaya nyana not that. Nije buja, nala buja, nije buja windage. Nije nalang jer, nije nalang wangkai. Don't you, yo? Ni, ngan wangkai.
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2: Today we will look at numbers 1 to 5. For 1, we say keny. Keny means 1. Keny is spelled G-E-N-Y, keny. Number 2, we say kujo. Kujo for number 2. Kujo is spelled G-O-O-D-J-A-L, kujo. For 3, we say marin. Marin is 3. Marin is spelled M-A-R-R-D-I-N-Y, marin. Marin for 3. For 4, we say kujo, kujo. Kujo, G-O-O-D-J-A-L. And then again, G-O-O-D-J-A-L. Kujo, kujo, 4-4. For 5, we say ma. Ma is M-A-R-R. Ma for 5. And that was today's lesson.
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1: I'm Mark Dransfield. The federal government's about to hand down its immigration policy, which will tighten access to various visa classes. More from federal politics editor Michael Packey.
2: Labor will shortly announce plans to lower the net migration rate to about 225,000 within 2 years. Some foreigners who apply for a

0: student visa may be able to study in Australia but won't be able to bring their family. There may be tougher criteria around working holiday visas, and the appeals process will be fast-tracked to help clear a backlog of cases. Senior government MP Tanya Plibersek believes the proposed changes strike the right balance.
1: It has to be set at a level that is beneficial for our country.
0: The government's policy comes just days after One Nation released its immigration plan, which would see 750,000 fewer visas granted. Party leader Pauline Hanson claims Labor has been caught flat-footed.
2: One Nation has forced them to reduce this immigration policy.
0: The coalition is still finalising its migration plan. Michael Packey, Canberra.
3: It's been a horror night on Victoria's roads, with three people killed in the space of 5 hours and two others fighting for life. Madeleine Burke reports.
4: Two women in a Toyota Corolla died after their car collided with a Porsche Macan in Point Cook around 9:30 last night. Earlier, a man was killed when a car rolled down an embankment at Tremont in Melbourne's outer east. Four teenagers were seriously injured in a crash at Epping, while yesterday afternoon a 77-year-old woman was taken to hospital with critical injuries after she was hit by a car at Delahaye. A 43-year-old cyclist also fighting for life after colliding with a vehicle in Templestowe. And this morning, a man has been taken to hospital with serious injuries after he was hit by a truck in Essendon North. Madeleine Burke, Melbourne.
3: New South Wales police say they're still searching for three people after laying charges over the mistaken identity killing of a man in Sydney's southwest. Sean Bindley reports.
5: 23-year-old Marco Tapia was shot dead inside his family home at Glen Alpine, with detectives confirming he was not the intended target. Two teenage boys, aged 14 and 16, are facing charges relating to murder and participating in a criminal group. Detective Superintendent Joe Dewey says police will allege the teens were hired to help with the attack.
6: We will allege that the boys were involved in a preparation plan in the aftermath of the murders by disposing of vehicles, supplying weapons and cleaning the residence that the offenders occupied at the time in exchange for financial payment.
3: Overseas now, and it's been revealed Megan, the Duchess of Sussex's private phone number, was leaked online after she joined a UK school WhatsApp group. Parents have been criticised for leaking screenshots of the group messages. The Sussexes have since withdrawn their children from the school after just 2 days, citing security concerns. And the US Federal Reserve has increased interest rates for the first time in 3 years in a bid to curb inflation driven by the war in Iran. Checking the Aussie share market, the All Ords is trading up 9 points at 88.84. One Australian dollar is buying 70.94 US cents. This is AIR National News. First to AFL, and Hawthorn coach Sam Mitchell is confident his small forwards will fire in Saturday's preliminary final against Brisbane. Nick Watson has kicked just one goal in 4 games against the Lions, while Jack Ginnivan has averaged a goal a game since joining the Hawks. Mitchell says his side is ready.
7: When you win, generally more people play well. Chicken or the egg, do you win because they played well, or do you play well because they win and they get on the end of it a bit more? So we've had a bit of extra time. We're very well prepared for every part of the game, whether that's the forward line, back line or midfield.
3: Turning to NRL, and the Roosters are eyeing off a reset from last week's finals loss to the Panthers when they take on the Sharks this weekend. Sydney now faces a do-or-die clash with Cronulla for a spot in the prelims. Star hooker Connor Watson's told Nine they have a surprising amount of confidence on the back of defeat.
8: It's weird to sort of take or to look at a loss and to take lots of positives out of it, but we have as a side, because the things that we sort of fell short on were in our control, things like discipline and some handling errors. So there's been a big focus on that.
3: And in golf, the PGA Tour will not roll out the red carpet for Australian Cameron Smith and other LIV members who wish to return in 2027. They'll instead have to play a year on the DP World Tour. Australian Independent Radio News.
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0: Kaya, kaya nana not, kaya nana not. Nije boja, nala boja, nije boja wendi. Nije nalang jer, nije nalang wangkai. Don't you yo? Ni ngan wangkai.
1: It's time to bring back the language with Joe Collard.
2: Today we will look at shoulder, elbow, and underarm. So for shoulder, we say wano. Wano is your shoulder. Wano is spelled W-O-N-D-I-L, wano. Your nail is your underarm. Nail is spelled N-G-A-R-L-Y, nail, for underarm. For your elbow, we say noil. Noil is spelled N-Y-O-O-L-Y, noil. And that was today's lesson.
1: This has been brought to you by Britia in partnership with Noongar Radio.

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1: I'm Mark Dransfield. Backpackers who wish to work in Australia for longer than a year will soon have to enter a ballot system. The Home Affairs Minister has set out the federal government's new immigration policy at the National Press Club. The plan also ramps up deportations for people who overstay their visas while prioritising skilled workers in critical sectors. Tony Burke says migration remains at the core of our national identity.
2: Some countries describe themselves as a melting pot. It's not a term I ever use of Australia. In a melting pot, anything you throw into it loses its shape and dissolves. I view our nation very much through the shape of an orchestra. It's a pretty bad orchestra when everything's the same instrument.
1: Meantime, the federal government succumbed to pressure and scrapped a controversial cap on veterans' health funding. More from federal politics reporter Nelson Scott.
3: Labor proposed a $5,000 cap on allied health services in a bid to save the budget around $750 million over 3 years. The policy was condemned by veterans, warning it threatened the medical care they rely on. The government has now removed the limit after a concerted campaign against the measure. Independent Senator Jackie Lambie has told Parliament it shows the power of veterans.
4: When we stand up united, we win.
3: Liberal MP and ex-serviceman Phil Thompson says the government should go further and sack the Veterans Affairs Minister.
5: When the veterans came to Canberra to seek a meeting, they weren't even able to get in the room with Minister Matt Keogh.
3: Labor says it's now consulting with former defence personnel to improve the system. Nelson Scott, Canberra.
1: The first hearing for the Royal Commission into Corruption within Victoria's construction sector will get underway next week, but it's still unclear who will pay all the bills. Former Premiers Daniel Andrews and Jacinta Allen, as well as former ministers, could be called to give evidence when the inquiry gets underway next Wednesday. But Premier Ben Carroll says it hasn't been decided whether the government will pay for their legal costs.
6: We are working through those issues. These are issues that the Royal Commissioner will have a view on. This is the toughest Royal Commission in Victoria's history. Nobody and nothing is off limits.
1: The federal government is facing growing calls to step up efforts against food waste. Lee Harrison has more.
7: A new report reveals Australia is binning more than 29 million meals every single day. Experts warn the nation is now on track to miss its goal of halving food waste by 2030. OzHarvest is calling for household waste programs and tax offsets for farmers to help fix the problem. Lee Harrison, Air News.
1: The head of the World Health Organization says the Ebola outbreak in Congo is still spreading, but there are signs of improvement. Tedros Adhanom Ghebreyesus says transmission's fallen in the province where the outbreak began, and no new cases have been reported since May in a neighbouring province. But he warns the emergency is not over yet.
8: Make no mistake, the epidemic continues to grow and continues to kill. More than 7,200 cases have been reported and over 3,500 deaths across 7 provinces.
1: This is Air National News. The NRL's preliminary final schedule has been published, avoiding a Saturday clash with the AFL Grand Final. The Dolphins will host the winner of the Roosters-Sharks Eliminator, while the Panthers play the next Sunday. This year's AFL Grand Final could end up being the swan song for a retiring Fremantle favourite, Sarah Patterson reports.
9: Sam Switkowski is vowing to leave everything on the field as he looks to extend his career by one more week and hopes for a fairy tale Grand Final finish. Last month, Switkowski confirmed that 2026 would be his final AFL season, with he and his wife expecting their first child and preparing to head home to Victoria. As Frio prepares to take on Sydney tomorrow night for a spot in the decider, Switkowski has told AFL.com.au he is stoked to be able to give the finals a crack and he'll be giving it everything he's got. Sarah Patterson, S Sport.
1: Aussie tennis star Alex de Minaur says he's using this weekend's Davis Cup tie against Poland to reboot his season after an early exit at the US Open. And Rockhampton's Fitzroy River has officially been locked in to host the 2032 Olympic rowing event. Following independent assessments, the course has been deemed a safe, fair and consistent field for the Games, with the venue given the tick of approval from the IOC. Australian Independent Radio News.
10: 17th of September. Kedalang Wada, word of the day. Do not be conformed to this world, but be transformed by the renewal of your mind, that by testing you may discern what is the will of God, what is good and acceptable and perfect. Romans 12, verse 2, ESV. Dear friends and family, Jesus had changed Paul and made his mind new. Each day he chose to be thankful and true. When hateful words were thrown, what did Christ do? Father, forgive them. I still will serve you. Let's be like Jesus and do God's will too. God's way is perfect and always wins through. Yanganula Mamanira. Hallelujah.
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0: Kaya, kaya na nonot, kaya na nonotet. 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
0: Yak is your upper back. 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

0: Yark is spelled Y-A-R-R-G. 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Your middle back is your Nolnoy. 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Your lower back is your Bokal. 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And that was today's lesson.
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0: 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Get the things you need for your kids with the third round of the WA Student Assistance Payment. Station sponsor.
1: I'm Mark Dransfield. The federal government will introduce a ballot for working holiday visas and restrict international students from switching courses. The Home Affairs Minister has used a key speech to outline Labor's immigration policy. The plan will also speed up visa processing for key workers in healthcare, construction and agriculture. Tony Burke has told the National Press Club the government's committed to fixing the system.
2: If you want to come on a temporary basis to Australia, apply for a temporary visa. If you want to come to Australia permanently, apply for a permanent visa. And if you no longer have a valid visa, you should leave Australia. That's all it is.
1: Meantime, Australia's population growth has eased slightly to 1.4% in the year to March, according to the latest ABS data. The price of fuel is continuing to climb as tensions in the Middle East push up the price of oil. Natroads CEO Warren Clark says the government needs to look at cutting the road user charge once again.
3: The road freight sector carries this industry through very tough times, did an exceptional job through COVID. You know, the fuel crisis is a thing that this government can't really control, but what they can control is actually the taxes that get lumped on it in these extraordinary times of difficulty.
1: New South Wales police say they're working to track down more offenders after laying charges over the mistaken identity death of a Sydney University student. Dusty Fitzpatrick reports.
4: Marco Tapia was shot dead inside the bedroom of his family home at Glen Alpine in the city's southwest. Police later confirmed the wrong house had been targeted in the attack, which is suspected to be linked to Sydney's escalating gangland war. Two teenage boys aged 14 and 16 have now been charged with murder and several other offences. Detective Superintendent Joe Dewey says it's alleged the teens were hired by a criminal group.
5: We will allege that the boys were involved in the preparation plan in the aftermath of the murder.
4: Police are searching for three other people they believe were also involved in Mr. Tapia's death. Dusty Fitzpatrick, Sydney.
1: A man's been arrested after a bizarre incident outside an Adelaide McDonald's restaurant this morning. The 38-year-old was allegedly cutting branches off a tree in the car park with a machete. When police searched the man, they also found a knife and a balaclava. He'll face court later today on multiple charges. Overseas now, and Buckingham Palace has issued a rare denial over claims in a new book that King Charles said Princess Diana would be forgotten soon enough following her death in 1997. Nine's Europe correspondent Mimi Becker reports.
6: In his upcoming memoir, Swan Song, Diana's brother, Earl Spencer, claims a then Prince Charles hissed on the phone that we'll forget about her soon enough during a heated argument over Diana's funeral procession. Earl Spencer writes the exchange exposed the king's pent-up contempt for his ex-wife. Buckingham Palace issued a rare response today, saying, "While we do not comment on books as a matter of principle, His Majesty is mindful that the pain of fraternal grief can cloud reason, affect judgment and colour memory in ways others do not recognise, even many years after such a loss." Mimi Becker, London.
1: This is AIR National News. Sam Mitchell is full of belief his Hawks are ready for Saturday's preliminary final. Eddie Summerfield reports.
7: Thousands of fans watching on here at Dingley. Hawthorn can end the Brisbane's three-peat hopes on Saturday, but it's not a talking point for Hawks coach Sam Mitchell.
8: Oh, I'm not going to give you a clickbait on three-peats.
7: Nick Watson and Jack Ginnivan goalless last time against the Lions. The coach expecting them to rebound.
8: When you win, generally more people play well.
7: Ned Reeves is training as he pushes for a return from a larynx injury. A decision on playing two rucks to be made at match committee.
8: A slant towards having some more energy around the bubble with the second ruck. So that's one of the things that we'll discuss.
7: Eddie Summerfield, Dingley.
1: The NRL's preliminary final schedule is locked in, steering clear of a clash with Aussie rules. Toby Goff explains.
9: The Dolphins will kick off next week's blockbuster weekend in the Friday night spotlight at Suncorp Stadium, hosting either the Roosters or the Sharks. On the other side of the bracket, minor premiers Penrith will host their grand final qualifier at a Coors Stadium on the Sunday afternoon, bypassing Saturday's AFL grand final entirely. The Sunday slot becomes a major boost for the Panthers, handing star playmaker Nathan Cleary maximum recovery time as he raises the clock to overcome a stress-related foot injury. Toby Goff reporting.
1: And Brighton's made a shock comeback from 2 points down to beat Man United 3-2 in the English League Cup. Australian Independent Radio News.
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If you're aged 45 to 74, do your free bowel

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3: Air News headlines. I'm Mark Transfield. Making news today, the Home Affairs Minister has set out the federal government's new immigration policy, with deportations ramped up for visa overstayers. Backpackers who wish to work in Australia for longer than a year will soon have to enter a ballot system. Veterans are welcoming the federal government's decision to scrap its planned cap on allied health services. New South Wales police say they're working to track down more offenders after laying charges over the mistaken identity death of a Sydney University student. A young woman's been kicked, punched and repeatedly stabbed during a Melbourne brawl. Police are searching for those involved. Buckingham Palace has issued a rare denial over claims in a new book that King Charles said Princess Diana would be forgotten soon enough following her death in 1997. And Rockhampton's Fitzroy River has officially been locked in to host the 2032 Olympic rowing event. In air sport, the NRL's preliminary final schedule has been published, avoiding a Saturday clash with the AFL Grand Final. Giants captain Toby Green has requested a trade back to Victoria for family reasons, nominating Geelong as his preferred club. And Aussie tennis star Alex de Minaur says he's using this weekend's Davis Cup tie against Poland to reboot his season after an early exit at the US Open. These stories and more today. This is Air News.
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Here's a moment in Aboriginal history. I'm afraid my wife will commit suicide if my boy is not back soon, for she is good for nothing. Only cry day and night. I have as much love for my dear wife and children as you have for yours. So if you have any feelings at all, please send the boy back as quick as you can. It did not take long for him to go, but it takes a long time for him to come back. A father pleading with the Aborigines Department in WA for the return of his son, 1903. This has been a moment in Aboriginal history.

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3: I'm Mark Dransfield. The Federal Opposition admits parts of the government's migration plan have merit, but says it needs more detail. Home Affairs Minister Tony Burke has set out Labor's immigration policy at the National Press Club. The plan stops most international students from bringing relatives while placing more visa overstayers in detention. But Shadow Home Affairs Minister John O'Dunningham says there are still too many new arrivals.
4: 245,000 NOM, which is projected by this government for the year 27-28, is still above the long-term average pre-COVID. We're still not building enough homes and the system is clearly not working. So there's more work to do. Happy to work with government, but we would like them to come to the table.
3: Meantime, veterans are welcoming the federal government's decision to scrap its planned cap on allied health services. Former defence personnel rallied against the move, arguing it was unfair and wouldn't go far enough to cover their health needs. The government says it'll now work with the veteran community on a new plan to ensure the integrity of the system. Former Navy clearance diver John Armfield says he's delighted, but there is still work to do.
5: If we could go back to fixing the problems within the Australian Defence Force and not creating new ones, and we fix that, then we don't have service personnel becoming veterans. We don't have a burden on Department of Veterans Affairs, and we don't have budgetary measures that require a cap to be introduced.
3: A young woman has been kicked, punched and repeatedly stabbed during a Melbourne brawl. Police were first called to a reserve last night following reports of two groups of youths fighting. They arrived to find an 18-year-old with a number of stab wounds and the others involved gone. Detective Acting Sergeant Ali Sammy says it could have been much worse.
6: It's outrageous that youths are out there wielding these knives, stabbing people. It only takes a millimetre and we're talking about a homicide. So we're very lucky in this case. We're not having that conversation. The victim is in hospital recovering, receiving treatment and speaking with us.
3: Security camera video has been released as detectives hunt for a vandal who graffitied the Anzac War Memorial in Sydney's Hyde Park. A man stopped and graffitied a pillar post while walking with a group on Friday night. Police say the memorial remains damaged despite efforts to clean it up. Environmentalists are accusing the Queensland government of rushing a deal to build the state's biggest data centre in the Western Downs. AI giant Anthropic has signed a long-term lease agreement to use part of the proposed Western Downs Digital Park. But Darling Downs Environment Council coordinator Ari Tallon says not enough is known about the long-term risks of data centres for nearby communities.
7: And there's no independent assessment for any of those social or ecological, agricultural considerations. The whole process of planning and considering the impacts on a community and economy is very fraught, very inconsistent, very fragmented.
3: And polar scientists have released the most complete analysis of ice loss from Greenland and Antarctica, underlining the effects of human-induced climate change. They say more than 11 trillion tonnes of melted ice has flowed into the oceans between 1979 and 2023. This is AIR National News. First to NRL, and the Roosters are eyeing off a reset from last week's finals loss to the Panthers when they take on the Sharks this weekend. Sydney faces a do-or-die clash with Cronulla for a spot in the prelims. Star hooker Connor Watson has told Nine they have a surprising amount of confidence on the back of defeat.
8: It's weird to sort of take or to look at a loss and to take lots of positives out of it, but we have as a side because the things that we sort of fell short on were in our control, things like discipline and some handling errors. So there's been a big focus on that.
3: AFL and Lions coach Chris Fagan says he's still not ready to make a call on Noah Answorth's availability for Saturday's preliminary final against the Hawks as the defender fights to recover from a badly tweaked ankle.
9: There's some optimism around him, but I'm not 100% sure and I don't not that keen to take anyone into a final who might not be somewhere near 100%. So we'll just have to wait and see. I'm really uncertain at the moment how that'll all turn out.
3: And Australia's lost its season opening rights for the Formula One. The Melbourne event bumped to third stop on the 2027 calendar. Bahrain will open the season in March, but Albert Park will welcome a new sprint race to accompany Saturday qualifying. Australian Independent Radio News.
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2: Air News headlines. I'm Mark Dransfield. Making news today, the Home Affairs Minister has set out the federal government's new immigration policy, with deportations ramped up for visa overstayers. Backpackers who wish to work in Australia for longer than a year will soon have to enter a ballot system. Veterans are welcoming the federal government's decision to scrap its planned cap on allied health services. New South Wales police say they're working to track down more offenders after laying charges over the mistaken identity death of a Sydney University student. A young woman's been kicked, punched and repeatedly stabbed during a Melbourne brawl. Police are searching for those involved. Buckingham Palace has issued a rare denial over claims in a new book that King Charles said Princess Diana would be forgotten soon enough, following her death in 1997. And Rockhampton's Fitzroy River has officially been locked in to host the 2032 Olympic rowing event. In air sport, the NRL's preliminary final schedule has been published, avoiding a Saturday clash with the AFL Grand Final. Giants captain Toby Green has requested a trade back to Victoria for family reasons.

0: Charles said Princess Diana would be forgotten soon enough following her death in 1997. And Rockhampton's Fitzroy River has officially been locked in to host the 2032 Olympic rowing event. In air sport, the NRL's preliminary finals schedule has been published, avoiding a Saturday clash with the AFL Grand Final. Giants captain Toby Green has requested a trade back to Victoria for family reasons, nominating Geelong as his preferred club. And Aussie tennis star Alex de Minaur says he's using this weekend's Davis Cup tie against Poland to reboot his season after an early exit at the US Open. These stories and more today. This is AIR News.
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1: Hello, this is Weird Al Yankovic for Rad. You know, a lot of things just don't go together, like peanut butter and tuna fish. But two things that really don't go together are drinking and driving. When you drink and drive, you risk your life as well as the lives of everyone else on the road. So be responsible. If you drink, don't drive. 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

0: Kaya, kai nana nok, kaya nana nok. 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
2: Today we will look at beard, upper mouth, and nose. For beard, we say barken. Barken is spelled B-A-G-I-N-Y. 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Barken is your beard. The upper mouth, we say warrigal. 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Warrigal is spelled W-O-R-R-A-G-O-L. 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Warrigal is your upper mouth. For your nose, we say mull. Mull is your nose. Mull is spelled M-O-O-L-Y. Mull. Mull is your nose. And that was today's lesson.
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2: This is Air News Western Australia. I'm Mark Dransfield. A WA police officer has pleaded guilty in court to assaulting his five-week-old baby. Nicholas Wayne Peake was charged on Sunday by child abuse detectives after the child was taken to Perth Children's Hospital as a precaution. WA police have confirmed he's been stood down from his role as a police officer. A Kewdale man is fronting court today, accused of leading police on two chases overnight. More from Jamie Smith.
3: A Ford Ranger with stolen license plates was spotted in the northern suburbs around 10 o'clock last night. Police say the driver sped off when they tried to stop him before driving on the wrong side of the road and running a red light. Officers called the pursuit off, but the ute was spotted in the vines several hours later, bearing a different set of plates. The driver allegedly sped off again before crashing into a police car. The 38-year-old driver was eventually arrested in Merangaroo. He's facing 11 charges, including two counts of driving on a disqualified licence. Jamie Smith, Perth.
2: The federal government will introduce a ballot for working holiday visas and restrict international students from switching courses. The plan will also speed up visa processing for key workers in healthcare, construction and agriculture. Home Affairs Minister Tony Burke has told the National Press Club the government's committed to fixing the system.
4: If you want to come on a temporary basis to Australia, apply for a temporary visa. If you want to come to Australia permanently, apply for a permanent visa. And if you no longer have a valid visa, you should leave Australia. That's all it is.
2: However, Tourism Council WA says cuts to longer stay regional working holiday maker visas will see regional WA lose 4,500 backpackers working in peak seasons, placing hundreds of local tourism jobs in jeopardy. Councillors across the state will no longer be required to publish their home addresses on their printed materials and social media accounts. It's one

0: of several reforms announced by the local government minister today, including moving to a four-year election cycle. WA Local Government Association President Mark Irwin says the move will safeguard councillors' privacy.
1: Protects the safety of 1,200 elected members who currently have to put their private address on any electoral piece or indeed their social media. That is not safe and we welcome that.
0: The state government is being asked what will happen to around 100 rough sleepers at a makeshift camp in Perth's southern suburbs who've been given less than a week to move on. Government inspectors have issued campers on Memorial Drive in Rockingham with notices to leave by next Tuesday. The state government says escalating safety risks have forced the crackdown. Opposition leader Basil Zemplis says the housing minister has questions to answer.
2: It's all very well for the minister to say, here's what we're doing, we've never done more, we've never spent more money. That's all well and good. It's results that the community want to see. Where are these people going to go? Where will they live when they leave Memorial Drive?
0: The Perth Mint has delivered its strongest financial results in its 127-year history. The organisation recorded a profit of just over $100 million last financial year. A record dividend of $47.7 million will be returned to West Australians through the state government. In air sport, this year's AFL Grand Final could end up being the swan song for a retiring Fremantle favourite. Sarah Patterson reports.
3: Sam Switkowski is vowing to leave everything on the field as he looks to extend his career by one more week and hopes for a fairy tale Grand Final finish. Last month, Switkowski confirmed that 2026 would be his final AFL season, with he and his wife expecting their first child and preparing to head home to Victoria. As Frio prepares to take on Sydney tomorrow night for a spot in the decider, Switkowski has told AFL.com.au he is stoked to be able to give the finals a crack and he'll be giving it everything he's got. Sarah Patterson, S Sport.
0: And Perth Glory have signed 25-year-old New Zealander Matt Ellis from Auckland City. The winger's on a one-year contract. This is Air News Western Australia.
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5: You are indeed. Nullakadich Noongamort Kang Kadak Nidjabudja. We acknowledge the Noongar people as the traditional custodians of this land here, where beautiful Bolu Noongabudja. Absolutely stunning day today. Glorious. It feels like 23.4. We're actually looking for a 29 maximum, and we did reach that just, and we're going to get down to a low of 15 degrees. It's warming up. You can feel it. You can feel it. And hey, look, let's have a look for the next few days ahead, shall we? Today, obviously 29, no rain. Getting down to a low tonight of 15. 26 tomorrow for, what day are we on? For Friday, for Freaky Friday. 26 degrees, showers increasing. Sorry, guys, Saturday showers easing, 20 degrees. A possible shower and 22 on Sunday. But wait, the sunshine comes back, 23 on Monday. Possible shower Tuesday and 22. Mostly sunny, 22 Wednesday. And Thursday, mostly sunny and 22. That's the next week or our forecast. And hey, there are some sunny days there. There are some showers. We are in spring. So we are in September. So we're still in Gilbert season. And there's a lot going on. The birds and the bees and doing what the birds and the bees do indeed. I caught my breath here. I was at lecturing at TAFE this morning. I thought I better move my little boodle and get happening. I just want to say thank you to my son James, who cleaned my car, detailed my car for me while I was working this morning. Thank you, James. I really appreciate that. And don't forget tonight, late night love songs from 7 to 10pm, where Genevieve Stewart and myself, we play all your favourite love songs and talk about everything L-O-V-E in between. We got some top guests, Nicole McKendry, top Perth model, in the house, live in the studio. Hey, socialite, aviation engineer extraordinaire, Peter Spanager. Hey, he's become part of the late night love song family. We just love him. Brings his camera along. Our buddy Chung James has brought his camera too. And we've got a new pop singer coming in. We have. That's a bit of a surprise. I'm going to try and get her to sing live. Might spring it on her. Wait till she knows that she's got to do it yet before I introduce her. We're going to be crossing to Karen Young a bit later in the night. Karen Young Designs, one of Perth's finest, classiest designers. Let's find out what's happening in spring fashion. Let's face it, the sun's coming out. It's time to get out and about to enjoy L-I-F-E. L-I-F-E, life. It's a gift. It really is a gift. And it's what you put into it, you get out of it. And if you're not too sure, what is life all about? Well, Monty Python's here to help you.
6: Here we are on the drive.
7: What are we here? What's life all about?
6: I don't know.
7: Is

Yes, Rod Stewart and Sailing. That took me back. Hey, were you drifting off there? Oh my gosh, I'm going to fall asleep. I go home. There's Rod Stewart and Sailing here on the drive. Anthony Wood on the mic. Yes, that guy from Gospel Celebration. And that crazy, crazy, fantastic, booming, gangbuster show, Late Night Love Songs. Yes, that's tonight between 7 and 10 p.m. I know people enjoy that show, and my co-host Genevieve Stewart and myself, we love bringing it to you. Thank you for Genevieve for filling in for Jeff Michael here on the drive, as am I filling in for Jeff. Jeff having a bit of a holiday. On you, Jeff. On you, Jeff. No pressure. I'll just do 3 hours of one show, have an hour break, and come back for another 3 hour show. This is what we do when we love our job. We love our colleagues. We do. Jeff Michael is the drive legend here at Noongar Radio, and a big shout out to Jeff. Hope you're enjoying your holiday, brother. Relax, let your eyebrows down, chill out, dude, and just enjoy life. And he works so hard, he deserves every bit of rest that he can get. We are on the drive 3 to 6 p.m. At the moment with Anthony Ward on the mic. Then after this, hey, guess what's back? Rainbow Connection. Rainbow Connection, yes, with the Duchess. She's holding the mic, producing the show. She's got some special guests. Tune in to Rainbow

Connection for those who are particularly interested in the LGBTQIA plus, don't forget the plus community. Jess has got you on the mic, the Duchess on Rainbow Connection. That's between 6 and 7 tonight. In the meantime, you probably think, oh, look, I wish it's nearly 3:30. I might be out of here early today. And I wonder how my car's going. Yeah. I mean, I've got a thing. I don't like other people driving my car. What about you? I just can't do it. I had to let my son drive my car today. Let him go off and detail it. It was like, here's the keys. Do this. Yes, Dad. Do this. Yes, Dad. Don't do that. Don't do that. Use cruise control. Yes, Dad. Okay, you get the picture. I'm a bit precious with my car. But yes, you can take your shoes off in my car and relax, not like Shania Twain's previous lovers where, yeah, they gotta worship their car. I don't worship it, I just appreciate it, and I want it nice and clean when I'm cruising around. The Beatles know how to drive my car, but you might be thinking, hey, before I go for a drive, I need a car wash. Yeah, a big wash, a scrub, a spray down. Is Rolls Royce.

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1: Ooh, looking fly here on our radio, brother. And sister and your mother. 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
0: to 6 p.m.

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2: 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I'm Mark Transfield. Making news today, the Home Affairs Minister has set out the federal government's new immigration policy, with deportations ramped up for visa overstayers. Backpackers who wish to work in Australia for longer than a year will soon have to enter a ballot system. Veterans are welcoming the federal government's decision to scrap its planned cap on allied health services. New South Wales police say they're working to track down more offenders after laying charges over the mistaken identity death of a Sydney University student. A young woman's been kicked, punched and repeatedly stabbed during a Melbourne brawl. Police are searching for those involved. Buckingham Palace has issued a rare denial over claims in a new book that King Charles said Princess Diana would be forgotten soon enough, following her death in 1997. And Rockhampton's Fitzroy River has officially been locked in to host the 2032 Olympic rowing event. In air sport, the NRL's preliminary final schedule has been published, avoiding a Saturday clash with the AFL Grand Final. Giants captain Toby Green has requested a trade back to Victoria for family reasons, nominating Geelong as his preferred club. And Aussie tennis star Alex de Minaur says he's using this weekend's Davis Cup tie against Poland to reboot his season after an early exit at the US Open. These stories and more today. This is Air News.
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4: It is indeed, and hey, looking at the weather here in beautiful Borloo, getting down to a low tonight of 15, 26 tomorrow, and showers are increasing with a forecast of 1 to 5 millimetres of rain. And then Saturday, showers easing at 20 degrees, Sunday a possible shower and 22, Monday sunny and 23, thank you, we do love the sunshine, and the showers are back Tuesday, it's like the toss and turn in here, and Wednesday mostly sunny and 22, Thursday mostly sunny and 20, so there we go. So the sunshine comes back on Monday, and then Wednesday and Thursday. We've got some showers earlier on in the week. That's okay. A bit of rain doesn't hurt it. I already noticed that the flowers, are, you know, the shrubs and that, just still need a bit of water because it's sun. There's a couple of dry days, and they still need water in those days. So make sure you water your plants on your watering days. Conserve that precious natural gift of water. Just water. You can't beat it. Hey! What about you? I love Noongar music. Check this out. This is by a band called the Yabu Band. It's so funny. You see the video clip of this? These guys got some deadly legs, I tell you. They know to dance. Yabu Band and Noongar music.

0: Yes, I love that song. That is solid. The Abu Band Noongar music. Here's an interview. Bartlett, Phil Bartlett from the Bartlett Brothers. Have a listen to this.
1: Hi, we're back with Emily and Tash at the Songlines Project. We've got a very special guest, Phil Bartlett, joining us.
2: Yes, we do. Welcome to the show, Phil.
3: Kaya.
2: Kaya. Phil's one of the incredibly talented people that sing around. Oh, his voice is just amazing. I love listening to his music. So we're really, really excited to have you on the show today, Phil. But before we get started, we'll ask, who's your mob and where are you from?
3: Yeah, my mob's on my mother's side is the Wadjuk crew all the way along. We sort of, our group dwelled along Swan River, up towards the Guildford area, so Wadjuk, and also have links to the mob there in Kalgoorlie, and also links to the Kimberley mob up there in Turkey Creek. And on my father's side, I'm Balladong and Ewart.
1: Yeah.
3: So good connection through different areas.
2: Yeah.
3: Jason, my brother, used to say, me and Philip, a bit like those little bits of those, you know, those lots of noodles and all those little bits and pieces in there.
2: Oh,
3: you know, yeah. We're like them, you know, they're mixed up black fellas, or you can call us a Yum Yam Wong.
1: That's a good one. So, Phil, you were once an Ab Music student, weren't you?
3: To be honest, I was never ever a Ab Music student until just recently in 2018.
1: Oh, okay, yeah.
3: When I did a course there for, I finally got my diploma in music.
1: Good on you.
3: And that's for teaching and that. And that was done through Ab Music at night classes, which happened twice a week, which was really a big learning curve. learning to read music and all those kind of things is a whole new ball game of music, you know. But it was really good. It was really nice to be able to just learn lots of different pieces of new ways of learning about music and how people go about it and you know, how charting things up. And I'm very slow at that. It'll probably take me, you know, 6 weeks just to do one chart, but
1: it's practice.
3: True. you know, like a lot of black fellas, we grow up playing by ear, you know.
2: Yeah.
3: And, so for me, that was a whole new ball game, and I learned quite a lot of some really very talented and very educated people in terms of the music side of things. So it was a really cool experience.
1: Yeah.
2: And

0: So when you, because you had lots of different people from the music industry in that course as well, that would have been good to have such a diverse group of people in that room, hey?
1: Yeah, it was. There was people all around from the industry. That, you know, it wasn't just black fellas.
0: Yeah.
1: It was a really cool bunch of people, and a lot of people that have been doing stuff in the industry for many years. So for this little black fella to be a part of all that crew was, you know, it was a real privilege, and, you know, rub some shoulders with some good people.
0: Yeah, and I just love listening to your music. It's always interesting to see what inspired people and what, you know, made them want to do music. So what made you want to do music and what inspired you to become a musician?
1: Growing up, I used to listen to my family, you know, my uncles like Uncle Ted Wilkes and Adrian Wilkes. And
2: yeah, you've got a
1: all them my boss.
2: Yeah, very talented family there.
0: Hugely talented.
2: Definitely.
0: Family.
1: Yeah. Yeah, so growing up, you know, when they used to have parties, which was pretty regular, I used to be in the room as a young kid, because, you know, as a young kid, listening to all the music and singing, and everyone would, sometimes people would, black fellas would come all the way around from Perth just to come and sit at 154 Hick Street, Gosnells,
0: solid.
1: To come to the party. And,
0: yeah.
1: So I kind of grew up around it, and I'm on the Bartlett side. My uncle Barry Bartlett, and my grandfather was a beautiful harmonica player. He played beautiful harmonica.
2: Oh wow, I love
1: harmonica. So I was really privileged, I guess. And then, but as I turned, you know, Mum taught me how to sing when I was ever since I could remember, just singing in the car and teaching me how to harmonise. And then,
0: Then
1: I sort of didn't worry about doing that, and when I went to high school up there in Port Eden, I was 12 years old, and then I walked into a music class, and you know, I never ever thought about learning guitar or anything, and then there was this music teacher playing guitar, and he was playing lots of really cool stuff like Akadaka and ZZ Top.
0: Cool.
1: And I just automatically I just fell in love with it, you know.
0: Yeah.
1: Like, oh wow, that's what I want to do. And
2: yeah,
1: and many years later, he was 32 years later he plays with me now in my band. Well, actually, I don't have a band, but whenever I get the opportunity to play with a few people, he's always there playing with me. Good mate, good friend.
2: Oh,
1: Kevin
2: that's
1: Bergen.
2: Really awesome.
1: So,
0: it's beautiful.
1: Yeah. So I was very lucky to have been born into just music, you know. And I think to myself, where would I be now if I never picked a guitar? Where would I be if I never had a musical band? You know, I think I'd be just you know, run down, broken down man somewhere, you know. So in a sense, I think music's really kind of, it's been a teacher of life, so I've been very fortunate.
2: Yeah. So what are you working on at the moment?
1: At the moment, I'm just footloose and fancy free. I've just kind of been enjoying, because I've worked most of my life, you see, in the last 20-odd years, so...
2: Yeah.
1: I was working... with an organisation called Mercy Care, the you know, the cultural leader there for the organisation, and then I quit my job because I had all the music stuff going. I was going on tour, and I was supporting John Butler and all kinds of different things. I had all these gigs set up for the next 6-7 months, and I was like, "Yeah, I'm going to go and do my music."
2: Awesome.
1: And then what happened?
0: COVID.
2: Yeah, COVID.
0: Oh, Nyon.
1: Yeah, Rona came into it.
0: Rona,
1: yeah. it ruined everything. But that's not just for me, but, you know, all the musicians that had everything planned. So I was just unfortunate. So I've just taken a few months off, and I'm living off Centrelink. And guess what? I'm absolutely loving it.
2: You know what? Sometimes having that break just works out really well, doesn't it?
0: Yeah. And it's...
1: Oh, look, true story.
0: Yeah, and it's probably a forced break, because I think sometimes musicians just go, go, go, go, go, go, go, go. They never take a break, and then you gotta force a break on them. Like, oh, okay, yeah, I probably needed that rest.
1: Yeah, I reckon. Yeah.
2: Just a reset.
1: It's a tough job, you know, music.
0: Yeah.
1: I think a lot of people who aren't musicians may not realise the effort and the work that actually goes in just to putting on a gig, you know,
2: all the stuff behind it.
0: It's a lot, yeah.
1: Yeah, there's lots of stuff, so you two would know all about that.
2: Yeah,
0: we do. We're missing it at the moment. Like, oh, yes. I want to do a gig.
1: Yeah.

0: I'm actually back at music studying, so yeah. That's how much I missed it.
1: Yeah, Em's coming back.
2: Let's do that, Emma. Good on you.
0: Yeah.
1: So would you encourage people to come to study Ab Music, and what would you say to people to come down and do a course at Ab Music?
2: You know, if you're not doing anything and you really have a passion for music, you're really, really in your heart, you really have a passion for music, you know, and you're not doing anything, I mean, you might as well go and go to Ab Music and then do all your music because you're passionate about it, and go and get your certificates.
0: Yeah.
2: You know, and learn as much as you can. Look, from my experience, I've been playing music for a long time, doing all kinds of different stuff.
1: Yeah.
2: Over the years, and I've been very fortunate and very privileged. But learning as more and more as you possibly can, taking you out of your comfort zone, you might as well be doing that. You know, doing something in terms of music, and then you know, out of you get your qualifications, and a part of that, you know, you could even at some point you can even go and teach for you become a qualified to be able to teach kids how to do things, you know, and it's good for your own skills and knowledge as well. And you've got a whole bunch of good teachers there that you know, I mean, learning to play guitar by ear is all good fun, and you become wicked guitarist or wicked drummer and all those kind of things, but just imagine if you can actually learn more, you know, learn how to chart
1: up
2: music,
1: learn
2: how to do your production, and
0: learn, and they seem to make it so easy to read.
1: Yeah, they teach it really easy, you know.
2: So it's just a and look, it's a really nice place to go and study. It's right there along the Dirbal, along the Swan River. It's really easy access. There's one way in and one way out. You know, so it's just one little big loop road there.
1: Yes.
2: So, you know.
1: That's true. Yeah.
2: It's just a great thing to go and do, I reckon.
1: Yes,
0: definitely.
1: And I'd encourage anybody that wants to get into the music industry to do it. And, you know, our community, like, you guys are so encouraging and so helpful with anything that coming into it. You know, you've always been there for me and Anne.
0: Yeah,
1: and, like,
0: definitely. Everybody can always go and ask you for help, can't we, Phil?
1: So I think anybody who wants to get into the music industry should definitely do it. And I absolutely love your songs, Phil. So we were thinking Time to Make a Change would be a good one to play after this, if that's okay with you.
2: Yeah, you can play it, no worries at all.
1: Oh, thank you. And we'll get a little bit of a story about it. But before we do, how would people go about booking you and buying your music? If you want to give a bit of a spiel for yourself, that'd be great.
2: Look, at the moment, if you just go on YouTube, and there it is. you can go onto iTunes as well. You can go on iTunes and purchase it there, but... I think these days people just access it from YouTube. It's gone on community radio stations around Australia as well.
1: It's a beautiful song.
2: That's still getting there, but it's sort of in the process. It doesn't happen overnight.
0: Yeah.
2: Through AMRAP and all those kind of things. Tasha, you would know a bit about that.
1: Yeah.
2: and Emma, you two would know a lot about that. So you can get it through there and online, just check it out. But if you want to get it yourself, you can get it on SoundCloud. It's on Amazon. It's on basically all the outlets, TuneCore, all them places. So
1: awesome! Yeah. And you have an email for people to book you for gigs and stuff, or how would they get in touch with you?
2: Pretty easy. It's if you email philbartlett11@gmail.com. You can book me through there. Hopefully, with all this corona stuff settling down, hopefully the gigs will start picking up again.
0: Yes, definitely.
2: So that we're not just singing in front of the screen.
1: True, I know.
2: Yeah, true. So check it out if you like.
0: Yeah, definitely. Thank you so much, Phil.
1: Thanks for coming on the
2: show.
1: That's
2: all right. No worries. Thanks for having me. And it's really nice to catch up with you too, as always.
0: Yeah, thanks Phil.
1: See ya.
2: All right, bye.

Phil Bartlett and Time to Make That Change here on The Drive with Anthony Ward, filling in for Jeff Michael. And that was a special interview with the amazing Tasha Blurton and the man himself, Phil Bartlett. And much respect and love to him and his brother Jason. And I saw the final concert or interview, actually, where they crossed over live to his brother Jason there. And it was something else. It was down in Fremantle, and it was a special, special concert, special time. Phil Bartlett, amazing musician. He was actually taught by Kevin Ferguson that was his teacher. They got a great relationship. G'day to you, Kev. You're listening. Big shout out to the Ferg. Hey, time we got you back on Noongar Radio there, brother. So, Kevin, if you're listening, we want to get you back on Noongar Radio soon. We're going to have a bit of a chat about Phil while he's stacked a bit later in the show. He's got a gig coming up at the Ellington, and he's also got a Wham award winning song out. And still encouraging people there to do the right thing and, explore culture, hold on to culture, preserve culture, live culture, but also live LAW. And, yeah, balance it out, do what you got to do, but hang on to that culture. I love Phil. He's a great artist, and he'll be playing next door at the Ellington this Sunday. Can't wait. We're going to listen to his song. But in the meantime, how are you guys going? I've just got an SMS come through. Those who don't know, I'm a lecturer also. One of the many things I do, I'm a part-time lecturer, permanent at TAFE, South Metropolitan TAFE. And I've got some wonderful, wonderful students who are actually starring there in their community services studies, doing really, really well, kind of excited. They've got one more week to go, and I think they're already celebrating today after... After all, coming back next week. Because they've got one more week to go. They sent me a beautiful, beautiful message here. Thank you, Anthony, for being a great lecturer. Thanks for being patient with us and helping us get through. We appreciate you and we love you. I thought, oh my gosh, that's so sweet. And they've chosen this song. This is very, very sweet. It's by Lulu. It's called To Sir With Love. Oh, much respect here from me to you, to my students at South Metropolitan TAFE. Great bunch of students. You're on Noongar Radio, 100.9 FM.

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2: This is Air News Western Australia. I'm Mark Dransfield. A WA police officer has pleaded guilty in court to assaulting his five-week-old baby. Nicholas Wayne Peake was charged on Sunday by child abuse detectives after the child was taken to Perth Children's Hospital as a precaution. WA police have confirmed he's been stood down from his role as a police officer. A Kewdale man is fronting court today, accused of leading police on two chases overnight. More from James.

0: Smith. A Ford Ranger with stolen license plates was spotted in the northern suburbs around 10 o'clock last night. Police say the driver sped off when they tried to stop him before driving on the wrong side of the road and running a red light. Officers called the pursuit off, but the ute was spotted in the vines several hours later, bearing a different set of plates. The driver allegedly sped off again before crashing into a police car. The 38-year-old driver was eventually arrested in Merangaroo. He's facing 11 charges, including two counts of driving on a disqualified licence. Jamie Smith, Perth.
1: The federal government will introduce a ballot for working holiday visas and restrict international students from switching courses. The plan will also speed up visa processing for key workers in healthcare, construction and agriculture. Home Affairs Minister Tony Burke has told the National Press Club the government's committed to fixing the system.
2: If you want to come on a temporary basis to Australia, apply for a temporary visa. If you want to come to Australia permanently, apply for a permanent visa. And if you no longer have a valid visa, you should leave Australia. That's all it is.
1: However, Tourism Council WA says cuts to longer stay regional working holiday maker visas will see regional WA lose 4,500 backpackers working in peak seasons, placing hundreds of local tourism jobs in jeopardy. Councillors across the state will no longer be required to publish their home addresses on their printed materials and social media accounts. It's one of several reforms announced by the local government minister today, including moving to a four-year election cycle. WA Local Government Association President Mark Irwin says the move will safeguard councillors' privacy.
3: It protects the safety of 1,200 elected members who currently have to put their private address on any electoral piece or indeed their social media. That is not safe and we welcome that.
1: The state government is being asked what will happen to around 100 rough sleepers at a makeshift camp in Perth's southern suburbs who've been given less than a week to move on. Government inspectors have issued campers on Memorial Drive in Rockingham with notices to leave by next Tuesday. The state government says escalating safety risks have forced the crackdown. Opposition leader Basil Zemplis says the housing minister has questions to answer.
4: It's all very well for the minister to say, here's what we're doing, we've never done more, we've never spent more money. That's all well and good. It's results that the community want to see. Where are these people going to go? Where will they live when they leave Memorial Drive?
1: The Perth Mint has delivered its strongest financial results in its 127-year history. The organisation recorded a profit of just over $100 million last financial year. A record dividend of $47.7 million will be returned to West Australians through the state government. In air sport, this year's AFL Grand Final could end up being the swan song for a retiring Fremantle favourite. Sarah Patterson reports.
5: Sam Switkowski is vowing to leave everything on the field as he looks to extend his career by one more week and hopes for a fairy tale Grand Final finish. Last month, Switkowski confirmed that 2026 would be his final AFL season, with he and his wife expecting their first child and preparing to head home to Victoria. As Frio prepares to take on Sydney tomorrow night for a spot in the decider, Switkowski has told AFL.com.au he is stoked to be able to give the finals a crack and he'll be giving it everything he's got. Sarah Patterson, S Sport.
1: And Perth Glory have signed 25-year-old New Zealander Matt Ellis from Auckland City. The winger's on a one-year contract. This is Air News Western Australia.
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7: Yes, you're on the drive with Anthony Ward on the mic with you to 6pm, filling in for Jeff Michael today. Hey, Jeff's on holiday, and Jeff, hope you're having an awesome time, brother, on your holiday. Let's have a look at the weather here in beautiful Borloo in Perth, Western Australia, getting down to a low of 15 degrees tonight, showers easing tomorrow, and a maximum of 26 for Friday, showers and 20 on Saturday, a possible shower and 22 on Sunday, sunny and 23, no rain on Monday, and possible showers on Tuesday, 22 and 22 mostly sunny on Wednesday, while next Thursday, 22 again and mostly sunny. Enjoy the weather here in beautiful Borloo. Hey, you too can be part of the show. How? 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Here's the number, you ready? When it's safe to do so, 0476797601. 0476797601. 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We're here on 100.9 FM, Noongar Radio, Borloo. Hey, look at all those birds out there, they're busy. The birds and the bees.
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He's Miley. 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
1: You are indeed listening to Noongar Radio. Anthony Ward on the drive with you through 6pm to 6pm this evening. Hey, don't forget, you can SMS. Be part of the show. Let's have a quick little listen here. I did have an SMS from my students. Yes, I played that. Oh, okay. You guys are cheeky. I'm not reading that. But sorry. Oh, don't make me laugh. My kidneys only can take so much. Yeah, that's just totally through me. But you two can SMS your favourite cruising song. What is it? What song do you like to listen to when you're cruising home? What is it? Like, is it In Excess? Is it Lenny Kravitz? Is it 80s Yaz? What is it? What's going to get you cruising home? Maybe just knowing that someone home is waiting for you, someone who needs you tonight. He's In Excess.

0: to let you know
1: you're one of my kind.
0: Okay.
2: 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Anthony Ward on the drive with you to 6 p.m. It's bittersweet.

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3: 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I'm Mark Transfield. Making news today, the Home Affairs Minister has set out the federal government's new immigration policy with deportations ramped up for visa overstayers. Backpackers who wish to work in Australia for longer than a year will soon have to enter a ballot system. Veterans are welcoming the federal government's decision to scrap its planned cap on allied health services. New South Wales police say they're working to track down more offenders after laying charges over the mistaken identity death of a Sydney University student. A young woman's been kicked, punched and repeatedly stabbed during a Melbourne brawl. Police are searching for those involved. Buckingham Palace has issued a rare denial over claims in a new book that King Charles said Princess Diana would be forgotten soon enough following her death in 1997. And Rockhampton's Fitzroy River has officially been locked in to host the 2032 Olympic rowing event. In air sport, the NRL's preliminary final schedule has been published, avoiding a Saturday clash with the AFL Grand Final. Giants captain Toby Green has requested a trade back to Victoria for family reasons, nominating Geelong as his preferred club. And Aussie tennis star Alex de Minaur says he's using this weekend's Davis Cup tie against Poland to reboot his season after an early exit at the US Open. These stories and more today. This is Air News.
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5: You are indeed. Look, let's cross over to Main Roads and find out how the roads are looking out there. Good afternoon, Main Roads. What's happening?
6: Good afternoon. While there has been a breakdown on Mitchell Freeway southbound at Reed Highway in Hammersley, the left emergency lane is blocked with no traffic delays, but caution is advised, and a truck rollover. High Street is closed westbound between Carrington Street and Stirling Highway in Fremantle. Incident response are in place there, and police are on site. Traffic is heavy on the approach. Please avoid the area if you're heading that way. And some good news, there are no delays on the Graham Farmer Freeway, and the North Bridge Tunnel is moving well in both directions. Drive safely, and that's the latest from Main Roads.
5: Thanks, Main Roads. That is good news. No traffic delays. Excellent. Requests have come in. Hey, hello to Slim. Cheers, Chim. Cheers, Slim. Chlim. Oh, Slim, you're a funny dude. Cheers, Slim. And he likes the zombies. He's got an edgy taste, this guy. He wants to play Playtime of Season. G'day, Anthony. Can you play Playtime? Can you please play Time of Seasons by Zombies? Ain't got that one. Allison by Elvis Costello. Cheers, Slim. That sounds awesome. Let's have a listen. Here's Allison, Elvis Costello, here on The Drive with Anthony Ward on 100.9 FM and digital. Digital. Noongar Radio Bolu. Perth. Hey, Elvis. How's Allison? Yeah, she's all right.

Suzanne with Julie Christensen, Nick Cave and Perla Batala here on the Drive and Mingo Radio. What a great song. Suzanne, lots of girls' names. Here's another one, Roxanne. Look out, here comes the police.

Oh, yes, that Dua Lipa and Houdini. It just lights up the boards here at Noongar Radio. It's one of the favourites here on the station, and one of my favourites too. It gets me going. It almost gets me, some things you can say, lose control. It's Timbaland and J-Lo.

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2: Hello there, I'm Terry Daniel. The Veteran Affairs Minister is continuing to stare down calls from the opposition to resign. Matt Keogh has bowed to pressure and scrapped a controversial $5,000 cap on veterans' health services. The decision follows a concerted campaign from ex-defence personnel, the Coalition, Greens and also the Independents. Mr Keogh has told Parliament the federal government will continue to care for Australians who've served.
3: We committed to listen and we did and we heard and we have responded. And as part of that, we are not proceeding with the threshold.
2: Labor has introduced a series of changes to Australia's immigration system in a bid to drive down the migration intake. A ballot will be introduced for the Working Holiday Visa program, and international students will be restricted from changing courses. There will also be new guardrails on the visitor's visa with a no further stay provision. The Albanese government is hoping these changes will help lower the net migration rate to 225,000 within 2 years. Victorian Premier Ben Carroll has conceded hearings for the Royal Commission into the corruption of the construction sector could run through the Victorian election campaign.
4: That is open to the Royal Commissioner. I'm proud that we are up and running. I've been Premier 6 weeks. I promised it in my first press conference, a Royal Commission. I want to be truly transparent and independent and get out of the Royal Commissioner's way.
2: The opening hearing will be held next Wednesday, and while the schedule and list of witnesses is yet to be finalised, it could include former Victorian Premiers Daniel Andrews and Jacinta Allen. Unions are raising concerns Australian workers aren't benefiting from the artificial intelligence boom. Mark Dransfield has more.
5: A survey of more than 6,500 workers has found that for three quarters of staff, working hours have not been reduced with AI. In fact, Unions New South Wales Secretary Thomas Costa says some workers have even had unpaid overtime increase.
6: They're being asked to respond a lot more quickly. There's a lot more expectations on them because of the introduction of AI, but they're also being asked to train AI. They're being asked to do more activities that involve AI.
5: They're calling for new guardrails around AI use. Mark Dransfield, Air News.
2: Brisbane Airport is set to unveil a major renovation in time for the school holiday rush. Lachlan Gray has the details.
7: An upgraded 12-lane passport control area at the international airport will be operational from tomorrow. The new control point has been relocated upstairs to level 4 alongside the new security screening area. For the first time, check-in, security screening and passport control will be located on the same level. It comes just in time for the September school holidays, with almost 2 million passengers expected to pass through the gates between September 18 and October 12, and more than 84,000 expected on Monday, October 5, following the NRL Grand Final. Lachlan Gray, Brisbane.
2: Briefly in other news, authorities say they're working with the tourism industry to minimise the impacts of H5 bird flu in New South Wales. The strain has been detected on Montague Island on the state's south coast off Naruma. The island is a popular tourist destination, home to a population of seals and dozens of bird species. And a report has found members of Generation Z are more likely to be caught out by ticket sales scams, particularly when it comes to buying on social media. This is Air National.

0: is. First up, AFL and the MCG holds no fears for Brisbane ahead of Saturday's preliminary final against Hawthorn. The Brisbane Lions losing just 3 of 12 games since the 2023 grand final at the MCG. Coach Chris Fagan says they've adapted their game for the ground where the grand final is played.
1: But yeah, it was a hurdle ground for us for a long, long, long time. I don't know what our record's been there recently, but I'm pretty sure we've won a majority of our games that we've played there. I think we've developed a style of ball movement that suits that ground.
0: In other AFL news, former West Coast coach Adam Simpson has ruled himself out of the race for the North Melbourne coaching job. Simpson says he met with the club's general manager of football, Todd Viney, and CEO Jennifer Watt, but says he won't take it any further. And GWS skipper Toby Green is leaving the GWS Giants. He's moving back to Victoria and joining Geelong. Cricket news, and the Perth Scorchers have announced the signing of exciting West Aussie batsman Will Malacek for the upcoming Big Bash season. Should he play, the 18-year-old could become one of the youngest Scorchers ever, with teammates Cooper Connolly and Marley Beedman both debuting at 19 years of age. Scorchers GM Cade Harvey says it's another homegrown talent find for the six-time champions.
2: That's what the Scorchers are about, is bringing our own through the system, and ticks all the boxes from us in terms of, you know, having seen him as a 15-year-old and playing in our pathway programs and being able to see him develop to the player that he is now and the opportunities that we get now to get him out in Orange.
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3: 17th of September, Kedalang Wada, word of the day. Do not be conformed to this world, but be transformed by the renewal of your mind, that by testing you may discern what is the will of God, what is good and acceptable and perfect. Romans 12, verse 2, ESV. Dear friends and family, Jesus had changed Paul and made his mind new. Each day he chose to be thankful and true. When hateful words were thrown, what did Christ do? Father, forgive them, I still will serve you. Let's be like Jesus and do God's will too. God's way is perfect and always wins through. Yonganula Mamanira. Hallelujah.
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Yes, King Stingray and Down Under here on Noongar Radio. It's time to come together with Lee Kernahan and Mitch Tambell and Isaiah Fibres. Remember him? Yes, Australian Idol. You're on Noongar Radio.

says he's Mitch Tambo and absolutely everybody here on The Drive on Noongar Radio. Anthony Ward on the mic till 6. Coming up soon, David, talking to the Duchess from your host of

0: Chris, Mitch Tambo, and absolutely everybody. We love tuning into Noongar Radio here on 100.9 FM. Noongar Radio in Borloo, God's country. It's such a beautiful spring day. We're in Julba season and we're loving the start of spring. It's warm already and things are warming up because there's a hot show on Noongar Radio on Thursday nights, straight after the drive. It's Rainbow Connection. Good evening to the Duchess. How are you?
1: I am fabulous and raring to go for our second show.
0: Second show, number two. How did number one go?
1: Absolutely amazing. We have such an incredible, I think, connection. Like, I'm not trying to be punny with that, but the community is already just raring to go with this show. So we've got so much interest. It is so much fun. And yeah, join us. Join us at 6 p.m. on a Thursday, right before Late Night Love Songs.
0: Yes, right before Late Night Love Songs. That's okay. So tell us, what's Rainbow Connection all about? What's the show about? What's today's show about?
1: Today's show is about community for community connections, showing up for community, how to support each other, why it's important to show up for each other, and how we can do that but still look after our own boundaries at the same time. Because we want to do so much, but we also have to look after our own spirit and energy as well. So we have an amazing guest. We've got two guests. We've got the lovely Lady Vespa.
0: Lady Vespa. Okay.
1: Who is a huge community advocate.
0: Do I need to bow to Lady Vespa?
1: She would love that. Okay. She would love that.
0: I bow down to no one, but a Lady Vespa may have the power.
1: Just take a knee. You don't have to bow. Take a knee. Whatever.
0: May I kiss her hand? Would that be appropriate? Is that a boundary? Mm-hmm. Is that boundary acceptable? No. She's a lady.
1: She is a lady. I feel like if you ask a lady and

0: allows, then you absolutely must follow through.
1: Consent all the way.
0: Consent 100%. And then we also have, you know, Ask Daddy Anything. So we are about community for community. So if you've got something that has been on your mind at 2 a.m.,
1: no, I didn't actually know at 2 a.m. I was speaking to one of my students about Rainbow Connection, and who's pretty keen, and I told him about Daddy. And he said, oh, Daddy, of course Daddy's going to be on. And so I don't want to give his name away because he's a student. Mm-hmm. He's not old, but I still, he's a student. And but he's pretty keen. He's going to listen. And I said, you can SMS during the show and you can ask Daddy questions. Is that right?
0: Absolutely. It's Ask Daddy Anything. So we have a lot of questions that come in. We don't promise to answer every single question that comes in, but it is Ask Daddy Anything, which you can SMS us now. Just put rainbow at the start, and it's 0476 797 601, and we are here and we are recording it as well, so that if you've got questions that we can, you know, answer in any way that Daddy can, we will.
1: Everything about rainbows, sparkles, and everything between. How does that sound? Absolutely. You can do that. Hey, yeah. And the show starts at 6 p.m. tonight. It's a one-hour show between 6 and 7. And, Jess, thanks for popping onto the drive. Jeff's away sick. Send Jeff some love.
0: Oh, Jeff, my love, this one's for you, baby.
1: What's the song?
0: It is One More Lucky, our theme song for Rainbow Connections.
1: It's awesome. Let's have a listen, shall we? Hey, Jess, have a great show. We'll chat to you later. Smooth.

0: Wow, Jess, what a song. Absolutely beautiful. I really, really enjoyed that. Tell us very slowly, because I know you're very excited. Very slowly, what's the name of that artist again?
1: That's Electric Fields, and they have been for quite a while an established artist, but just such a magical inspiration. And
0: we need to get it in the Noongar Radio Library. That full version, not your edited promo versions. We wanted to get it. So you've put it in there now? Because I couldn't find it.
1: Great question. Great question, Anthony. I am still uploading. It is week two. Yeah. I'm still uploading.
0: We need all that. Well, we need to hear it. You can save it under your little, Rainbow Connection file. And so if they want to hear it, they have to tune into your show.
1: But I'm also here to, love.
0: Share the love.
1: If you love what I love, and do we not love this?
0: Yeah, I do.
1: Then why don't we share more of it? 100%. Yeah. Just don't use it if I programmed it in my show. Thank you.
0: Of course. Oh, sorry. I didn't see it there, darling. Sorry. So sorry. It's not sorry. Jess, have a great show for Rainbow Connection Episode 2 tonight from 6 p.m. to 7 right here on 100.9 FM.
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5: 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I'm Mark Transfield. Making news today, the Home Affairs Minister has set out the federal government's new immigration policy, with deportations ramped up for visa overstayers. Backpackers who wish to work in Australia for longer than a year will soon have to enter a ballot system. Veterans are welcoming the federal government's decision to scrap its planned cap on allied health services. New South Wales police say they're working to track down more offenders after laying charges over the mistaken identity death of a Sydney University student. A young woman's been kicked, punched and repeatedly stabbed during a Melbourne brawl. Police are searching for those involved. Buckingham Palace has issued a rare denial over claims in a new book that King Charles said Princess Diana would be forgotten soon enough, following her death in 1997. And Rockhampton's Fitzroy River has officially been locked in to host the 2032 Olympic rowing event. In air sport, the NRL's preliminary final schedule has been published, avoiding a Saturday clash with the AFL Grand Final. Giants captain Toby Green has requested a trade back to Victoria for family reasons, nominating Geelong as his preferred club. And Aussie tennis star Alex de Minaur says he's using this weekend's Davis Cup tie against Poland to reboot his season after an early exit at the US Open. These stories and more today. This is Air News.
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0: It is indeed. Let's have a look at the weather here in beautiful Borloo. Beautiful spring day today. Oh my gosh, 29 degrees. Absolutely glorious, getting down to a low of 15 degrees tonight. Up to 26 tomorrow. Showers easing in 20 on Saturday. A possible shower on 22 on Sunday. The sunshine comes out in full glory. 23, no rain on Monday. Hello, showers back on 22 on Tuesday. The sun pops its head back up on Wednesday and Thursday, 22 degrees. So there are some glimpses of sunshine, some radiant days, and some possible showers on other days. Hey, but we bring the sunshine here on Noongar Radio and Rainbow Connection. My gosh, they love showing off their rainbows, and especially here in spring. You need some sunshine to have rainbows. You need some light. Oh, don't show off. Jess is showing me how cute she is. I am dying to meet your co-star. Well, I'm not sure your canine co-star, Honey, who's a star in her own right.
1: Star, influencer, actual human, whatever you would like to say.
0: Companion dog.
1: She's a therapy dog, so she's trained for the stage and for therapy. She's been doing a lot of work at aged care facilities and on stage, and I just love that she has been accepted into the Noongar Radio family as their studio doggo.
0: She hasn't met me yet.
1: She hasn't met you, so okay, maybe not.
0: She met Jeff. She met the Noongar Prince. Well, Fiorley Stacks Noongar, but she met the Noongar Radio Prince. I guess I'm the squire.
1: Well, I feel like you're the squire. She's the jester. It's

0: She's been doing a lot of work at aged care facilities and on stage, and I just love that she has been accepted into the Noongar Radio family as their studio doggo.
1: She hasn't met me yet.
0: She hasn't met you, so okay, maybe not.
1: She met Jeff. She met the Noongar Prince. Well, Fiorley Stacks Noongar, but she met the Noongar Radio Prince. I guess I'm the squire.
0: Well, I feel like you're the squire. She's the jester. It's going to work out.
1: Oh, she's the jester.
0: She is a cute little jester.
1: That name's going to stick. That name's going to stick.
0: She's a cheeky gal. She'll get on with you famously.
1: I can't wait to meet her. I thought I was going to meet her today, and we had camera photography ready and everything, but you know, she's busy, she has a life of her own.
0: What I will say is that if you come on board for Noongar Radio or Rainbow Connections, you can also request her presence if you feel like you need it for the topic. So she is a therapy doggo,
1: yeah,
0: and that is her, that's how she earns her kibble.
1: That's it.
0: Mm-hmm.
1: She provides comfort, joy, and rainbows.
0: QAF, and she knows it.
1: And I've heard that she's been doing zoomies up and down the hallway here. Oh, I wish I was here that day. Hey, it's always fun walking the doctors. Does she get walked?
0: Of course she gets walked, but she also just... It's free range. Socializing. Aww. Is it walking or socializing?
1: She's a bit more cultured than just walking. Darling, I don't walk, I strut.

really approachable guy, and I love Phil's storytelling. So he's not just, you know, a musician, a songwriter. He's an entertainer. He's the complete star package. Phil Wally Stack, get your tickets. How? Go to the Ellington website, ellingtonjazz.com.au. Just look on the gig guide there, Sunday the 20th of September at 5 p.m. More details and tickets. When you click on Phil, there's Phil sitting there on his stage. I like that, with his guitar. He loves his guitar. And there's different areas you can buy tickets. It tells you. So it looks like the Duchess, the seated Duke and Duchess seats are sold out. What on Phil? But there's still some student seats and some general entry seats there. So, yeah, it's really reasonably priced, and you get to see an absolutely Noongar star, Phil Wally Stack, world class, Phil Wally Stack, dead set. And he recently won a West Australian Music Award for his Law of the Land, L-O, yeah. And well done, Phil, you much deserved Law of the Land. It was awarded the country category winner at the Wham Song of the Year Awards, and was also named overall runner-up. Absolutely, that's even more impressive. My gosh, so yeah, I don't know why he did win overall, but hey, he has cemented his place as one of the state's most celebrated songs of the year. And hey, you know, he's one of his On the Rock was awarded a Contemporary Country Song of the Year at the West Australian Country Music Awards in Boyer Brook. So he's winning awards all around the place. So, yeah, he's very, very, you know, culturally minded, Phil. He's the real deal. He is the real deal. He's connected to culture, and that... sorry, I just saw one of our guests in the window. Get on down to the Ellington. This I must buy myself a ticket. I'm not sure where I'm going to go with yet. Sunday afternoon, we kind of have a big week ahead, but I'm going to go. I'm just so keen to. I'm having withdrawals. I'm not hearing Phil play live, and I love the Ellington. What a great venue that is down here in Beaufort Street, right next to Noongar Radio. Okay, Phil, there's your go. Plug, guy. I know you got a solid ticket, but you can sell more. Ellingtonjazz.com.au. Go see a Phil Wally Stack this Sunday. Should we actually hear a Phil Wally Stack song? Now, the one that actually won the award for, it was Law of the Land. Now, L-O-R-E and L-A-W, you might say, what's the difference? Well, L-O-R-E refers to the cultural law, the Noongar law. That's right, the cultural law that's been around for, you know, hundreds of years, if not thousands of years. That's right, the law of the land. So that's the cultural law that's dictated down by the lawman and the elders and filtered down into the community. And of course, then there's the Westminster Law, which came, which was imposed upon everyone that was in Australia, mostly the Aboriginal people, and that's the law that we live in today. Yep, the law LAW, which is the Westminster system from England, because we are still under. That's right, we're still under the Westminster system, believe it or not. Yeah, does that help you understand that? So this was actually voted the best country song at the West Australian Music Awards. Congratulations, Phil. You're always a star in my eyes and never cease to amaze me. You deserve more awards. I know that he was hanging out. You know, the people that he trained were winning awards. And I think that's a beautiful sign. Some of his students actually went out, like Natasha Blurt needs help. He's performed with Gina and many, many others. Carla Hart, many, many others. The Mirandas, you know, gone on and doing big things now. And Phil Wally Stack has always been in the thick of it. With the Noongars involved in music, Phil Wally Stack's there. He's got his foundation as well, helping to train, establish and fund upcoming Noongar artists. And that's really, really a big thing to Phil's heart. So he's not all about take, take, take. He gives back to the community, particularly to the Noongar community here in Borloo, in Wajakbudja, and in Western Australia, the Noongar Nation here. He's a true Noongar man and an upcoming leader indeed. He is a leader. And he knows the law of the land. He's got a country Wham Award to prove it.

0: Oh my gosh, Jess has left the building. She's out there with Honey, walking the dog. More Indigenous
1: playing artists. Playing more Indigenous artists. This is Noongar Radio.
0: It is. You know, Fiwali Stack is the Noongar Prince, and he's actually playing at the Ellington this Sunday. Sunday the 20th of September. Yeah, Fiwali Stack live at the Ellington. Country First Nations singer, songwriter extraordinaire. Those who don't know Phil just aren't in the know. Fiwali Stack is the Noongar Prince. He is a star in his story. He's travelled the world singing. I remember he had an incident with his didgeridoo in New York. That's a story he might share sometime on stage. I saw him not long ago, not the last time, but the time before we played at the Ellington. It was quite intimate. Sitting, go buy a ticket. It's on a Sunday afternoon. Hey, it's about 5 o'clock. What a wonderful way to go into the week. You know, go relax at the Ellington. They've got great service there. Go see Zoe. Say Anthony from Noongar Radio sent you. Say hi to Phil. He's really approachable. He's a

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5: Hello there, I'm Terry Daniel. Backpackers who wish to work in Australia for longer than a year will soon have to enter a ballot system. The Home Affairs Minister has set out the Federal Government's new immigration policy at the National Press Club. The plan also ramps up deportations for people who overstay their visas while prioritising skilled workers in critical sectors. Tony Burke says migration remains at the core of our national identity.
6: Some countries describe themselves as a melting pot. It's not a term I ever use of Australia. In a melting pot, anything you throw into it loses its shape and dissolves. I view our nation very much through the shape of an orchestra. It's a pretty bad orchestra when everything's the same instrument.
5: The Albanese government has put the public service on notice that it must be prepared to limit diesel fuel use and get fuel to where it's most needed if shortages emerge. As the conflict in the Middle East continues, major suppliers are considering implementing export restrictions. CEO of Australian Convenience and Petroleum Marketers Association, Rowan Lee, says we've got a price issue, not a supply problem.
7: What we're seeing is the wholesale price of diesel, which is traded in Singapore, which is we get the vast majority of our diesel, that has gone up. In July, it was about $113 US a barrel. Currently, it's $187 US a barrel. Now, at the height of the crisis, we're at $232 a barrel. So that's what's driving up the price of diesel in the market here.
5: Victorian taxpayers could be footing the legal bills for the former government ministers who are forced to face the Royal Commission into corruption within the Victorian construction sector. Stephanie Wacklewick has more.
8: The list of witnesses is yet to be finalised, but former Premiers Daniel Andrews and Jacinta Allen, as well as former ministers, could be called to give evidence. And Premier Ben Carroll says whether they pay their own legal bills will be up to the Commissioner and the Department of Premier and Cabinet.
9: We are working through those issues.
8: The opening hearing has been set down for next Wednesday, where Commissioner Christopher Karakas is expected to outline his plans for the running of the inquiry. The schedule is also yet to be released, and the Premier has conceded hearings could run through the election campaign. Opposition leader Jess Wilson has already pledged to strengthen the terms of reference to include all unions and not just the CFMEU if she wins government. She also wants to appoint two additional commissioners.
10: We're looking at potential candidates for that right now.
8: Stephanie Wackerlewick, State Parliament, Melbourne.
5: The New South Wales Premier is hoping proposed legislation cracking down on organised crime murders will sail through the New South Wales State Parliament. Jefferson Shaw reports.
11: New offences for teenagers carrying out gangland shootings and firebombings and maximum life sentences for anyone plotting organised crime murders are being introduced today. Police also requested a change allowing officers to immediately seize devices of those under investigation and facing a court summons. Premier Chris Minns says the government promised to give officers additional powers to tackle the new wave of crime in the state.
12: Today will give effect to that promise.
11: Mr. Minns says he hopes the legislation becomes law next week. The opposition is slamming the government for not putting the laws forward earlier.

0: and calling on the police minister to admit organised crime is out of control. Jefferson Shaw, Sydney.
1: Finally, to the Australian share market, the All Ords closed up 36 points at 89.11. One Australian dollar was buying 71.2 US cents. This is AIR National News. Formula One and the 2027 calendar has been released. Air Sport's Paul Walsh has the details.
2: The Australian Formula One Motor Racing Grand Prix will host its first sprint race as part of its schedule earmarked for the 2027 calendar. The FIA has increased the number of sprint races to include Australia, Monaco, Bahrain, Japan and Abu Dhabi. The Australian Grand Prix will be the third in the 2027 season, with the race taking place on Sunday, the 4th of April, after races in Bahrain and Saudi Arabia, which were cancelled in 2026. Also added to the calendar will be races in Turkey and Portugal. Paul Walsh for Air Sport.
1: Critics of the proposed Olympic rowing site in Rockhampton in Queensland are warning it's not a done deal yet. The Queensland state government is celebrating the IOC's approval for rowing and canoe sprint events to be held on the Fitzroy River following a technical site assessment, which has also been endorsed by World Rowing and Paddle Worldwide. But rowing coach and commentator Ray Ebert says politicians aren't telling the full story.
3: There's two more gates, as they call it. The next gate is about the deliverability, the legacy, the environmental impact and the cost. And if that gets passed, then there's a third step about the accommodation and the transport.
1: Cricket news, and Matthew Wade has called time on his Big Bash League career after 119 matches across three clubs. Australian Independent Radio News.

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While we love to keep it fabuloso on Rainbow Connections, sometimes our conversations can get a bit deep or heavy. 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
3: 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I am your host, Jessica Angoff, aka the Sugar Duchess, and I am so glad that you have joined us this evening. Tonight's theme is community connections. We're celebrating the people, places, groups, moments that can help us feel seen, supported and connected, whether it's the chosen family we have, local organizations, community events, friends who show up when it matters most, or simply a friendly face and a listening ear. Community is what helps us thrive. Through tonight's show, we'll be exploring the many ways we support one another and the importance of creating spaces where everyone belongs. Joining me later tonight in the studio is the incredible Lady Vespa, and we'll be chatting things all things community, connection, visibility, and showing up for each other. And of course, our favourite regular segment is back. Kitty Obsidian will be joining us later for another edition of Ask Daddy Anything. If you've got a question, need some advice, want a fresh perspective, we'd love to hear from you. Text us on 0475-797-601. 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

0: You are listening to Rainbow Connections on 100.9 FM Noir Radio, and tonight we are... Our theme is community connections. How we show up for each other, support one another, and build stronger communities together. And honestly, I could not think of a better guest for this particular conversation. Joining me in the studio is the fabulous Lady Vespa. Now, if you spent any time around Perth's queer, arts, burlesque, or community spaces, anywhere really, chances are you've seen Lady Vespa either dazzling the stage or working tirelessly behind the scenes and beside the scenes to make things happen. She's also the volunteer coordinator of the Perth International Burlesque Festival. She helps bring things together in the most incredible volunteer team that keeps things running. This year's festival also includes the Minus 18 charity Peep Show, raising funds and awareness for queer young people and highlighting just how powerful community can be when we get together. But it does not stop there. Lady Vespa is also creating and producing for the first time their very own fundraising show in support of breast cancer research, for proving that creativity, connection, and giving back go hand in hand. Tonight, we are chatting about community, volunteering, finding time and spoons to support the causes that we care about, and what motivates someone to keep showing up for others whilst pursuing their own creative passions. Lady Vespa, welcome to Rainbow Connections.
1: Yay, thank you for having me.
0: Welcome to the show. Now, before we talk about all the incredible work you're doing in the community, tell us a little bit about yourself. Like, who is Lady Vespa? Where did this journey begin?
1: Oh my goodness, that's a bit of a loaded question, isn't it?
0: Want it to be.
1: So I got into burlesque probably around about 6 years ago or so. And that was because my husband was photographing burlesque. So I was going to shows and watching all of these amazing performers thinking, wow, how brilliant are they? And eventually I got roped into it, I would say, and gave it
0: voluntarily.
1: And wow, that's been it. I've just been go, go, go since.
0: I love that. So you are also volunteer coordinator for the Perth International Burlesque Festival. I know nothing about it. No small task. For listeners who might not know, tell us a little bit about the festival and what your role involves, because it's no mean small feat at all.
1: Oh gosh, it's not. So Perth International Burlesque Festival, or PIBF as we like to call it, is now in its 13th year this year. Woohoo! It brings artists from across the country, across the world. It is amazing, and it just brings people from all different walks of life together, showing their skills, their creativity, and just their sparkly human selves.
0: And what you do, though, to all those sparkly humans, so we like to call the sparkly humans, aka the performers, the professional teasers of the world.
1: Right.
0: And then we have the volunteers or the assistants to the professional teasers, and you run about 40 of them, and that can range from everything from literally airport drop-offs or zipper malfunctions to like venue logistics and roving and everything like that. What are the parts behind the scenes that I feel like some people might know the like ritzy glitzy glamour dammer of it all, but what are the other parts that you do that you're really proud of as well?
1: Look, one of the biggest things is at the moment I'm actually taking teams of volunteers out doing some pre-festival roving, and that's bringing aware to the festival when it's on, where it's on, you know, getting the community involved and behind it. And I have some amazing volunteers who literally have volunteered their time to come along, get a little bit glitzy and glamoury. And it's about, you know, liaising with different venues and organising different teams to come into those venues, and flyers, and making sure everyone's safe as well, because, you know, I'm a bit of a mama bear there. I want to make sure everyone's safe and happy. But yeah, it's huge. And then on the night, look, obviously, all of our beautiful, sparkly volunteers do everything from helping performers, helping with merch, helping venue staff, and as you said, yeah, fixing zippers and, you know, picking up shoes and running around and being involved in something bigger than them.
0: With that in mind, what have your volunteers taught you about generosity and community spirit?
1: Look, a lot of these volunteers some of them are brand new to burlesque, like they've never had anything to do with burlesque. They've come into Perth International Burlesque Festival to volunteer because they see it as a safe space and they see it as an inclusive space. They see it as somewhere where they can network and they can have that sense of belonging. And they feel like that they're actually giving back to something while at the same time meeting new friends.
0: And community is for community, and it is where you can also find your tribe. Now, finding your tribe is also about having a good dance party, which means we're going to just have a quick little segue to some more music. Hope you enjoy.

0: Kaya friends, we are back at Rainbow Connections. I am the Sugar Zah Jazz here with the incredible Lady Vespa. One thing that I really admire about you, Vespa, is so much of your work is about giving back and creating opportunities, not just spaces, but opportunities for others. This year's festival also includes our charity Peep Show Showcase for Minus 18. Why is it so important? Tell us, Lady Vespa, why is it so important for organisations like Minus 18 to be supported?
1: So places like Minus 18, they're amazing organisations. They help youth who are experiencing like abuse for being just who they are, plain and simple. So they start campaigns that are critical conversations to amplify the voices of our next generations. And we really need to be looking after our next generation because they're who are going to be looking after us.
0: Legitimately, when we're in the retirement home,
1: I know,
0: we want to be also seen and supported. We can only do that and like lead by the charge now.
1: Absolutely.
0: And what is an impact that communicants can support on someone who may be struggling to find their place in that area right now?
1: Just being there, really. Be an ear. Be someone that they can talk to. Ask them if they're okay. Ask them if you can help. Ask them what they're going through. Just being there simply and showing up for them.
0: I think it's like the showing up and even when you're dismissed, showing up again.
1: Yes.
0: Because sometimes that's not a comfortable place. It's not, how do I put, an easy to navigate space. Sometimes people aren't ready or anything like that, but keep up showing up time and time and time and time and time and time again.
1: Absolutely.
0: And you would be the most beautiful advocate for this as well, because that's what you do for all of the volunteers and for all of our community members as well. I just like to liken them in the same vein because you do that too, like almost like a fault. But I mean, look after your own boundaries.
1: Absolutely.
0: 1000%. How do you look after your own boundaries?
1: Oh, look, I must admit, I do have a bit of a guilty pleasure. I like to go get my nails done, and that's just how I look after myself and have a bit of time out. Or I like to just spend some time with my pets.
0: Oh, we love a good snug bug.
1: We do.
0: And I know that you also know Honey Bear, who's like we've got our kitties that are your kitties, but Honey Bear is also part of your love language.
1: She is. Cheers.
0: I love that. So I suppose look after yourself, but also connect with different things, whether that be hug a tree, hug a dog, have a cup of tea, speak
1: just
0: to a therapist.
1: Just walk down the street.
0: Yeah, be grounded. Now, as if coordinating volunteers wasn't enough, you're also producing your own fundraiser show for breast cancer research. Tell us about what that project is about and what inspired you to get involved.
1: Look, to be honest, I went to a burlesque show one night and was really tired, but I was there because I wanted to support friends. And I thought, oh, how awesome would this be if I could just be in my pajamas? And this is how Slumber Party was created, I guess.
0: So the show is called Slumber Party.
1: It is called Slumber Party. So all the acts are based around Slumber Party, nighttime pajamas, nightmares, all that stuff. Our audience is encouraged to come dressed in their finest PJs.
0: I will be.
1: I know. But my husband and I have been doing breast cancer fundraising photo shoots for quite some time. So we decided, why not better way to help Breast Cancer Care WA than to turn Slumber Party into a fundraiser? And not just raise some vital funds for them, but also to raise some vital, vital important information and awareness.
0: So tell us about that. What is your inspiration, though? Come on.
1: Look, we're all going to get all the feels a bit at the moment. I think everybody, including myself, has always been touched by someone who has been affected by breast cancer in some way, shape or form. And as a woman, that is something that, you know, you are constantly, I won't say in fear of, but you're constantly aware that, you know, you need to be acknowledging that this could potentially happen. and so you're wanting to check. So this is just a really good way of bringing awareness to something that's very important and doing it in a fun way, you know, so it doesn't have to be, you know, down, and it doesn't have to be, like, you know, very serious. We can do it in a fun camp way.
0: Always in a fun way. I think that's what burlesque is as well. We're taking these heavy, heavy topics, political topics, self-care topics, very real topics globally for every people, but we can appreciate them in a really fun way and look at it from a very different perspective as well. What are you most proud about? Proud about the show?
1: Honestly, I'm so touched and moved by how the community has actually come together for this. I've had so many people reach out and they're wanting to help in any way possible, whether or not that's, you know, sponsoring a raffle prize or wanting to help out on the door or things like that, or

0: Honestly, I'm so touched and moved by how the community has actually come together for this. I've had so many people reach out and they're wanting to help in any way possible, whether or not that's, you know, sponsoring a raffle prize or wanting to help out on the door or things like that, or, you know, just every little bit of support from the community has been amazing. And honestly, people buying tickets to come to the show is just what this is about. It's just about supporting and raising as much money as we can for an amazing cause.
1: I think two things there, if I can, as a fellow producer, is like when you see a ticket confirmation come through, you literally do a happy dance.
0: Oh my gosh, yes.
1: You do a happy dance. You're like, oh my God, I don't care if you're whatever. But I think as well, you and I are both committed to so many causes that so much is just, it's for charity. There is no other agenda here, which I don't always see in other community spaces. Mm. It's just like, no, no, no. I will wear the tax. I will wear the whatever. We are here to just do the work and put it out for charity. My love, this next song is for you. Are you ready? It's a lovely Jessica Mauboy.

0: opportunities. Vespa, what does showing up actually mean?
1: Oh my goodness. This is actually something that has really been something that I've been thinking about generally. And to me, showing up, it's pretty simple. It's, you know, either sending someone a message, sharing their event on social media, buying a ticket to a show, you know, offering to help them out for an hour, offering to help them carry their bag, or, you know, if they're having a difficult day, just checking in on them and making sure that they're okay.
0: I think as well, on the reverse side of that, you can be like, what is your capacity and what can you offer? And it doesn't have to be like a, hey, I'm going to be your personal therapist and chauffeur for the week, but it's like, hey, I can help you out. Hey, I'm just letting you know that I'm here for that as well. I'm here for you as well. Because it doesn't always have to be something big. What is maybe one small thing, tiny thing? You've listed a couple of things, but maybe is it just a message that people can do this week, that if they wanted to show support for somebody else, to help their community, to help them, what is a way that they can show up this week?
1: Ooh, I encourage everyone to just send a message to someone that you may not have actually spoken to in a while and just say, hey, thinking of you, just want to see how you're going. Just drop a line, maybe someone that you've been a little bit disconnected from lately, maybe someone you haven't seen around, and yeah, just drop a simple message.
0: I love that. Now, we often talk about self-care, how much you give to others, you can forget about yourselves. How do you balance it out?
1: Ooh. Well, look, in my muggle day job, I work with some pretty amazing people who we kind of can read each other and always know how to make each other laugh. So to me, having a supportive team that can just make me laugh when I'm feeling a little bit down, that actually kind of recharges my batteries a bit.
0: Cool. Or I'm also hearing slapstick. If I fall over on the street,
1: I will laugh at you first, mm-hmm. and then I'll help you up.
0: Thank you, because I love you too. Now, we've had a great conversation today about all of this. Is there something that you want people to take away? What would it be if people could take away one part of tonight's conversation about community, showing up for community? And this is not to give more of yourself than you can, more of yourself than you have to. It is to show up so people show up for you as well, because this whole thing is... it's a tribe. It's a mob. Like, we want it to be giving back to each other in every way, shape, and form that we can, to be our own better people.
1: Yes.
0: Lady Vespa's wisdom. What have we got here?
1: Look, I think my biggest message to people would be that you don't have to wait to do something really big to show up. Just small things like, you know, showing up for someone, sending a message, you know, celebrate someone else's success. Share their posts, share their...
0: like their post.
1: Yeah, like their post, share their events, volunteer at events such as the Perth International Burlesque Festival. But give someone a reason to feel like that they belong.
0: I love that, Lady Vespa. Thank you so much for being part of Rainbow Connections tonight and for everything that you do for artists, volunteers, community organizations, and the causes that you care about. You are an absolute delight. I love you too. And just before we start, ask Daddy anything, a little bit of teatro.

0: about you?
1: Oh, Jessica Malloy. Lady Vespa, this is one of your favorite tracks, am I right?
2: It is, it is. It always, like, just, oh, gives me goosebumps.
1: We've also had, like, a little dance party here. Be tuned. We will be tagging Lady Vespa, The Sugar That Jazz, Rainbow Connections, and Noongar Radio, and you can see our absolutely awesome dance moves later on. So, our theme tonight has all been about supporting each other, showing up for community.

0: Get ready, Rainbow Connection. It's time to ask Daddy anything. And today, we are joined by absolute royalty. They are fierce, fat, fab-original, and the don of Melbourne queer mafia. It is the one and only Kitty Obsidian. A proud Wurundjeri and Gamilaroi trans performer, Mix First Nation Australia 2025, and father of the House of Obsidian, Kitty is dropping in to serve main character energy, chat some real talk wisdom, and answer all your burning questions. Alrighty, Daddy. In what ways have you seen grassroots or peer-to-peer support create safer, more inclusive spaces for absolutely everybody involved?
1: That's really interesting. A big part of what I think is sort of talked about in grassroots organization now is that you can't expect community unless you build community. And it's this real idea of creating spaces by showing up to the spaces so that that community can engage and flourish. Personally, I see that happen a lot in a lot of like trans, queer and BIPOC spaces where people are creating community events where we just show up to hang out together, less about partying, you know, or about drinking, and more about just being in space together, playing board games, talking
0: representation,
1: about books, you know, representation, that kind of thing. And I think that's really fun to see. And then it kind of evolves into like mutual aid and organization about, you know, rights for performers or representation for performers or, you know, mutual aid in terms of helping each other out with moving costs, finding accommodation, gender affirming surgeries, or, you know, for disability support. And it's really interesting because it's not one event or one organization, it's just people turning up for people
0: in their capacity, in their, you know, zone of genius and their capacity as well. I love that. So also, if I can couple that with social responsibility, which we are, I feel like we're demanding more of, but that's a good thing. It sounds though like a very big abstract term. What is it?

0: why is it so important, and what does it mean on like a real human level?
1: Yeah, this is a really fascinating one too. We really hit this stride of people saying like, oh, I don't owe anyone anything. And like, technically no, but when you don't owe, when you have this attitude of not owing anyone anything, nobody owes you anything either. So if we flip that, social responsibility is this idea of coming together to build those communities. And part of building community is showing up for community, even when it's tiring, or even when you don't want to, or even when you don't like somebody. There are lots of people that I don't personally like, but I still show up for because they're community. And that's part of what social responsibility is. It's that whole, you know, it takes a village to raise a child. Well, that means that sometimes the village has to turn up even if they don't like the kid. That's part of responsibility. And I think a big part of that is, you know, showing up to these kind of events and organizations and, you know, community sort of hangouts, I guess, you know, regardless of whether it's a party or just a book club or a coffee. You know, it's showing up to those things, even knowing that there's going to be people you don't like there, because that's part of what social responsibility is. And on a grander scale, you know, social responsibility is this idea that we, you know, we pay our taxes to look, to take care of our most vulnerable, because you never know when that most vulnerable is going to be you. And, you know, what goes around comes around. So social responsibility for me is that idea of doing the things to take care of people around you so that, you know, they're there to take care of you when it's your turn.
0: Thank you, Kitty. Daddy advice, as always, is always on the mark.

0: folks. Well, that's about almost all we have time for on Rainbow Connections, 100.9 FM Noir Radio. A huge thank you. And Lady Vespa, thank you so much for coming on Rainbow Connections. Have you had a good time?
1: Oh my gosh, thank you so much for having me. I've had a blast.
0: And I hope that we can continue to support you with all your volunteers and all the community endeavours that you keep on going and supporting. Absolutely. Stupendously.
1: Absolutely.
0: Forevermore.
1: Everyone, like, post and buy tickets.
0: Absolutely. And of course, Kitty Obsidian, another fabulous round of Ask Daddy Anything. Thank you for everybody who's tuned in, sent through messages, and been part of tonight's conversation. This week's theme has been community connections. 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I'm Duchess. This has been Rainbow Connections on 100.9 FM and Noir Radio. Coming up next, 7 p.m. is Late Night Love Songs with none other than the lovely Anthony Ward. So stay tuned. Until next week, take care of yourselves, take care of each other, and keep those community connections strong. Here we are, folks, with some more tunes.

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0: Yes, Love Is In The Air here on 100.9 FM and digital Noongar Radio here in beautiful Boorloo, Western Australia. Good evening, one all. Anthony Ward on the mic with you to 10 PM tonight, but you too can be part of the show. How? I hear a voice. It's coming. It's subtle. It's beautiful.
1: All you've got to do is SMS us on 0476 797 601. We want to hear all of your love song requests, dedications, and just what you're doing tonight, listening to 100.9 FM. SMS us on 0476 797 601.
0: That's right. You requested it. We play it here on Noongar Radio. We have a full studio now. How is everybody? Yeah, give us some noise, guys. Woo. Now we've party. Lorna's here to party. Didn't I say bring that Lorna? She's such a vibe.
1: She's
0: I love
1: the best.
0: It. You right there, James? My son James here is taking photos here tonight. So thank you, James. Thank you for doing
1: James.
0: That. Yeah. Look, I've got some guests I need to introduce in the house. Firstly, the co-hosters with the mostest. I want to say a big good evening to the one and only Genevieve Stewart. Good evening, Genevieve. How are you, darling?
2: I'm fabulous.
0: On
2: Thank
0: top of the
2: you.
0: World, but room for me.
2: Always.
0: And you
2: always.
0: Brought your love interest, You brought
2: I
0: him along.
2: I did. The man of my dreams, Mr. Burns.
0: Mr. Okay. Good evening to you, Drew, sir. Love and Sax, the other part of Love and Sax. And
2: yes.
0: Hey, I love what you guys do together on the saxophone.
2: Oh.
0: Sexy. Oh, my gosh. Oh, it makes saxophone music sexy. Does that make sense?
2: Sexy, yes. Very sexy.
0: Very sexy. Welcome, Genevieve. Good to see you back. You've been busy during the week on the drive.
2: It's been fun. I love doing the drive.
0: I know you do.
2: Afternoon drive is so much fun. I loved getting to do breakfast as well. So
0: did you
2: like
0: get
2: just
0: paid for it?
2: Yeah, I did.
0: They asked me to do the 4 week. I said, I'm busy. I'm a lecturer at TAFE. I don't finish at 3:45. I can't be here at 3. It ain't going to happen. I said, Genevieve Stewart, she's all over. She knows the desk. She's a lovely vibe. And he goes, good choice. And he goes, what's her number? I said,
2: you have
0: Ken,
2: it.
0: I've given it to you 3 times. Call. He goes, oh, yes, you
2: she
0: have.
2: She texts you sometimes.
0: Yes. So there you go. So, Ken, if you're listening, thank you for giving Genevieve this job.
2: Yeah, thank you.
0: All she needs is opportunity and, like, seriously.
2: I'm
0: like,
2: loving it.
0: Yeah. Yeah, I reckon you could do breakfast or drive. Yeah.
2: I love being a part of the family here at Noongar Radio.
0: Why is that?
2: Because it's a community, and it's a community radio station.
0: Like Lorna, Peter.
2: And we get everybody in. We've got all these amazing, like, guests, friends of the station. We've got amazing, amazing artists that we get to support from around Australia and here in beautiful Boorloo. So, like, Noongar Radio has become a massive passion of mine. I can't imagine not being here.
0: The Thursday Night Love Songs has the entertainment industry. They love coming here. You just ask Odasha. She's just about to. She's dying to tell how
2: I'm
0: excited that she's
2: with
0: here.
2: This woman.
0: And she's shaking her mermaid tail off tonight. Odasha, welcome to Late Night Love Songs here on Noongar Radio.
3: For having me, I really appreciate it.
0: We appreciate you, darling. We appreciate you. Now, we had a little message, you know, the other day, and I've been working to 3 o'clock. Who's been working to 3 a.m. writing scripts or reading scripts? Who's been doing that? So you're a bit tired.
3: Yeah, sometimes
0: you're a bit tired. It happens. Okay, she's catching her breath. We'll let her catch some zeds, and we're going to come back to Odasha and hear all about the amazing creative work she's been doing in the film industry. And she's finding her own little groove and space, and gaining respect for doing that. Because when the second time I met her, she was in a mermaid tail in a pool at a pool party in a film network party. And that was good fun, wasn't it?
3: Absolutely, it was a great time, and it's always a great time with you, man.
0: Thank you. I love that. You know how I roll. I love that, Odasha. Yeah. I'm just thinking about the first time. Film premiere.
3: Yes.
0: Whose was it? Was it Brad's? Brad Newman's?
3: Could have been like 16 different people's.
0: Could have been. Because you're like me. We've been to a few.
3: Yeah.
0: But that's okay. We want to hear more about what you're working on now, because you're kind of moving more seriously, you know, into writing and, you know, and scripting, like writing movie scripts. And that's heavy work. Takes time.
3: Yeah, hopefully at some point I can pick up the pen again. First started just with concepts and ideas for different things, but don't want to spoil too much just yet. We have some stuff that might have to do with a bit of space or some more mermaid.
0: Well, you know you've got a classic mermaid next to you, the Genevieve Stewart.
2: She's always happy to flip my fins.
0: Oh my God.
3: Exactly.
0: In water or out.
3: Absolutely.
0: Look, I have to say, we've got another very, very special guest here. So all you Perth socialites who are out there, lend me your ears. All those fashionistas, the real crew. You know who you are, my fashionista crew. Before me and after me, I have the amazing Nicole McKendry in the house. Good evening to you, Nicole.
4: Hi, Anthony. Thank you for having me.
0: I can't believe I've got you in my studio. I feel so privileged. So
4: it's only just

0: taken a few months.
1: It has, and you've been very, very patient, and like you know, you've been through a lot lately personally, but you've overcome that. Look at her beaming smile. You know, like that wasn't happening a few months ago.
0: No, it wasn't.
1: No,
0: a few personal things.
1: Yeah,
0: yeah.
1: I really appreciate you coming out here because I know what you've had to overcome just to be here, and I really appreciate you being. We love you. We love Nicole.
2: Yeah. She's fabulous.
1: Absolutely. Now, I did notice that she's been here like 5 minutes. Of course, she's on the runway. I'm trying to give her directions. Within about 5 minutes, she dissed me. She saw her old friend Peter Spadiger here. Good evening, Peter.
3: Good evening,
2: Peter.
1: So them two are old buddies from way, way, way back.
2: That makes sense.
1: Yes, I know. I'm kind of like getting a bit jealous of Peter because I said, I've got Nicole McKendry coming on my show. He goes, mate. We were like friends from years ago.
2: We're like this.
1: And he showed you those.
0: The OGs. Okay.
1: So the OGs. The OGs. And then there was my friend Jess. You know Jess Genevieve?
2: I love Jess too.
1: And like she's cool. And I was like, I've got this cool friend called Jess. And he goes, oh yeah, we used to hang out when young. I was like, damn. Come on, Peter. Give me some slack, dude. Who don't you know? And Peter's become a regular here on Late Night Love Songs, Nicole, because he's such a gentleman. He's a lovely guy. He's fun. He's a photographer. We did actually have a bit of a karaoke moment one night.
3: We did, yes.
1: That was another story.
2: Yes, I love that story. The level of suave was through the roof that night, Peter. Well done,
3: indeed,
2: sir.
3: If you don't have a go, you know.
2: Right, exactly. You don't ask, you don't know.
1: You can't
0: blame it. Photos. Yes, then, I want to see them.
1: So next time that gothic girl kind of leans in to kiss you, I'm going to take a photo, Peter, and we'll see how that goes down.
2: Hey, when a handsome man is like, well, yeah, do you want to kiss me then? There's that moment where you're just like, wow, maybe I do.
1: Just say, I was standing right next to Peter and she was definitely.
3: It was a James Bond moment.
1: It was a James Bond.
2: Very good, very good.
1: It was a James Bond. So welcome to Peter Spadiger in the house. I should go back. We've got Leah back there. But Leah, I've always struggled with your surname, McFertridge.
4: It's
1: McFertridge. What nationality are you, darling?
4: Oh, I'm Australian, but I think I think it's Irish.
1: McFetridge?
4: We don't have any relatives in Ireland.
1: We have to check down. We need to know who's in the house. We have to check out your family tree.
4: Yeah, right. We'll do that later.
1: So, yeah. I love all that, the music you brought out. And she's a singer, songwriter. What else do you do? Pop artist. Yeah, I love that you stipulated that. Pop artist.
4: Yes.
1: Interesting. And next to you, you've got producer, actor, Drew Burns, sexy saxophonist over there. And you're sitting next to the crazy, beautiful Lorna. We've just adopted Lorna.
2: I found her at Flight Centre and stole her. And no, seriously, the minute she walked in the building, I think it was like my third or fourth day there. And I was like, I love her. Her whole vibe, her style. I was like, if anybody in this store is going to be my friend, it's going to be her.
1: You picked her straight away.
2: I did. I picked it straight away. And we hardly got to actually interact very much. But then the first time I actually got to talk to her, I was like, I love her. I came home telling my husband, like, she's the best. I want her to be my new best friend. I can't believe I'm leaving the store. I'm going to miss Lorna so much. She quit a week after me.
1: That's what besties do.
0: Great minds think alike.
1: Exactly. Great minds think alike, they do. Hey, let's not forget, we've got James here taking photos. Let's give some James some love here.
2: Woo!
1: That's it. Make sure you get a good shot. Oh, stop focusing on Nicole.
2: I'm
1: prettier than Nicole.
2: He took some epic photos of me last time he was in the studio.
1: He did.
2: I love those shots on your bike. They were gorgeous.
1: Oh, my God, that bike.
0: I'm
1: trying to get him to sell his motorbike. Don't encourage him. I want him to get a car. I don't want him to be cruising on a motorbike.
2: Oh. Whereas I'm like, put me on the back. Take me for a ride.
1: James, block your ears. Do not take up any invites to take any of these hot ladies on your bike. It's not happening.
5: The amount of times I've heard that.
1: Yeah.
5: Sorry.
1: Heard what? don't.
2: Take me for a ride.
1: So Anthony's a bit slow.
2: My husband in the background.
1: Hey, but you could be a lucky star.
2: I know we are.
1: I thought you were all stars tonight.
2: I reckon.
1: Yeah, or Dasha, the lovely Nicole McKendry, Lorna, Leah, Drew, James, you're working on you.
2: Peter.
1: Hey, where's Peter? Oh, Peter's over there.
2: Hiding.
1: He's friends of the stars.
2: Yourself, my darling.

0: Ah, yes, that is Madonna and Lucky Star. Going back to the 80s there. And we've got a few stars in this year. We're going to be chatting to our first star because she's like, she has things to do. She's been up late working, burning the midnight oil, so to speak, and writing scripts, reading scripts. Or Dasha, how do you pronounce your surname?
1: I can totally remember how to say my own name. So basically, it's or Dasha, just like the Russian name Dasha, yep. But he's like, oh, you can talk to Jake or Dasha.
0: Oh, so you're happy just with or Dasha?
1: Yeah, or some people Sweet. Call me Ord. Yeah. I don't mind.
0: Cool. Or Dasha, but a beautiful name. I love it. Mm. Nice name. Or Dasha, so now we were just talking to Jeremy Stewart, and she was saying up there in his praise and social life photography studio that you guys are talking, you've been doing a bit of stunt training for film yes. lately. Tell us a bit about that.
1: So I do my stunt training with two people, like my boss Anthony, who owns the stunt places. Yes, different Anthony.
0: Martial artist.
1: Yeah. He also owns like a
0: Is that in Vic Park?
1: Cinematography. Yeah, we do things in Vic Park.
2: Very cool.
0: Yeah, my son's trained under him.
1: Yes.
0: Yeah, if it's the same one.
1: Yeah, so he
0: nice
1: also...
0: Nice guy, yeah. Mm,
1: also, we do stunts for different productions. We've had productions come to our studio and we teach them certain fight scenes and help them get through it, make sure that the actors feel comfortable. And then we'll also be there on the shoot days to watch over the stunts to make sure no one gets hurt.
0: Yeah.
1: I started training basically... I was with a photographer who's a close friend of mine.
0: Yep.
1: He found out that I did Iaido competitively.
0: Yep.
1: And he said, wait.
0: So it's Iaido. What's that?
1: It's the Japanese sword fighting.
0: Okay, yeah.
1: With the katana.
2: Wow.
0: Oh, wow. That looks good on cinema photography. Mm. That looks great.
1: Absolutely.
0: Wow, you could be like the next one. Is that dragon, the hidden dragon?
1: Oh, no.
2: Are we allowed swords in the TV show?
0: Where's Drew? Basically. Drew, any katanas?
3: We're going for PG.
0: We're going for PG.
2: Yes. So okay. We're trying to keep it PG.
1: Yes.
2: Like, yeah. Stylized sword fighting might
1: True.
2: Work.
1: Exactly. Wow. You know,
2: I want to get this woman on board because yes. her skill set is incredible.
0: It Thank is. You. We'll come to that later.
1: Yes.
0: So the Japanese sword fighting. What,
1: yes.
0: You know,
1: and he was,
0: kung fu.
1: No. Japanese sword fighting.
0: That's it.
1: Yeah.
0: Without a sword in the hand, you're vulnerable.
1: Mm.
0: All right, we got you.
1: I wish. I've fallen over so many times.
0: Okay.
1: Even in front of many people, it's great. But
0: I love for you and I. I've got to bring my katanas. Swap skills.
1: Yes.
0: I love it. Well, I try to get my
1: wow.
0: sons.
1: Our classes
0: because,
1: do
0: because
1: one
0: you have to be
1: three.
0: Careful. You have to be careful now owning a katana. The laws
1: yes.
0: have changed.
2: Really?
0: So, but because he's still current doing martial arts.
1: Mm-hmm.
0: If you got that gym that dojo license, you can carry one if it's
1: well,
0: part of your training.
1: Yes, but also basically.
0: Yep.
1: The high senseis are the ones who are allowed the sharp swords.
0: Okay.
1: And then, like, below
0: oh, the
1: that...
0: Wooden, the wooden ones?
1: No, they're called an iaito, and they're blunt yeah. metal swords.
0: Okay.
1: Look, I still wouldn't want to get hit by anything by anyone.
2: No.
0: But, no.
1: Definitely the blunter is much better, and an iaito is so sharp that it can cut through your sheath, and you don't
0: want
1: to...
0: No, you don't
1: yes.
0: want that, no.
1: But either way, like, he was like, wait, you do that? Do you want to do stunt stuff? I'm like, absolutely. And then I got the connection through that, and, you know...
0: Can we make a fun video?
1: Yes.
0: me barehanded. I'm going to give you a wooden one. I'm not going to give you a sharp one.
1: Oh, a bokon, yeah.
0: I'm not going to give you a sharp one. No way.
1: I wouldn't either.
0: No, exactly.
2: Watch out.
1: Yeah. Oh, I've dropped my sword before. It's not great. I don't trust myself with a sharp sword, little one.
0: Yeah. I've got one sharp one. I try to give it to my son. That's illegal, Dad. But now they're back in the dojo, so they can handle it.
1: That's good.
0: Yeah, that's good. Wow. Any movies coming up with you demonstrating your Japanese katana skills?
1: Ooh, I mean, we've made a couple of projects with the stunt crew. We're just still finalising them and finishing them.
0: Yeah.
1: And it's more so about showing what the team can do.
0: Yeah.
1: As well as the fact of there have been a couple of films where I've been on and they'll say that they want us as a supervisor.
0: Yep.
1: And
0: stunt advisor.
1: Yeah, basically just watching over, making sure the actors are comfortable.
0: Wow.
1: So... hopefully at some point I'll get more use over my stunt practice, but until then I'd say it's more so just underwater stunts that I've seen or, like, had people see before.
0: No kung fu?
1: Oh, I wish.
0: You What do you wish? Just curious.
1: Oh, to have more, like...
4: Was kung fu
1: yes, to have better kung fu skills. That would be great.
0: What's coming up for you, stunt-wise?
5: I would
1: I would say more training, obviously. I can, you can always improve, you can always grow.
0: Are you in a dojo?
1: Yeah. As a someone who does it as a sport, I have a long way to go. It's a very meticulous sport, but as a stunt performer, I would say it's more so about seeing what productions might want me, applying more, you know, getting to know more people,
0: Crouching Tiger, Hidden Dragon. So most of those martial artists, they were more hand-to-hand combat. They were like more kung fu.
1: I've done a bit of hand-to-hand.
0: What about Kill Bill? That was all swords.
1: Yeah, katana. Definitely.
0: Is that your favourite movie?
1: Oh, I haven't actually seen it. But then again, a lot.
0: We should kidnap
2: Gordon Marshall
0: and have a Kill Bill. And you're wearing yellow.
1: Yes.
2: I know.
1: We have a blonde wearing yellow and black.
0: You could Uma Thurman.
2: I am.
0: My God. You can, like, do this with your fingers.
1: Yes.
0: Not that one. The other. Yeah, that movement. That one. Yeah. But, yeah, we should have a Kill Bill moment.
1: Absolutely.
0: Where's Drew Burns? Drew, you got a big TV at your house?
3: Yeah.
0: Yeah, can we have a Kill Bill moment with invite Odasha over there?
2: Yes, so very nice.
0: If you've not seen that, that's like probably the biggest American Hollywood. They had like the Ninja series, 1, 2, 3, but Uma Thurman brought a woman perspective into it. They had Crouching Tiger, incredible. Hidden Dragon,
1: yes.
0: But that was like more hand to hand traditional.
1: I've done a bit of hand to hand, which is very useful.
0: Yeah, stick. Have a katana on standby.
1: Yes.
0: Yeah, chop it off if you need to.
1: Yes.
0: Yeah, that's it. Wow, awesome, interesting. You know, you'd be in demand. There wouldn't be too many. I just have to say it. Too many female trained katana stunt women.
2: Right.
1: We could use more. We can always

0: use more. And, you know, like, if anyone ever wants to train or do anything like that, please.
1: Genevieve could be. Genevieve, she's got a Muay Thai background.
0: Oh, I love Muay Thai.
2: No, she does not.
1: Oh.
0: Okay.
2: No. I'm a lover, not a fighter. But at the same time, I've got a theatre background. I've done theatre sword fighting and stylized theatre violence. So that's been... I can throw myself across the floor and land on a concrete surface and not hurt myself.
0: Thank goodness. That would be a very useful skill.
2: Right. Yes. I can throw myself sideways or backwards. So, yeah. But... No, I'm a lover, not a fighter. I've never hit someone in my whole entire life. Not once, ever.
0: I wish I had that.
1: You wish you had it?
0: I wish I had that underneath my belt, yeah.
2: Yeah. No, well, you know, it also means I'm a chicken. Oh,
0: I would say it's way more brave not to give in to instinct of fight or flight and to actually stand your ground and be gentle.
2: Yeah.
1: Have you seen the film The Warrior Within?
0: Mm. Ooh, now, I think I have.
1: Now, I can eyeball something. I know you and I have eyeballed each other. And like, we're here socially, but that worry within, you can't hide it. So
0: no.
1: I can see it in your eye. I've seen it.
0: Oh.
1: I bought it. I can see that spirit, that warrior within you. I remember that from The Mermaid. I thought, she looks like a kick-ass mermaid.
0: Have you heard of Zanshin?
1: Sorry?
0: Zanshin.
1: No, what's that?
0: I won't talk about it in too much detail because I'm not a sensei, but basically in Iaido we have this thing called Zanshin, and on a very basic level, it would be fighting spirit or, you know, your respect, how you hold yourself, whether you understand the kata properly and what's happening in it, and your respect for the other person.
1: I love it. That's good. So you're taking that philosophy on board as well, because you're going to need it to go up the levels.
0: For competition, absolutely.
1: Oh, for competition, yeah.
2: That's exciting.
1: Yeah, it is. So there's the chi, ki, and what did you just say?
0: Zanshin.
1: Zanshin. Is that Japanese? Korean?
0: Yes, it's Japanese.
1: Yeah. Japanese. Katana, I guess it's Japanese. Yeah. I'm slow, but I catch up.
2: What a gorgeous art form to be a part of as well. And the level of discipline, the level of concentration, I think it's on the same sort of par as things like yoga, meditation. It gets you into that real, like, internal headspace where you have to be one with yourself.
1: Okay.
0: Mm-hmm.
1: Do you think it's sexy seeing a martial artist on screen who knows how to fight as a woman?
2: Absolutely.
0: I would say it's something that makes you feel...
2: powerful.
0: No, like, but also, like, understood or appreciative, because, you know, you see some films and they go to, like, stunt and martial art is very, you know, split apart because you're all about making it look fancy. But when I see someone...
1: Stylized.
0: Yes. But, for example, if I saw someone putting the sword down correctly or holding it a certain way or doing this...
1: You know.
0: And you feel this respect for your art form.
1: Okay. I love that.
2: That's beautiful.
1: I really respect that. Thank you for saying that. I respect you for saying that.
0: Oh, thank you. Well, usually it's like me or like... I've had my boyfriend come with me to watch films together and... Whenever a katana goes on screen, he has to put my hands down because I'm like, why?
1: Because you're reacting.
0: Oh.
1: You know the moves. You know the is it katas?
0: Kata, yes. Kata.
1: Yeah. Wow. Wow. Thank you for sharing that.
0: Thank you.
1: Do you have a, you mentioned boyfriend there.
0: Yes.
1: How's that going?
0: It's been going good. We've been together for almost 3 years now.
1: Do I know him? Oh. I don't think he's probably not. Not in the film industry. I haven't seen him.
0: No. Yeah. We met at TAFE when I was when we were doing
1: good old TAFE.
0: Yes, film and media course.
1: Cert 3,
0: yeah.
1: I said, which campus?
0: I think like I might have seen you. Who knows?
1: Murdoch?
0: No, I'm North. I used to do North Metro.
1: North Metro, okay.
0: Yes.
1: All right, so I was South Metro. Okay, cool. All right, that's why we didn't see each other.
0: Yeah.
1: Interesting. Yep. So, do you have a favourite love song that you would like to dedicate to someone in particular? It could be a sensei.
0: No, yeah, absolutely.
1: It could be another stunt quarter. It could be to your boyfriend. What song do you have? Let's see if we can find it on the fly.
0: Me and love songs. I barely know any. Let's think.
1: Just because you're a warrior or dashi, you've got to make room for love as well.
0: Yes.
1: Because things like mercy in high-end fighting is part of it. So did you watch when Tom Cruise was in The Last Samurai?
0: Yes.
1: Did you enjoy that?
0: I watched a bit of it when I was a child, and then I've heard my sensei talk about it and not shake their heads, They thought it was okay.
1: Very Hollywood.
0: Very Hollywood.
1: But there was some good principles in there about respect.
0: Mm.
1: You know, and the lady of the husband that Tom Cruise killed, she had the job of looking after Tom Cruise, and Tom Cruise couldn't believe that in the film that she was showing the grace and love, but I killed her husband. Yes, but it was a good death.
0: Mm.
1: You know, the Japanese honour system, yes, is something to behold.
0: Absolutely.
1: Yeah. There's things like mercy and grace as well, which show that power under temperance,
0: yes,
1: power under control. Some highly pixels. What do you got there? Thanks, Peter. Thanks for that, Pete. I'll come back to that. All right, so how are we going? I feel like a song's coming. Oh, Darsha, you got a song?
0: I think I've remembered one where it's...
1: What's it called?
0: I mostly remember the words, if you guys like, where there's like, help where us, is
1: let's
0: the
1: all,
0: love?
1: Let's all help Darsha out.
2: That is called Where Is the Love by the Black Eyed Peas.
1: Black Eyed Peas.
2: Yes. Oh. That is one of our favourite tunes here on Late Night Love Songs. Fantastic. And I think it does show that whole vibe in like world love, peace, wanting peace. I'm actually going to a festival this weekend.

0: I'll come back to that. All right, so how are we going? I feel like a song's coming in. Oh, Darsha, you got a song?
1: I think I've remembered one where it's...
0: What's it called?
1: I mostly remember the words. If you guys like, where there's like, help where us, is the
0: all,
1: love?
0: Let's all help Darsha out.
2: That is called Where Is the Love by the Black Eyed Peas.
1: Yes. Oh.
2: That is one of our favourite tunes here on Late Night Love Songs.
1: Fantastic.
2: And I think it does show that whole vibe in like world love, peace. Wanting peace. I'm actually going to a festival this weekend called Earth Dance, which is on Sunday morning. We will have a global prayer for peace at the same time as everybody else on the planet who is throwing the same party. It is globally organised in over 80 different countries.
0: Awesome. We've got to explore that further. It is wonderful. Well done, Jen. Or Darsha, who would like to dedicate Where Is Love to by the Black Eyed Peas?
1: I would say to anyone who's worried about the state of the planet at this time.
0: Yeah. Reckon love's going to cure us all.
1: Love for our planet will.
0: Yeah. Mm-hmm. Yeah. Love for each other, maybe.
1: Mm-hmm. Absolutely.
0: Yeah. Where is love? We're asking, where is love?
2: Where is the love?
0: Look around you, look to your left, look to your right, look behind you.
2: We've got a lot of love in the room tonight.
0: Keep that love coming. Absolutely. Here at Late Night Love Songs. Here's Adasha's favourite song, Adasha's Stunt Woman Extraordinaire. Thank you for sharing your stunt story and you like the stunt woman with the swords.
2: Yeah. We can call you Katana. You've got to jump online and follow this
0: Katana,
2: woman.
1: Yes, please.
0: Katana girl. Where can we follow you on Insta?
1: Oh, on Insta it is Adasha, so ORDACIA05.
0: Love that. ORDACIA05. How'd I go?
1: That's
0: pretty good.
1: That's good.
2: Very nice.
0: Hey, Adasha, where is the love?
2: It's right here.
0: Genevieve, is your name Adasha? can you swing it?

0: Yes, we've only got one lab. Peter Spanager's in the house. Peter, how you been, brother?
1: I've had a terrific week.
0: How's your swing?
1: My swing, where was I? I was in Alice Springs a couple of weeks ago, and now I'm going back this Sunday.
0: Yeah, you like Alice Springs, don't you?
1: It's an eye-opener. Yeah, a lot to see, a lot to do.
0: Cool, cool. And what have you been doing?
1: Walking down the beach, having my lunchtime coffee, and that's it.
0: Nice. Do you feel lonely? And what do you do, if you do, what do you do to combat loneliness? Apart from dreaming about Nicole.
1: Sorry, I'm not lonely now.
0: No, she's sitting right next to you.
1: Look, I keep pretty busy with work, and on my time off, I love to switch off my mind and go down the beach. I walk, I meet a lot of people, and I'm pretty spontaneous, so I guess that keeps life interesting.
0: Yeah, I see a nice... beach walks, you know, down... You like Scarborough?
1: Yeah, I go down to Scarborough, then Brighton Beach.
0: Why do you like Scabs?
1: It's close to home. Everyone's friendly.
2: It's got a lycra.
0: There's less than active wear. There's bikinis.
1: I'm not in the lycra, by the way.
0: No, not your fabric. No, you like the King G's. Yeah. I don't know
1: about the budgie smugglers.
0: Yeah, are you a budgie smuggler?
1: Once upon a time I might have in Europe, but
0: okay,
1: yeah.
0: and Scabs, it's boardies all the way.
1: Yeah.
0: Boardies all the way in WA.
1: Absolutely.
0: We're kind of getting a bit visual here, but I'm so glad you're not into the budgies. You don't mind a few budgies, Nicole? What do you think? Men look better in boardies or budgies?
2: Oh.
0: Depends on the bod?
2: Depends on the bod.
0: Yeah.
2: Yeah.
0: And it's like Peter was saying, it's very European to wear, like they see you in board shorts, it's just uncouth. You know what I mean?
1: Everyone's proud. Everyone's got nothing to hide. In Europe, it's accepts everyone.
0: Just if you got it, flaunt it kind of thing.
1: Well, yeah, back to the gym, hey?
0: All right. So, okay, we know what Peter will be wearing in summer. Here we are in spring. And
1: not too tight.
0: No, keep the vocals in pitch. That's for sure. Awesome. Hey, well, what do you seriously do to keep, like, you know, you work away a lot. It's hard to have a relationship because you work away.
1: Yeah.
0: Does that suit you okay with that kind of...
1: It's good for the time being, but hey, I'm always looking for that special person.
0: Yeah.
1: But I believe that I leave it to the universe to bring someone into my life. I know a lot of great people. Nicole, for instance, she's a beautiful person.
0: Nicole McKendry, she's just beautiful, isn't she?
1: Beautiful human being.
0: Inside and out.
1: Yeah, I've had a lot of laughs with Nicole in the past over the years.
0: How many years ago did you catch up? Nicole, and if he lies, sort him out.
2: We've known each other for...
0: Into the microphone, darling.
2: 20 years.
0: 20
1: yeah,
0: years?
1: Yeah.
0: So...
3: And she was three.
0: So here we are, 2026. I think you came on my radar probably about 2000. About 2000.
2: Oh, wow.
0: Yeah, when I first heard of you, like, I knew your mum, and then when...
2: You're kind of, you know, showing my age a little bit.
0: my age, but also your sister as well, like, you know, how it was friends with a friend of mine, and I met your sister, and I was like, I want to meet Nicole. I'd heard about this model extraordinaire. So what's it feel like, Pete, having a famous model as a friend? Because you guys are just friends, yeah?
1: We're friends.
0: Working on it.
1: Been very good friends over the years. We don't see each other much, but it's great great energy. Just accepting, yeah.
0: I love that. Just speaking about great... Have you seen the size of his hands, Nicole?
2: I have.
0: So, Peter...
2: Eastern European.
0: Yeah.

0: Eastern European all the way in WA. Now, because you've got these massive mitts, please do not bang the desk. Because what happens, it sends vibrations up that microphone through my desk and in my headphones. And all I get is this... What is Peter?
1: That's my heart beating.
0: What is Peter doing under the desk? Like, Peter, keep your hands. Peter, please keep your hands above the
2: desk.
0: God
2: forbid.
1: It's my heart beating next to Nicole.
0: Of course. Doctor, give me the news. I've got a bad, bad case. Speaking of, so I'm going to come to you, Nicole, in just a moment. But one of our earlier regulars on the show was a lady called Heidi Hughes. And she's part of, you know, like, I want your business, and I'm prepared to pay for it. Remember that guy?
1: Oh, yes.
0: So she was part of that kind of family, and she's making her own little market there, and she's a lovely, lovely girl. And she's been here many, many times, just before you started coming.
1: Yep.
0: So Heidi and I did a little dance routine at my big birthday party. Remember that, Drew, that little dance routine at my birthday party?
3: Oh, yeah.
0: Yeah, so Heidi and I, upstairs where you guys were, we met with a Dancing with the Stars WA contestant who actually taught us, is that the right? Taught us a dance routine that we could do together to dance at my birthday party The Point. So, yeah, so Heidi up there went. We went three times a week. The first time we recorded it. So while we were away, we were able to practice at home, like by ourselves, our steps. And then we came together. We were, like, pretty good. We only met three times. What do you think the performance, Drew?
3: Yes, very professional.
0: Not that good.
3: No, it was good.
0: It was good, wasn't it?
3: Yeah.
0: And she's already got ballroom experience from Gilkinson's, and that's another story we'll talk about later. But she's already had experience dancing, ballroom dance. She'd won medals and all sorts of things. I hadn't had that. Come on, I look like a Teletubby lost in the wild. You know? My gosh, that lady from the dance, I really wish I knew her name. Asian lady. She was on Dancing with the Stars from Perth, and she was so good. She taught us to just video it, and then just you need to practice on your own, and you practice together. Otherwise, you won't make it in time. What's that noise?
3: Camera behind you.
0: A camera. You need to get a silent shutter. Seriously, like, I thought I had a neurotic condition.
1: Wasn't my hand.
0: Anyway, so good evening. Heidi was at Boobalicious with me last year. And we had a great time at Boobalicious. We danced half the night away. And Heidi, hopefully, will be back this year as well, probably with her little party friend. At Boobalicious. Good luck with that. We will see you there. But she's asked for two songs. Do you like Taylor Swift, Pete?
1: Oh, love.
0: Really?
1: Yeah, I can listen to anything.
0: Do you know who Doja Cat is?
1: No.
3: Yeah. No.
0: You don't know who Doja Cat is?
1: Oh, give me a break.
0: Well, the thing is, I've only ever been out with Peter once outside the radio show, and we went to a karaoke bar.
2: Mm-hmm.
0: We were there. This is a true story. We would have been there 5 minutes. This lady comes up to me for she's goth. She comes, she goes, hi. I went, hi. Before I could get the rest of my hi out, she goes to Peter and he goes, hi. And Peter goes, would you like a drink? She goes, yeah. And he goes, kiss me. I swear to God. I was there like 15 seconds. She gave me a pash. She was smoking.
2: Wow.
0: She looked a bit like gothic dark. I don't know if she had horns or she was horny. She was dark. She was dark. Yeah. And she was so... I was like, that is the coolest thing.
1: It was very spontaneous.
0: I thought, that's the coolest thing I've seen for a long time. And I mean, I need to lift my game.
1: Daddy cool.
0: Yeah, that was pretty cool. Even Mr. Burns agrees.
3: Yeah,
0: that's pretty cool.
3: We've got to try harder.
2: That's true.
1: I wasn't trying.
0: He wasn't.
2: No, it's just your famous pickup line.
0: What was it? Was it just kiss me?
1: I don't remember anything. I'm a politician.
0: No, you're not. You're a good guy. You're a good. You offered to buy a drink.
1: Yes, I did.
0: Yeah. And so you like no turning around, full on, just like over the shoulder, like yeah, I'll have a scotch and coke for her. Like no turning around the bar. Drew, what are you doing in your wife's seat? You're doing
3: He wants. He wants me back.
0: Okay.
3: I've been ejected.
0: You've been ejected. We'll get you, Drew. We'll get you. Do that. I need Genevieve.
1: But
0: the kiss and the lovely Heidi is us. I've requested Doja Cat, and she wants to be kissed more.
2: Mm.
0: Peter, just like you.
1: Just like me.
2: I love this song.
0: I love this song too.

0: Hey, Genevieve.
1: Hey,
0: Do you like to be kissed more or less?
1: Very much more.
0: Okay, Drew is biting at the bit. He's Oh, I thought he was going for the...
2: It was for the...
0: Oh, my gosh. If the radio station studio is rocking, they come knocking. Get your camera out and film and let's make some money. Where's Adasha? She can do some katana stunts and just liven it up a bit more. Peter can throw in an aeroplane there. And, James can get on the ground. Lorna, my gosh, you can just, hey, peace, love, and all that stuff, man. Just keep the government. And Leah can do the backing track.
3: Yeah.
0: Leah can do the song. Has Mr. Burns recruited you for his movie yet?
4: Oh, absolutely. I tried.
0: Wow. Oh, no, she's absolutely.
1: Yeah. We're trying hard.
0: We're talking that. Yeah, cool. All right, so here we are.
1: They sing, they act, they're gorgeous.
0: Don't you just love the Perth creative scene?
1: I do.
0: It's so
1: absolutely
0: good. Yeah. And here at Late Night Love Songs, I can't think of any other radio show in Perth that has so many every week. We have like a minimum of 5 guests from the Perth entertainment industry every week. Like you could have commercial radio, they get paid big bucks doing all that. We just do it. Like
1: we're here for our community. We want the people of Perth.
2: And we are so real.
1: Yeah, we want to hear what you guys are out here doing and bringing the fun to Perth because, like, there are so many events, there are so many things you can get involved in around Perth, and if you don't know about it, then you can't get access to it.
0: We provide access. We're accessible.
1: We are
0: accessible.
1: Giving you guys all access to all these incredible...
0: Aren't we?

0: artistic outlets throughout Perth.
1: Yeah.
0: Bands.
1: And do you know we're going to be having regular film networking nights here? Or Dasha, you might be, or someone that you know, one of your friends is going to be holding regular film networking nights here once a month.
2: Is that
1: Oh, no, he's at the cot. So I haven't spoken properly to Harry, but he's engaged with a cot at the moment. So you probably like that one, Nicole. If you want to get into film, that would probably be better your scene, because Harry's like he's got all the I was going to say all the good looking people, but he had, like, I went to one. They're like,
3: what this type of production?
1: Yeah, smart question.
3: R-rated or is it normal?
1: Darling. Please keep it. I was going to say. Keep it below the navel. I mean, keep it above the navel, then below something else. Uh-huh. Yeah. But anyway, no. They do film premieres. I'm getting a nervous twitch from that shutter. So he's not R-rated. No. MA+ is where they go. I'm sorry to disappoint you. But you can talk to him. You never know. I mean, I don't know. What's yours? Do you have an R-rated? Do you know any R-rated films?
3: No, PG. PG is good.
4: I can do PG.
1: I was in Runt.
4: I'm up for it.
1: I was in Runt.
0: Gorgeous film.
1: I was in Runt.
0: You were.
1: Excuse me.
2: You were in Runt?
1: I was in Runt.
2: Wait.
1: I was... Runt was a film about a dog. Little Aussie girl and a dog. Uh-huh. And I went there as an extra, sit in the background of the crowd, and I just happened to know, you know her, Dasha, she's an actress, she's also a director, producer, she also has a drama school, and I just happened to be talking to her before I went to my little set, and we were just like, we were vibing. You know, Anthony turns it on.
0: Of course.
1: Certain days. I was like, yeah, I was vibing that day. And the director just caught it, goes, you two obviously know each other. Yeah, so who are you? So I'm an extra. He goes, you're an extra. Went, yeah, all that energy, you're extra. He said, yeah. He goes, I'll come back to you. And he come back and he said, look, we've got this role as a rink official. I thought, that sounds very official.
0: That's cool.
1: So what do I do? He goes, oh, you walk around the clipboard while the dog's jumping through hoops and things like that. And like you're making sure like the dog doesn't go running out of the arena. And they had all these, like these, a lot of the big people like, okay, so I know you, like, so Troy Coward. Mm-hmm. There was like some other names. I'm talking about not Fee Menzies, the other Fee, who was married to the guy at Channel 9. Sorry?
2: Fee
1: Fifo
2: Fun?
1: No, another Fee. But there was actresses in the crowd. I thought, and here I am in the middle of the auditorium. I felt pretty good. But that's the way it can roll sometimes.
0: Right.
1: Sometimes you get the big roles, sometimes like your little speck in the background. And just the way it rolls in Perth. And so I was in Runt, Lorna. I'm talking to Lorna because like, I can say anything. And she goes, oh, you're so wonderful, Anthony. She just brings me the love.
4: I'll have to look that up.
1: I can say, my car's grey. You're so wonderful, Anthony. You know? So that's why I love the unconditional. So bring that, Lorna. She brings the love vibe. We do need the love vibe here.
0: She has been such a good vibe in my life. It's wonderful. Wonderful having her around.
1: It is, isn't it?
0: Yes.
1: Yeah.
0: I'm teaching her to DJ.
3: She
0: told me she always wanted to learn how to DJ, and I was like, look, the last thing that I do not believe in gatekeeping, and I believe in women helping women, like
1: that's
0: in the DJ
1: you,
0: scene.
1: Yeah.
0: Yes.
4: Yeah, high five to that.
0: Was the first thing I said to her when I met her at Flight Centre is, anytime you want to come over and hang out and learn to DJ, I'll show you how to use my decks. Like, I really don't mind.
5: All hands on
0: deck. Yeah, I just... And we've jammed twice now, and she's starting to get the hang of a few bits and pieces.
1: Can she mix?
0: She's going to get there. She's learning. It's all... especially when you've never done anything musical-orientated before.
1: Have you told her how wonderful I am.
0: Right.
1: I was going to say what.
0: This man was one of our first DJs here in the Perth.
1: Quiet, please. Like, he's talking. Quiet, please.
0: One of our first major rave DJs here in the Perth scene, and a skate skate.
1: All right, forget
0: DJ.
1: The roller skating. Nicole and I don't let me down. Because Nicole, I used to go to Balcata Rollerdrome.
3: Oh, yeah.
1: Okay, skaters, slow yourselves right down. Turn around, get down. We're going to take this to reverse general skating. In the meantime, here's the Silence. I'm Michael Jackson.
0: Woo.
1: And Rock With You. Okay, that's roller skating. A rave. So I took raves commercial from the warehouses because of all the ecstasy of the drugs. So I took a commercial. No one wanted to go on commercial radio.
0: Into the clubs.
1: So those days, those who've been around know Gary Shannon, 6 p.m. 6 p.m. was being PM FM was huge. And we'd do like doing guerrilla marketing. I sit there in my little convertible across the road for those who know Pinocchio's with my stereo blaming going, check this out. The ultimate dance party with the best DJs, models, and a huge laser light show. 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And I had this Slovenian neighbor next door. She could hardly speak English, but she had the most beautiful voice. I said, can I hire you for my radio? You want me in radio? I said, yeah. So you have to say one word. I said, what word? I said, amnesia. Can you go amnesia? She goes, amnesia. It was so damn sexy. I can't even do it.
0: Right.
1: Nicole, you got amnesia in you?
3: Oh,
1: no, she got amnesia.
3: No.
1: You can work on it. Amnesia. I hired her for that. She only said one word. It went off.
0: That's amazing.
1: It was the first, not just one of, it was the first commercial rave in Perth.
0: Yeah.
1: In 1985.
0: That's what I'm saying. You were the king of bringing
1: raves. Let's not say king. Oh, no. Because these are those who really like, Nicole knows these people like her mum. So your mum was in my era, like DJ Birdie, Steve Spinner. Ooh. They went on Countdown on TV, those DJs from Perth. Mm-hmm. They went in a breakdance competition and they won. So they come back like superstars. All the others, oh, great. We can't compete with
0: never.
1: We can't compete with that. You know, my breakdancing was like, it was so bad. It was so.
4: Could you do the wave?
1: Yeah, I could do that.
4: Oh.
1: Yeah.
4: Oh.
1: I've got some movement.
0: Yep. It's
1: on the pelvis.
0: Have you ever done the worm?
1: No.
0: Oh.
1: Wayne can do the worm.
0: Drew can do the worm.
4: The worm's hard.
1: I can do the cockroach.
3: Ooh. Oh, God.
1: You know who the cockroach
3: is? Is it like the beetle?
0: Is that where I scream and run out of the room?
1: There you go. So Nicole's upcouth the cockroach to the beetle.
4: To the beetle.
1: It's like, see what he hit, and you're like, so it looks like you're moving, but how's he moving? Your hands are underneath and you're moving. But you need a shiny floor and, you know, hair,
4: yeah.
1: And you need to glide across the floor. So breakdance was huge in Perth in the 80s. And, yeah, so, like, recently, I'm just going to talk about a little DJ up for you.
0: Yeah.
1: So a certain clubbing friend of mine, who was, like, my best friend in the first nightclub at Night Shift, which is now Rapture, I think it's called. It was Deviate before that. You know where I'm going?
4: Yeah.
1: So that's owned by the same owner. And he's saying to a friend of mine, we're looking for a DJ. You know, right, look. And I said, hey, look, I've been there, done that. They don't want a Tilly-Tubby up there. They want someone, like, some swagger, cool, you know, current. And I said, I know the perfect person who is like, no one looks like her. She can mix. That's the thing. You've got to be able to mix.
0: Oh, yeah.
1: You need to be able to mix.
0: I love mixing.
1: Like, I was the voice. I could talk. And when I went to apply for a job at night shift, it was called Night Shift in the early days, across the road from Connections, he goes, put on a mix for me. So I was playing like, high energy. Give me some backup vocals.
0: Energy.
1: Yeah, and then I was bringing, that was about 128 BPM, then I was bringing in Blue Monday, dum, dum, dum, dum, high energy, mixing it together, but mine didn't actually go dum, dum, dum, I was like, dum, dum, dum, dum, dum, dum, dum, dum. So those who know about nightclub, it was a clunky mix, and Neil was just coming out, you can't mix, mate. You can't mix. Anyway, this is a true story. There was a guy doing an electrical thing up in the rafters, and he was putting lighting together, right? And he was like, come down, mate, time for lunch. He didn't hear it. So I thought, I just thought, like, okay, Sparky, it's time for lunch. He goes, say that again. When okay, Sparky, it's time. He goes, man, you can talk. I said, okay. And that got me in. Then he gave me, he goes, I'll teach you. He was gracious enough to teach me a little bit, but Dave Hancock.
4: Oh, famous Dave.
1: Famous Dave. Dave, people don't know this, Dave could actually mix. But Dave was such a big thinker. He had like that managerial big time thinking. He's going to be stuck in a box. He would be with all the girls and the pretty people, all the good looking people. You know, Dave would like have an entourage.
0: Right.
1: He'd have an entourage.
0: Well, it's like, I don't want to be stuck in the booth all night. You want to do a couple of hours and then you want to be able to mingle and have your own fun.
1: You like, you take the leash off floor and I say, off you go.
4: Dave actually introduced
0: Fly, be free. We're doing a couple of weddings soon and corporate gigs where Drew and I get to... We like to tag team it a bit when it comes to DJing.
1: To DJing, yeah.
0: Yeah, and then when I'm mixing, he'll get in there with the saxophone. I'll get on there with the live vocals sometimes. We mix it up a lot. So we bring that whole party energy. But we...

0: can bring it from like the live music earlier in the evening straight through to DJ, which is why we are getting so many of these gigs, because they want that versatility throughout their evening.
1: Well, if they want a true MC, they get me.
0: So that's like,
1: right. Because now, like the DJ thing, now I can do it, but I need, like, I'm a bit rusty, I need to practice. I had the DDJ's XZ.
0: And you did a great job holding the decks at my wedding. Oh, you were amazing. I was so grateful that you did that for me. It made me feel so special that you would do that.
1: So when I saw you guys walking down, you could tell Anthony was mixing that time, because as they're walking down the aisle, it's sort of like, dum, dum, dum, dum. It was like, dum, dum, dum, dum, dum, dum, dum, dum. No, just joking.
0: It was absolutely perfect.
1: Yeah, look, thank you, sweetheart. Thanks for saying that.
0: It was fun.
1: And like, that was like, I came out of like nothing to do that. Like, I had like, I did like a 3-hour, like,
0: just showing
1: the buttons, you know, crash course, like, oh, have another drink. Yeah, have another drink.
0: Like, it was fun.
1: Where's the dials? I can't see the dials.
0: You were fine, though. You will, as soon as
1: I didn't, I restricted myself.
0: You were like, oh, this is this. I've got this.
1: The big guy's in the picture. I don't know what he's mixing with, because his hands are to the side.
0: Ooh, very nice, very nice. I think that's the same as me, the CDJ.
2: Yeah, Dave introduced me to DJing on the boat, on one of the hens nights.
1: Oh, on one of his cruises.
2: Yes.
1: Do you know Dave as well?
2: I know Dave very well.
1: Well, do you know, he was my bestie in my nightclub days.
2: Oh, I could see that.
1: We spent, you can see it? No, he was. We both had long hair. So yeah. I was always straight. Dave was right. We had that Duran Duran long hair.
0: Need to see pictures Dave of was this, Anthony.
1: Dave, I've got a picture here. Dave was a bit taller, better looking. Like, I was like a little puppy dog. That guy was so... I've never seen anyone... I'll be honest, I've never seen anyone since pull women like Dave. No one. No one.
0: Not even this guy?
1: No. Oh, my God. Seriously. No. No. Peter's like struggling with one at a time. Dave's like, take a number.
0: Love that. Love
1: that. I'm being rude, but I mean, because he did a lot more to him than that. And it took me a while. He's a smart... He's the best PR guy that I've met in Perth for events and clubbing. And it doesn't surprise me when I see Dave Hancock's just bought Gilkinson's. I thought, wow.
2: That's huge.
1: And all the people are looking, you know, oh, that may be a Peter.
0: I'm a sin girl.
1: Sin, so I used to get that too.
0: Yeah, sin, back in my goth days.
1: My cousin Simone used to go there. And, like, I had a lot of black, like, so don't listen to this, James. But, you know, I kind of, like, I wasn't a goth, but, like, a more alternative.
0: Yeah.
1: Alternative training, so I can black it up if I want to. But
0: love that.
1: Not like my son. Look at, he's got the
0: eyeliner.
1: Dyed his hair blue, black.
0: Yeah, but Anthony, with the eyeliner and the long hair, you'd look just as suave.
1: Well, when we were, thank you for that. So when I met Dave, we were straight, but we were new wave. Like, you want new wave? Like, Duran Duran style.
2: Yeah.
1: Okay, and so we did go... sorry, I hate to admit it, because I'm telling you, I don't like your eyeliner, but we did.
0: But
1: we,
0: you did.
1: My long hair was Schwarzkopf blue black. A while. And I used to go, like, the House of Ernest. I used to go to head office in King Street, opposite Meccano's upstairs. Your mum will all know this place.
0: What a vibe.
1: Yeah, it was a vibe. 85 was pumping, man. I feel like we need a song. We need a DJ song.
0: An 80s song? 80s vibes from that dance floor.
2: Oh, yeah.
1: Really?
0: Surely. What was your favourite go-to?
1: Mine?
0: Like, yeah.
1: Mine was Yaz, The Only Way Is Up.
0: Oh, that is good.
1: What was yours?
0: I like that one. Oh, my go-to 80s.
1: You weren't even there in the
0: 80s. I was born right at the end, Anthony. I caught the last 6 months.
3: So it was more 90s dance.
0: Yeah, I'm a 90s girl.
3: 90s dance, yeah.
0: But an 80s baby.
1: All right, so... Peter,
2: I still like a bit of Black Box.
1: In the day. Mm-hmm. Now you're talking.
2: Yeah.
0: Woo.
1: Well, man, nothing like a bit of a Black Box. But let's just start Tektronix. Pump up the jam. Should we
2: pump
1: go there?
2: It up?
0: Pump it up.
2: Woo.
1: Oh my gosh, let's inflate that.
2: Anthony, stop it.
1: I can do it without using my hands.
2: Oh, no hands.
1: No hands. It's encouragement. Here we go. Tektronix here, late night love songs. We're reminiscing. You enjoy reminiscing, guys.
0: I love it.
4: Pump the jam, pump it up while your feet are stumping. And the jam is pumping. Look ahead, the crowd is jumping. Pump it up a little more. Get the

0: Hits here on Late Night Love Songs on Noongar Radio. That's a special request by Peter Spatiger, a socialite aviation extraordinaire, good time photographer guy, and he's part of the Late Night Love Song family. Oh my gosh, what's going on over there? Peter, can you leave your tools back at the workshop? Seriously.
1: No hands.
0: You look like you just dropped a spanner. Put on poor Leah's toes. She might need a bit of a toe rub. But speaking of beautiful toes, and I've seen your toes, welcome to Nicole McHenry to Late Night Love Songs.
2: Thank you for having me, Anthony.
0: I really appreciate it. I know it's been a while since you, like, it took us a while to woo you into come.
2: Oh, it did. There's been a lot going on, but yeah, I'm here now.
0: You are, and we're so blessed to have you. Seriously, I've been wanting you to come to the show for so long.
2: Thank you.
0: Oh, she's coming, Peter. She's going, Peter, forget your flight. Get here. She's going to be here. You guys have got a good friendship on way back, so it'd be nice for you guys to catch up. He's a lovely guy. You know, he's a nice guy.
2: He is, and
0: he told me that you're a nice guy. I said, actually, I kind of picked that vibe up about Nicole. Everyone kind of thinks about the model Nicole, but they don't really know her. They know of you. And I was the same. I said, actually, you know what? I'm in that boat. I know of you, but I don't really know much about you. So I know you as the model. And like Nicole McHenry, like everyone talks about top models, they go Nicole McHenry. Let's talk a bit about how did you get into modelling?
2: Well, fashion has always been my thing, but modelling wasn't my thing, to be honest. It's not something in school I dreamed about. Yeah. I loved animals. I wanted to study to be a vet.
0: A vet, ooh.
2: Although having been an ADHD kid, study wasn't my forte either.
0: So Dexys was your forte.
2: Predominantly, yes.
0: Yeah, well, it helps you cope. It helps you cope.
2: That's it.
0: That's what you got. Wow, okay. So you like animals?
2: I love animals.
0: What's your favourite animal?
2: Oh, I've had cats and dogs. Yeah. At the moment, a poodle. So, dogs.
0: Dogs. What kind of dog?
2: A little toy poodle.
0: A toy poodle. Yeah. I could see you. You may be offended. I'm kind of thinking, yeah, I could see Nicole, a little handbag, this little toy poodle just poking its head out, just going, you know, going through Swarovski or, you know, through Dolce & Gabbana, or like some, they've got some nice stores here now.
1: Yeah.
0: They've got some nice stores
2: Absolutely.
0: Here.
2: Absolutely.
0: It took a while, but they've got some nice stores here now. That's cute. Do you actually have a dog?
2: Yeah, I do.
0: What is that?
2: Me? A dog or a dog?
0: A dog.
2: A dog, yes, a toy poodle.
0: Oh, you really have one?
2: Yeah,
0: oh.
2: Yeah.
0: What's your dog's name?
2: Oh, my God. He was a show dog. The name could not be changed, so Fudge. Caramel Fudge.
0: Caramel Fudge. So I guess it's got a caramel coat.
2: Yeah.
0: So is it...
2: It's Ruby. So Ruby. It's not actual fur, it's wool.
0: Yeah, I was going to say
2: so
0: that.
2: Wool,
0: it's actually wool, yeah. Mm-hmm. Yeah, okay, so it's a poodle.

0: A little poodle, yeah.
1: Yeah. Oh. I had some friend of mine that said, no, it's not fur, it's wool.
0: It's wool.
1: It is. Yeah. I'll knit you something. lovely. Awesome. No cat? You want a cat, lady?
0: I did have cats. Siamese cats. Probably about, oh, I don't know, half a dozen of them.
1: They're vicious. I don't like them.
0: No, they're not vicious at all.
1: I don't like them.
0: They're protective.
1: They are.
0: They love their owners.
1: I don't like them when they've been shaven. They look a bit like...
0: They're beautiful,
1: they look
0: though.
1: Like bloody Ewok or something.
0: Aww,
1: like
0: that. Oh, no.
1: Is that nasty? Okay. Well, I've seen it like... They said they had a photo of the ugliest cat they wrote on social media. It was from the Siamese cat family.
0: Siamese? You don't mean Sphinx? Like the hairless cats, no?
1: No, well, yeah, no, I do.
0: Ah.
1: So you're very protective of the Siamese breeders.
0: I am. I think they're
1: okay, it was a
0: very good
1: sphinx.
0: Looking
1: there
0: animals.
1: You go. It was a sphinx. who's that?
2: Oh, Dasha.
1: Oh. So, like, haven't they got pointy ears?
0: They do. They've got coloured ears.
1: Are they cross-eyed? They've got some...
0: No.
1: Okay. Oh, I was just checking.
3: Okay.
1: I couldn't work out which one. Like, Peter, we're having a vet talk, please. You don't put your spaniels aside. You won't need them with Nicole's pets. Okay.
0: So they've got points. So you can have the chocolate point, the blue point, and their ears and their tails and their little feet match the points.
1: You are a cat person too, aren't you?
0: I am. I'm both. I'm an animal person.
1: Yeah. So do you miss, like, not going into veterinary science?
0: Not really, because I don't think I've got the stomach for it.
1: Yeah, there are some
0: that
1: irky
0: part is
1: stuff.
0: Too gory.
1: No. I find it hard to put an animal down. I really would.
0: Yeah,
1: even if it was like done humanely, anesthesia. I would.
0: And this is the reason I'm a vegetarian now. From
1: you don't eat cats.
0: No, don't eat cats.
1: Dogs.
0: And from five, I went into a private abattoir and never ate meat again.
1: Wow.
0: Yeah.
1: That's where they cut all the meat up, isn't it?
0: Mm-hmm.
1: Yeah. I once picked a guy out in the middle of Grayson Highway at 3 o'clock in the morning, and I didn't realize, and like in the middle of nowhere on Grayson Highway between up near Cunderdon and Caliburn that way, and I didn't realize he just killed someone before I found on the news.
0: What?
1: He killed someone like a few hours before, and he was hitchhiking away from the abattoir. No, seriously.
0: Oh, wow.
1: We had to get a report and everything. I thought, this guy smells like blood.
0: That's horrific.
1: It was horrific. That was my abattoir. Anyway, he goes, yeah, I work at it. I said, oh, mate, what's that smell? He goes, oh, you work at the abattoir. I said, oh. But he actually literally killed some people.
0: Oh.
1: Like just before that, before he kind of got some lift. He got a lift from someone else. They dropped him off. And then we were the next car to come along after that. And we were so relieved to get him out. We were just getting bad vibes. So I was just going to this petrol station. My wife's a bit, panicking. I prefer if you wouldn't mind just getting another lift somewhere else. And we just walked off. I was like, thank God for that. We just had to call it.
0: And near miss.
1: And the next day on the news, we found out that he was the one.
0: Oh.
1: He was a guy that actually killed two people. It was like three people in the house.
3: Oh.
1: Yeah, it was like on the news. You can Google it. Out near past Mundaring.
0: Oh.
1: Yeah, going towards Cunderdon on the Grayson Highway that way. There's a big abattoir out there. Hey, what's your? Do you feel like you said you're more into fashion than modelling?
0: Mm-hmm.
1: Because if you like to dress, you're already going to catch people's eye. You're going to catch people who organise runways' eyes. So you look good naturally. You're being blessed with good genes. As are both the is there two McKendry sisters?
0: I have two sisters.
1: What is the other one?
0: The other one lives in the country, so she's in Dunsborough.
1: I've never met her.
0: Danica.
1: No,
0: you haven't met her? I think you would have. She was the one that always used to support me in my club competition days when my other sister Shannon lived abroad.
1: Hmm. Yeah. I definitely met Shannon.
0: You would have definitely...
1: It sounds familiar, I must say.
0: You would have definitely seen Dan at Metro's or Church Days.
1: I think. Yeah, Metro Days, yeah.
0: Yeah.
1: Okay, that's interesting. Wow, what a famous family you've got, yeah. And like, oh, the Janines, the genetics is amazing, all beautiful girls, stunning, in fact. What's been like some of your highlights in terms of modelling? Where's modelling taking you going? Like, wow, I'm so blessed to be in this, this situation, to be asked to go model over here. Like, I don't know.
0: Well, I am blessed considering it wasn't on my radar. I got into it because of my hairdresser, believe it or not, used to cut my first agent's hair.
1: Right.
0: And he was like, I've got a client, you've got to meet her. And I'm like, nah.
1: Can I ask which hairstylist that was? Do you want to ask?
0: Troy Naylor. So,
1: Troy,
0: yeah.
1: Okay. Her name is Isabel.
0: Bangs at the time. And I was like, nah, not for me.
1: Yeah.
0: Not my kind of gig.
1: Yeah.
0: Met Maxine Howe-Price, so my first agent from Gemma International. And then for...
1: Oh, gosh, you just flashed me. But you're just taking I'm going on such a nostalgia journey mentally.
0: We're still really good friends.
1: Yeah, Maxine, yeah.
0: I travelled for a few decades through Europe, Asia, everywhere, really.
1: Did you model as you went?
0: Yes, I did.
1: Yeah.
0: Yeah, so I lived in Germany.
1: Right. Whereabouts in Germany?
0: In Munich and in
1: beautiful.
0: Hamburg.
1: Yeah.
0: I lived in Italy. So I did a few...
1: Lived a few stints
0: in Milan, so...
1: Oh, nice.
0: Back and forth, probably 7 months at a time.
1: Yeah.
0: For a few years. Spain.
1: Mm-hmm.
0: I also lived in Kuala Lumpur, Singapore.
1: Yeah. I lived in Malaysia, yeah.
0: Yeah. And I did some good gigs that were just a few week stints. French Polynesian Islands.
1: Nice.
0: So, Aitutaki, Rarotonga.
1: Mauritius?
0: No, more...
1: Islands, like Pacific Islands.
0: Yeah. Mm-hmm. And then majority of the states in Australia I've lived, besides Tassie and the ACT, I haven't.
1: Right. How do you feel over there, Leah?
2: I'm not sure that I'm on. Oh, hello. Is that me? Hi.
1: We'll come to you, Leah, in a moment.
2: No, this is very interesting.
1: This is your
2: I love Italy. This is so cool to hear all the places that you've been and worked. That's amazing.
1: Can we just talk about fashion just for one moment there?
0: Uh-huh.
1: Yeah. So... with the Cults of Sunset. So Paris, Milan,
0: yes.
1: London.
0: Mm-hmm.
1: What would be your preference? Like Paris, Milan, like the fashion capital of the world, where would you go?
0: Oh, to live in.
1: Or your style.
0: Okay, so I've got French background,
1: I was
0: being my grandma.
1: You kind of got some French in you. I thought so.
0: However, I'd say a place to live, London.
1: London.
0: I can't go past London. Whenever I leave London, I just want to go back.
1: That's interesting.
0: Yeah.
1: I thought you would have said Milano or something.
0: I lived there for many years.
1: Yeah.
0: Loved it.
1: I guess you get too familiar with it. Like.
0: Yeah.
1: Yeah.
0: No, I thoroughly enjoyed
1: it. Did you get into the film industry at all? Did you ever go to Cannes or anything like that?
0: No, I didn't really get into the acting. I did a few extra stints in a couple of things.
1: Yeah. Anything worth bragging about?
0: Oh, you know, I did Let's Get Skase when Alex Demetriadis was like a hit back then.
1: That was funny.
0: That was fun. So I featured extra, but no, I didn't really go into the acting field.
1: So that was a recreation, wasn't it?
0: Yeah.
1: Yeah. So I was in the Claremont movies.
0: And I went to Mallorca as well, where Skase was actually. Yeah.
1: That was his laundering capital.
0: Yeah.
1: Pretty much.
0: It was fun. It was nice there.
1: Now it's like all that area is just off the charts now. It's more touristy.
0: Yeah.
1: It's changed a lot more.
0: True.
1: Yeah. I did from Amsterdam to Budapest, just a canal tour, like anyway. 2 years ago. Yeah, that was interesting. So I was on the Hitler parade grounds in Germany, like, and you stop off, you got the canals, the different cities in there.
0: Beautiful.
1: And some of these older cities where they, like, where Beethoven lived, and you're learning about the history of the violin. And there was one night in, not Venice, it was, what's that, Venice? It's, is it Venice? What's the other? Vienna. Vienna.
0: Oh, Vienna.
1: So Vienna's different.
0: Austria. Yeah.
1: Vienna. So that's along the same on the Rhine and what's the other on the Rhine? And I'm gone black. There's two rivers that intertwine.
3: Is it the Danube?
1: Yeah, that's it. The Rhine and the Danube. That's it. Thank you, Peter.
3: Yes.
1: And we stopped off in Vienna, and that night they had a concert. It was classical concert. It was like theatre. So it was like classical concert mixed with theatre. And also opera.
0: Oh.
1: And it was the most amazing show.
0: It would have been.
1: Yeah, and we pay like top dollar to get front row seats. It was probably one of the most spectacular things. Like, here I'm in Vienna watching this. I was just blown away.
0: An experience, definitely.
1: It was definitely an experience. My kind of thing, my kind of vibe.
0: Yeah.
1: I like all that kind of stuff. And it was very, very nice. I kind of ignored the midnight tour into the red light district afterwards.
0: Uh-huh.
1: I was tempted, Leah, I was tempted.
0: Mm-hmm.
1: I'm a good boy, I am.
0: You know? And the nice cafes with the good old chocolate cake going on.
1: Yeah. And like the Vienna coffee and like just the quality, because they've got some more with their older cultures.
0: Mm-hmm.
1: We've got 200 years, you know, Western culture here in Australia, but they've got centuries of, you know, making cakes and pastries and things like that.
0: Absolutely.
1: So, my gosh, I went there like looking like, you know, like a total stud, and I've come back like a Teletubby. I'm still trying to shake off that party too much. Mm-hmm. Not party, but

0: indulge too much, not partied.
1: That's what holidays are for.
0: Yeah, exactly. Yeah, next time I'm going. no, sorry. Oh my god. But yeah, it was interesting being on the canal.
1: Now I need to know where you're going.
0: Yeah, well, one of my besties just messaged me yesterday. She says she's going to New York.
1: Oh, I love New York.
0: Have you been there? I haven't.
1: Yes.
0: Leah, you been there?
2: Yeah.
0: Tell me about Leah. By the way, Leah, introduce yourself. Leah McFetridge.
2: Leah McFetridge. I know it's a long last name, but yep. I feel like it's memorable if you see it, if you can figure out how to write it. Yeah.
0: You know, I couldn't spell it, couldn't remember how to, I had to copy and paste it.
2: No, honestly, that's McFetridge. Fair. There's been a few.
0: It sounds like Irish or Scottish.
2: Yeah, it's Irish or Scottish, Irish, yeah. But like I said, we don't have any relatives, but I think we need to do some kind of ancestry, honestly, to find out what the lineage is. But no, nobody that I know of. But
0: so New York, what were you doing there?
2: Yeah, I went to visit my I went to visit my sister, actually.
0: Right.
2: She is she's in biomed, and she was doing her postdoc at Cornell.
0: So she's
2: and
0: a doctor.
2: She's a fancy lady. She's a very cool scientist. She's a tissue engineer, which is very cool. Yeah. I don't know what that means, but it's very cool.
0: Yeah.
2: But yeah, so she was studying, researching there, and I was like, well, that is the perfect excuse for me to go travel. So I went to meet her there, and we got to see. Yeah, I went there.
0: Did you go party a little bit?
2: Oh, nothing crazy.
0: Yeah,
2: I mean,
0: no, that's okay.
2: I was there for the end of the year, so we got to celebrate
0: all the festive
2: New Year's.
0: Season.
2: Yes.
0: Oh, awesome. Did you go to like the Big Apple? Like where you was it Times Square?
2: Yes, we did see that. It was crazy busy. There's just so many people. I mean, I get overwhelmed in crowds, honestly. So that was a lot, but I had to experience it anyway. But no, it was a beautiful time of year. We got to see the snow there as well.
0: Right.
2: So it was
0: lovely.
2: It was super, super lucky.
0: How are you going, ladies?
2: But yeah, gorgeous experience.
0: I'm just gonna I wasn't expecting my guests to say that. That's just totally. Genevieve, fill a dasher in, please.
3: Just pointed at the
0: where
3: wall.
0: Are
2: you
3: at? Which university
2: are you
3: in today?
0: Yeah.
2: Where are we started to?
0: Yeah. So
2: that's
0: great. What about your experience at NY? Is that your kind of city? How do you find Americans?
1: Oh, I prefer Cali.
0: Yeah.
1: So California over New York. But New York is definitely an experience depending 100%. On where you stay.
0: I actually thought like the west coast of Cali is more like Perth.
1: Yeah, it is.
0: And New York's more like a Sydney.
1: I would say it's more like Sydney. California.
0: What? California is more like Sydney.
1: I think so.
0: So their west coast is like our east coast.
1: I think so, yeah.
0: I've never heard anyone say that before. That's interesting. You've been I haven't.
1: I think New York is more like Melbourne, a little bit more dark and.
0: Oh, okay, yeah.
1: Yeah.
0: Really?
1: Yeah.
0: Like darker weather?
1: A bit of everything.
0: Are you talking about the fashion?
1: Just dark in every way.
0: Yeah, that's okay, yeah.
1: It's fun though.
0: Yeah.
1: Yeah.
0: Okay. Yeah, because my friend who lived in Melbourne for 16 years, you know, where's Genevieve? I can't see. In the dark. Where is she? Where's Genevieve?
2: I'm here.
0: Oh, God. You shrunk, darling. You shrunk. So remember, a friend of mine, we went over there and performed for, 16 years over in Melbourne. And I'm originally born in Sydney. And he goes, I had the best time. In Melbourne, said, did you go to Sydney? He goes, yeah, I went up to Sydney, but Sydney's a bitch and Melbourne's a lady. I thought, oh my gosh, take your hand off it, dude. Where my experience was totally opposite, where Melbourne was very dark, I was only there not long ago, went there in March last year, and it was cold. But at 3 o'clock in the morning, something you don't really get too much here in Perth, that city was still pumping.
1: Yeah.
0: We were right in the heart of the city. Oh, yeah. It's still pumping.
4: Seeing
0: still going.
4: How busy
0: so
4: it is.
0: So that's what New York's like, Leah? It's like.
2: Yeah, I mean, I think when I was there, I was only there for a few weeks, and it was mostly just to spend time with my sister. So I think I only really got to do the touristy things.
0: Oh,
2: I would love to go back and spend some more time and actually just explore a little bit more, honestly.
0: What were the American boys like, or your American girls? I don't know.
2: I was not single at the time, so cannot speak to that.
0: What happens in the apple stays there. what do you think of the American men over there, Nicole?
1: Ooh.
0: No, be honest.
1: Again, Kelly. Pretty
0: West Coast?
1: Yeah.
0: So the West Coast, they're a bit more flam, a bit more open.
1: Yeah.
0: You know, I feel like more the office-y kind of chic look in New York. I like New York. I'm all in New York. I feel like I am. I don't know.
1: It's more your vibe.
0: It's more my vibe. Yeah. That's it. Yeah. So you know the person I'm talking about, the artist who, that big ugly paint, oh no, that beautiful painting of me up in the of the studio.
3: I love that picture.
0: She painted that. Lindsay Carter painted that live at my birthday.
1: I love her.
3: And it's joyful.
0: Do you know Lindsay?
1: Oh, I do. She's amazing.
0: I know. Oh, yeah, she does. She told me. That's
1: yeah.
0: right.
1: Yeah. Such a talented.
0: Isn't a small world.
1: Yeah.
0: Oh, yeah. Oh, yeah. No.
1: Talented and gorgeous.
0: I forgot all about that.
3: She did an incredible job.
0: She did.
3: Painting that at your party.
0: I know.
3: And then everyone was able to sign it before they left. That's how quick she was able to put that together. She and was. It was a stunning, I think it's a stunning piece of art. I love it.
0: Yeah.
3: It shows the joy that you bring to the community.
0: Thank you, Jennifer.
3: That's what it does. It shows
0: the
3: joy in your eye and the love that you have.
0: You've got the job. Yeah, no, Jennifer, thank you for that. I love, when you see what everyone wrote, the comments. It's interesting how people see about you. Oh, that's interesting.

0: incredible job.
1: She did.
0: Painting that at your party.
1: I know.
0: And then everyone was able to sign it before they left. That's how quick she was able to put that together.
1: She
0: and
1: was.
0: It was a stunning, I think it's a stunning piece of art.
1: It
0: I love
1: is.
0: It.
1: Yeah.
0: It shows the joy that you bring to the community.
1: Thank you, Jennifer.
0: That's what it does. It shows
1: the
0: joy in your eye and the love that you have.
1: You've got the job. Yeah, no, thank you, Jennifer. Thank you for that. I love it. Like, I love, like, when you see what everyone wrote, the comments. It's interesting how people see about you. I thought, oh, that's interesting. That was really nice. So if I need an ego boost, I just go look at that. Oh, that's really nice. Oh, I haven't seen that one before.
0: Right. Oh, I love the comments on that. It's so good.
1: Some are funny. Some are very generous, maybe too generous in there. But yeah, good times, good times.
0: But you're generous to everybody.
1: Yeah, Genevieve, you know how it is. I'm going to get you to wash the dishes later. No, because you never do, because I do them for you.
0: Because you're a honey.
1: Little do you know. But the lovely Nicole McKendry, I asked her earlier on off air, said, Nicole, we need a love song, baby.
0: We
1: bring,
0: do.
1: Bring the LOV.
2: Oh, love songs are made. This is a hard one.
0: No. It's a bittersweet relationship.
2: It is.
1: And we want a dedication.
2: We can go old, like Take My Breath Away, or...
1: So it's Berlin.
2: Or we can go, is it Shallow or In the Shallow? Lady Gaga. Shallow. I love Shallow, yeah.
1: Which one do you love? Should we play Take My Breath Away first and then Shallow?
2: Okay.
1: Then we can have a bit of a break. Because you guys just had a break. Anthony is back. Jennifer, do you want to jump on the hot desk?
0: I can
1: play
0: do that.
1: Play some songs. But for Nicole McKendry, thank you for coming in, Nicole. And you can hang around a bit more?
2: I will.
0: And how do people... follow her. Have they heard about where to find her socials?
2: My handle's pretty easy. So it's Nicole, number 8, McKendry.
1: Why number 8?
2: Number 8 is one of my lucky numbers.
1: Right. Oh. Number 8.
2: Number 8.
1: I wonder what else that number 8 is. I've got an idea.
2: The figure 8, the number 8.
0: The infinity.
2: Infinity,
0: that,
2: definitely.
0: That abundance, never ending, 100%, yes.
1: Oh, look, someone sent me a little love heart in the Oh, that's so sweet.
0: I love getting love from our listeners.
1: I did not know that you could send emojis on our text
0: line. Yeah, thank you, guys. You can. You can send love hearts. You can send smiley faces. If you text us on 0476-797-601, we get all of your messages, including your emojis, your love hearts, all of the joy that you send us.
1: Okay, we'll keep that love coming. But, Nicole, who do you want to dedicate it? Berlin, who's taken your breath away?
2: Oh, God, please do not ask me this.
0: It's
2: one.
0: It's you, Anthony.
2: I dedicate it to the world.
1: No.
2: You can't put me on the spot like this. No.
1: I could drop some names. Oh, Peter's waving. Sorry, Pete. Did you make the list, dude? No, but hey, great, good friend. That's all right. Well, I don't know. That's none of my. I'm teasing. You could be the one, Peter. Let's dedicate it to Peter. Is that okay? No.
2: I just have to laugh. Let's just play the song.
0: Take it away, DJ.
1: Check this out. It's Berlin and Take My Breath Away. We're here on Late Night Love Songs on 100.9 FM.

0: Oh yes, we love that song here. Oh my goodness, I have not played that one in a while. Thank you,
1: and
0: Nicole.
1: Listening to your voice is amazing as well.
0: I can't help myself. I can't help myself. I always have to sing along
1: so
0: with
1: good.
0: That one. That Lady Gaga. Though
1: she's hard to sing, and you did it well.
0: Oh, thank you very much. Thank you very much. Well, we've got Nicole McKendry here in the house, and we've been chatting to her, but I've also got the amazing Leah McFetridge also.
2: Hello.
0: Hi.
2: Oh my gosh, so nice to chat with you.
0: You too. And it's, you know, it's been a fun night so far, guys. I hope you're enjoying yourselves. Anthony has stepped out for just a minute, so I get to take over. Ha, ha, ha, ha, ha, ha, ha. That's my little evil laugh there. Mwah. So, Leah, do you want to tell us what you've been up to recently?
2: Oh, my goodness. What have I been up to? I have been releasing music, actually. 2026 has been the year of releasing my own music for the first time ever, which is crazy because it's something that I've always wanted to do, and I kind of just finally got around to it.
0: So how long have you been writing the music for?
2: Forever.
0: Yeah,
2: I've been writing
0: right?
2: songs.
0: In that lead up?
2: Yeah, since I was in high school I've been writing, but yep. What I released this year was all songs that I wrote in 2025. Because I released an EP and it was supposed to be like a capsule of the year, sort of like how I started the year and like all the doubt that I felt like actually leaning into becoming an artist, and then it was like where I finished up kind of being like, oh okay, like I guess I trust myself and I can do it.
0: So it's definitely telling a story.
2: Absolutely.
1: I love that.
2: Absolutely.
0: I love that. I think when you get an album and you get a glimpse into the artist and what they're feeling and what they're thinking, what they're going through, what their journey is, it allows you to connect so deeply with the music.
2: Yeah.
0: Ooh, that's so exciting.
2: Yeah.
0: So it's been released?
2: It has been released, yes.
0: And where do we find it?
2: Oh my gosh, everywhere.
0: Everywhere
2: and anywhere. Yeah,
0: Spotify.
2: You can find her on Spotify, yes. The EP is called Landing. It's got 5 tracks.
0: So if we look up Leah McFetridge.
2: Yeah.
0: That's L.
2: Pop up.
0: Please.
2: Oh my goodness.
0: Don't
2: Chaos.
0: Do that or you'll be in trouble, sir. If you look up Leah McFetridge, so that's L E.
2: A-H, yes.
0: McFetridge, and the title?
2: The EP is called Landing.
0: Of
2: yes.
0: Landing.
2: Uh-huh.
0: You will find this on every musical platform, basically.
2: Pretty much, yeah.
0: She's got it out there, guys, so give it a listen. What's your favourite song? I know it's hard.
2: Oh, no,
0: like,
2: it's not.
0: But
2: it's not
0: It's not?
2: No.
0: You've got a favourite?
2: No, do you know what? It used to be really hard because people would just ask me all the time, and I was like, I feel like musical taste changes all the time. Like,
0: yes.
2: You go through different phases, and I kind of just got sick of people asking me, and so I kind of just decided that it was September by Earth, Wind & Fire, because that was my, like, that's my ultimate song, and I chose it because I can never go to the next song, like I can never skip it.
0: Yeah,
2: so that's my
0: it's got
2: to
0: as soon as you hear that da, da, da, da, da, da.
2: It's iconic.
0: That is such I do love that song. I never without fail, if we do a party gig, that's one of my go-tos. I'm just like, let's do September, because I sing the whole thing, and it's just such a fun song to cover.
2: It is.
0: Have you covered it ever?
2: Oh, yes. Every gig, I always opt to do it. If there's another singer, I'm like, well, I'll take that one.

0: Can I do that one, please?
1: That's for me.
0: It's
1: yeah.
0: not fair. That's my song.
1: Yeah.
0: Well, poor Drew. I've stolen literally every song he loves. That's what I do. That's what I'm here for. It's my job. I'm your wife.
2: You just flat your eyelids.
0: She flatters her eyelids. Yeah, no, absolutely. Earth, Wind and Fire, mm-hmm. September. What a jam. And it always gets everybody up on the dance floor.
1: It does.
0: But what about your new album? Do mm-hmm. you have a favourite from that album? Is there one that really just like makes you be like, yeah, this is me. This is this is quintessentially what I want to put out as an artist.
1: It's... Yes. I think it's an interesting question because they all represent something different to me and something important to me. Yes. So I feel like I come back to a different song at a different moment when I need it. I think my favorite is probably Feeling Grown. That's the one I probably worked on.
0: Grown as in like grown up?
1: Yeah, feeling grown up. You know, we're an adult now.
0: We try anyway. Sometimes I, even at 37, I'm like, I need an adultier adult in the room right now.
1: Mm-hmm. I need to be supervised. Yes, absolutely. So this is my moment of, oh my gosh, I'm unsupervised and I'm okay.
0: Like, that's fun. That sounds like a jam.
1: Yeah, it's a good one.
0: I reckon when Anthony gets back, I don't want to play it without him here in the studio, but we've got to play at least one of
1: your
0: songs.
1: I would love to. Yes.
0: Do you have any love kind of songs? Well, even that one, you know, it's sort of self-love.
1: Yes, it is.
0: And that also, I think here on Late Night Love Songs, we also love to promote self-love. We've had a lot of people on the show who are all about... sort of counselling, networking, creating social experiences for each other so that we have those networks and those people to lean on, as well as that I do burlesque.
1: Mm.
0: And for me, that has been a massive, massive journey of self-love. Mm-hmm. I've lost 90 kilos. So my body has changed so immensely. It's not what it used to be, and I've had to learn to love the new me.
1: Yeah.
0: And I think self-love... romantic love, familiar love, all those different types of love are important, and being able to explore that in your songs and your growth is gorgeous. I love that. But because you said it, I'm going to play it.
1: Okay.
0: Your favourite song here on Late Night Love Songs, because it really is. It's Do You Remember? Do you remember when we were just feeling so good? And this song is all about love and all about finding that special moment in time that makes you remember all of the amazing feelings. So here you go. Here's a little Earth, Wind and Fire for your night, for your late night love song night here on Noongar Radio. And we will be back with you all after the break. I've got Nicole, I've got Leah, and I've got Mr. Drew Burns as well. And everyone else will be back eventually. But until they do, we're holding out the fort and we've got the party started. So here's a little bit of September, because what month is it?
1: Well, it is September.
0: It is September. It's about time, guys. And we've got some beautiful sunshiny days on the horizon. Make those memories and create that gorgeous love here on Noongar Radio.

0: Yes, that is. It's going to be crazy here. Everyone's talking. The vibe's going on. Everyone having a good time?
1: Oh, yeah.
0: Woo! Yeah. Here. Get on down. I'm back up again, baby. Leah, well, I kind of missed you out the interview. I feel a bit sad that I didn't get to know you.
2: Yeah.
0: Where I was when they reached out and found you, and I was like, you look cool in your social. Who takes your photo socials?
2: That is Jenna Elson. She is incredible. She does the most amazing photos.
0: She does.
2: Looking at getting into some video stuff as well. So, whatever you're looking for, I would definitely hit her up. She is incredible.
0: Sweet.
2: Yeah.
0: Does she have a handle, Insta?
2: Jenna Elson. Yeah. It could be an underscore in there, potentially.
0: Jenna Elson. Yeah, we could really find that off your Insta.
2: Absolutely.
0: Do you have a manager?
2: No, I'm completely independent. It's all me. I wear all the hats. Yeah.
0: I was going to say, I'm just making sure. So where did you play recently?
2: Recently?
0: A recent gig, yeah. Where did you play? When was the last time you played?
2: The most recent one was probably Benny's, actually.
0: Yeah.
2: Which is actually a cover gig. So I do original music, but I also do cover gigs each weekend, which is something that I love, pays me well, and I get to practice performing all the time, which is cool. Yeah.
0: Any thoughts of inspirations running around music?
2: Inspirations for my own music is probably just my own chaotic life and trying to figure out what I'm doing with it, I think.
0: Yep. Do you work outside music? No.
2: Yes and no. But
0: you volunteer?
2: I teach as well, so I do one-on-one.
0: Where do you teach?
2: I teach at a private school, so we do one-on-one singing lessons plus piano lessons.
0: So you're a singing teacher,
2: I am, yeah. Well, I don't do classroom,
0: You've obviously jobbed with Mr. Burns, music teacher. Mr. Extraordinaire. He's read a whole music curriculum.
2: Yes.
0: For schools, yeah.
2: We've been
0: chatting. Am I right there? Is that right, Drew?
3: I mean, it comes pretty close.
0: Awesome.
3: The Drew.
0: You don't need to brag.
2: Some very talented people in the room, for sure. Yeah, but I teach, and then I also teach a class at Whopper at the moment, which is fantastic. And then I work with two other choirs, yeah.
0: What do you teach at Whopper?
2: I'm working with the third year vocalists, actually. I'm working on vocal looping with them. So it's sort of like integrating technology with vocal performance.
0: Ed Sheeran?
2: Yeah.
0: No, not quite, no?
2: Well, yeah, actually, but just he's obviously using guitar and different instruments, but what I'm doing is just all vocal.
0: All
2: vocal.
0: Okay, so they're making vocal sounds or vocal tags?
2: Yeah, I like to say it's creating your own band with your voice, I guess. Yeah.
0: That's interesting.
2: Yeah.
0: So it's just looping?
2: Yep. Just looping. Well, you say it's just looping. But, unfortunately,
0: they've got to gel, they've got to harmonise.
2: There's a lot of detail that goes into it. It's often, I think, really quite simplified because it is you just sing something and it's recorded and then you're just building on top of one loop, I guess. But, there is a lot that goes into it and I love doing it and I love teaching it. It's a really cool thing.
0: Well, I'm a lecturer at TAFE.
2: Yeah.
0: Yeah. I've been doing it for a while, but that's interesting. You know they have Whopper Nights here at the Ellington?
2: Mm-hmm.
0: Yeah, you know about that.
2: Yeah.
0: So their jazz students come here and they have a Whopper Night here and they perform on stage and things like that. I wonder if they should have a looping, extend it.
2: My goodness, I would love that.
0: I know the owner, Zoe.
2: Oh, that would be incredible.
0: I'm in contact. All I can do is the introduction.
2: Oh, look, here we go. Networking.
0: Who said that?
3: Hook a girl up.
0: Well, that is luscious Lorna. She's like, hook the girl up, dude. Just hook her up, man. I can do that. I can do the introduction. That's between fantastic. You two ladies in there.
2: That would be incredible.
0: Yeah, awesome. I'm interested to hear your own.
2: Yeah.
0: I'm interested to hear your own personal song. Have you ever inspired you to do that? To write?
2: I write
3: freestyle.
2: Oh my goodness.
3: Freestyle coming.
2: Right now.
0: Lorna,
2: absolutely
0: Lorna.
2: Not. I mean, you are welcome to freestyle, but.
3: You don't.
0: Hey. Yeah. 1, 2, 3.
2: Oh my goodness.
0: Leah's in
2: and
0: the house.
2: No.
0: She's like, me and my homies like to play this thing. Am I stressed? So you harmonize or you rap? Like street rap?
2: Oh gosh.
0: Loops could be anything.
2: It can

0: literally anything. Yeah, I mean, I do try to beatbox a little bit when I loop, just to do my own drumming. A little bit of that. I wouldn't say I'm amazing at it.
1: All that scratch is making me itch. Mm-hmm. I love you. I love you. Bring it on, big boy.
0: I think you're ready to get into it, honestly.
1: Darling, you've inspired me.
0: Yeah.
1: No,
0: we'll do a session later.
1: Cool. So what equipment are you using to loop?
0: I'm using the TC Helicon Voice Live Touch 2.
1: James, I hope you're recording this, James, because we need that on my equipment.
0: You know what? I love it, and you can't buy it anymore unless you buy it secondhand. Yeah, they don't make it anymore, which is so ridiculous.
1: What about those machines, the DJ pads where you can store sounds, you can store voice loops in there?
0: Yes, I have that as well.
1: You have that as well?
0: Yeah, so when I do my own shows, I'm trying to do it solo, but I always kind of feel like doing it all vocal looping becomes, I mean, eventually the same thing at a certain point, which I know is like, I think it's just me overthinking it. But yeah, I wanted to evolve the set. So now I have my own little launch pad and I cue in different samples and do all the cool things.
1: Do you ever use nature samples?
0: No, I haven't yet, but maybe I should be. Some interesting noises, yeah.
1: Yeah. Wow. You know, I bought, being a voiceover artist, I think it was a BBC. They had like a 5-pack CD set of voice, like sound effects, like cringing, all these different effects that you could add on when you're making voiceovers for ads and things like that and jingles and stuff. I've kept to this day. I'm dying to bring. I should load it up into a launch pad.
0: Yeah,
1: something, a bigger one, like a Mac Sheen or something. It's got more, like more buttons. You know. So when Lorna looks at me, I'm just gonna play.
0: Absolutely.
1: Nicole says, I've got to go. I'm going to go, oh, baby. I'm going to have all these sounds.
0: I'm not really in a rush. You'll have so much fun with it.
1: I'm going to play it. I would. You know I would.
0: Yeah.
2: All I want is Kendrick on repeat going,
1: don't take your lawn or anything else.
2: That's my life on repeat.
3: This is why I didn't go upstairs.
1: We love her. She's like the vibe and soul of us. She inspires us, encourages us. Lorna, you're always welcome here, darling. Always. You're Genevieve's little studio bestie.
2: Oh my gosh, yeah. Genevieve and I were like ships in the night. Should have been.
1: Yeah.
2: Yeah, she's my new bestie.
1: Yeah. Do you miss working together?
2: I mean, no, because we spend more time together not working together than we do working together.
1: It's true.
2: So,
1: and travel consultants, the traveling world.
2: Yes,
1: you got two travel. You got two very well traveled ladies right next to you.
0: Mm-hmm. Oh,
1: like both of you.
0: I wouldn't say that's me. That's probably more Nicole.
1: Really? Well, I know Nicole. I thought you had a bit. I've been to New York. And you've done a few places.
0: You've traveled a fair bit. Yeah, I guess. I guess. Yeah, maybe. I don't know. In comparison, I don't feel like it. But yeah, New York and Italy. That's my destinations.
2: Yeah. Yeah. Beautiful. What's your favorite part about Italy?
0: Oh my gosh, the food. Mm-hmm. The food.
1: Wow. Yeah.
0: It was amazing.
1: I agree. No one does better food better than French. Yeah, French food.
3: I lived in Italy, but I prefer French food.
2: Absolutely.
0: Okay. That'll have
1: lots
0: to be
1: carbs
0: my next one.
1: In the Italian diet. Lots of carbs.
3: There is, yeah.
1: Yeah, lots of pastry in the in the French.
3: I find French food more refined.
1: Yeah, okay. Mm-hmm. That's interesting. Mm-hmm. Because those rustic country flavors in the Italian cuisine, they have that hot, that really country kind of flavor, that community flavor, was like, you know, the French, they find it. I get what you're saying.
3: In the north, however, it's more, it's a lot different. Yeah. Mm-hmm. Don't you find?
0: I only went to the north of Italy, actually. Oh, okay. I haven't even seen the south yet. See, this is what I mean. I have more exploring
3: very rustic
0: to do.
3: In the south. It's refined in the north.
0: Yeah. Okay. Yeah. More places to visit, honestly. It's inspiring me.
1: Nicole, you You're going to stay, you're going to go?
3: I am staying at really? This stage.
1: Wow. Lock her in. Quit lock the
3: as
1: doors.
3: As long as you play a Divinal song for me, thank you.
1: All right, okay. So which Divinal song? So
3: oh, one that
1: Leah and Lorna, have a little conversation.
2: Of course, we know the one it's got to be.
3: One that
2: let's not even play about it. Let's not even play about it. Let we know play. Which one it's got to be.
3: Are you going to get?
1: I touch myself?
3: Surely. No, I mean, no, what? Not that one.
2: Oh, not God. That one?
3: This
2: no,
3: one
2: be
3: best
2: one.
3: Describes my love life. In general.
1: Oh, I'm trying to think.
3: And it would be Pleasure and Pain.
1: Oh, yeah. What a great song. Yep. What a great song. And both can be pleasurable. Well, I don't know. Anyway, that's... Cut. Oh, no, this is live. Damn, it's live. No. Great song. Shall we listen? Special request. Divinals, Pleasure and Pain. Here, let that love.

0: Yes, Nicole McKendry's request. It's a fine line between pleasure and pain. It really can be. It's a funny old thing, old love, isn't it? It's a fine line between pleasure and pain. Is it a fine line between love and lust?
1: Love and hate.
0: Love and hate. That can't be, really.
2: Safety and excitement.
0: Lorna, you need to get into a movie or something. Where's Odasha? Odasha will get you in there. Odasha. Yeah. No, we need a nice through. Russian movie to put Lorna in. Yeah.
2: Don't rubbing on
0: white
2: me.
0: Horses, white swans. Yeah, she loves swans.
1: Yep, here for it. Yep.
0: Yeah. Love horses.
3: I can't say what film it was on, but it was
2: as long as there's a Darryl Braithwaite kind, I'm in.
1: Oh, that's right. I love that song as well.
2: Playing with y'all.
0: Yeah, horses can't. Was it wild horses can't take me away?
1: Yeah.
0: Okay, Peter. We are in a radio show, and we appreciate your bio, like giving it to Odasha. That's great. I picked up a few pointers and a few areas you can improve your resume. So, just

0: like internal voice, please, Pete. Just deep breath. Just think about that wonderful moment you had at the for Bar Ferrera and the goth chick. Just kiss me.
1: Just kiss me.
0: And yeah. Show me. Put your lips together and blow. Hey, Lorna's in the house. Lorna, we've kidnapped Lorna away from the world. We didn't. Genevieve did, actually. And I said, bring her in. She's part of us. She's one of us. We love Lorna. Now, we're talking about some sexual terms or some orientation terms.
1: Mm-hmm.
0: So, like, I asked Nicole, and don't be embarrassed, because I only found out this recently. I'm older than you. I have students. I have TAFE students can be from 15 to up, right? Mm-hmm. And they were talking about relationships. And I heard one of them say, oh, this situationship's not working. I said, what situationship? What is that? Is it like friends with benefits? Or what's a situation? No, I didn't have... So Lorna's going to do her best.
1: Oh, look.
0: No pressure. Lorna...
1: like...
0: No, come on. You're on air, darling. You're on air. So give it your best shot. Have a crack.
1: I mean, I feel like a situationship's where somebody wants to lock you down, but they don't want the accountability that goes along with it.
0: Right.
1: You know, they're trying to be your friends with benefits and trying to be a lover and trying to be your person.
0: They want it all.
1: They want it all. They want the cake and they want to eat it too. They want the cake and the freedom. Like, no, honey. You got to come and get in the cage with me and love it up or none.
0: God, where's the key? Where's the
1: key? Do you want me or not?
0: Yeah, now, funny she said, could I just go with that? Do you want me with that? Now, there's this kind of new energy that women seem to want. That's like, they don't want the pissy little lukewarm, you know, you're not. Mm-hmm. They want like, what? It's hell yeah.
1: Mm-hmm.
0: Like, the hell yeah, baby, I want you.
1: Mm-hmm. Mm-hmm. Sexy as fuck. Give me that.
0: I'm trying to get Peter's attention. But no, not for me. No, hell yeah, I want you. None of this like pussyfooting around.
1: Mm-hmm.
0: I like that. So I'm like, yeah, ladies, please. People are listening. It. People want your wisdom here. Okay.
1: Mm-hmm.
0: People asking me like, well, yeah, I'm hearing that from my students. I learn so much from my students. And I'm a double postgrad in counseling. And I go to workshops and I learn more from my students. Mm-hmm. They're on trend. Mm-hmm. They're like living the vibe and hearing their conversations.
1: Yeah,
0: so they're talking about situations. So, okay. And she goes, yeah, we're in a situation. And I said, how are you feeling? I said, oh, that's cool. And I said, well, she's not happy. So what happens here?
1: Mm-hmm.
0: And he goes, whatever. I said, okay. So you're okay if she goes off with someone else? Yeah. And I said, are you in a situation? And she goes, nope.
1: Mm-hmm.
0: Then she's in the situation with them. Well, I might be, I might not be.
1: Yeah.
0: You know, I'll do what I want. Oh, Leah. Leah, give me some skin, sister. Give me some skin.
1: Everybody just be out here. Mm-mm.
0: You know, no, what? Is that,
1: everybody be out here.
2: And I've just gone really quiet right about now.
0: James, block your ears. You're too old for this. Too young. Too young, James. Too young. 24. Too young. You stay L-O-V. Love is kind and generous. Yeah. And
2: it's all about that era.
0: Now, the new term that I learned from one of my LGBTQIA plus, and like one minute I heard like, I'm just ripping no names. I hooked up with her. And, she's low. She's the most amazing girl and everything like that. I thought, okay, great. I'm just like, I'm trying to pretend I'm marking assessments while they're chatting away. They're supposed to be doing assessments and I'm marking some. Oh, this is really interesting, these conversations. Oh, oh my gosh, he's like so hot now. Okay, I thought, well, she was one way, now she's that way as well, so maybe she swings both ways. Mm-hmm. Oh, yeah. And, oh my gosh, this guy on the train. Oh my gosh, I'm not going to be able to control myself when I get home on the train this afternoon. She goes, you're going to hit him up, aren't you? Mm-hmm. Yeah.
1: Yep,
0: so I thought, okay, so there was a girl, there was the other guy, now she's going on the train, going to hit this guy up, and then someone said, oh, you can do that because you're Pan. And I said, well, excuse me, hello, I can't help it, what is Pan? And I said, you give me some insight,
1: mm-hmm.
0: Lorna.
1: Mm-hmm. Vocabulary lesson. I mean, like, pansexual. I feel like it's you like someone because of their personality, not because of the body they rock, you know, the genitalia they were born with.
0: You
1: love somebody because of their personality, their being, their sense of self,
0: what
1: they give to the world. Yes. You love the person because of their self, not because of the genitals and the body they were born in.
0: Okay.
1: How cool is that?
3: I'm pansexual too.
1: Yeah, rock the pansexuals. Fuck yeah. We love people for people,
0: I'm sorry,
1: not their bodies.
0: Take that F word out. No, I'm just curious. No. That sounds wonderful,
1: yeah.
0: But it's for everyone.

0: Yeah, absolutely. You just love somebody for who they are, genuinely, not for the for their personality, for what they bring to your life, not because of the body they rock, because of the meat suit that they happen to be born in on this in this existence. Like, come on, it's another level.
1: I'm teasing. Stop teasing,
0: yeah,
1: Tito.
0: Stop teasing.
1: I'm struggling. I'm so vanilla. I am so vanilla. It's pathetic. And I've been around like, look at you.
0: You're a filthy liar, Anthony. I'm so vanilla. Oh, I don't believe you for a second, child. Look me in the eye and say that again.
2: Absolutely not.
0: Look at his face. He's salad. He's gagged, honey. Gagged.
1: I was going to say I'm going to smack your little hippie ass in a minute.
0: Please do.
1: Because no.
0: That's not the
1: no. I need a song. I need a song. I need a song. I don't want your money, honey.

0: Oh my gosh, you know, it's like you take a deep sigh. I don't want your money, honey. I want your love. Money can't love you back. It can't love you back.
1: Money can't, but it can get you a long way.
0: Yeah, like what's a long way? Yeah. Long way to where? Like to Hollywood, like to travel, clothes, cars and that. Yeah, that's nice. I don't know. Can't love you. It can't hold you when you need a hug.
1: No.
0: It can't hold you on a hot,
1: true. It
0: hot
1: can only
0: night.
1: Buy you freedom.
2: Mm-hmm.
0: Can that? It can.
1: Yeah.
0: Do. No, that's true. No, it can.
1: For
0: do.
1: Me, material goods don't mean as much as freedom of travel. Love it.
0: Oh,
1: yeah. Oh. Experiences.
0: Oh my gosh. Sorry.
1: Where's your mind going there?
0: Oh, I'm not going to go there.
1: Okay.
0: I'm not going to go there. But yeah, travel's good and it costs money to travel. And like, I know it's
1: not
0: like,
1: always, though.
0: I know, like one of my close, like, you know, Lindsay, she's gone to New York.
1: I do.
0: And like, we had this thing that we were as friends.
1: Mm-hmm.
0: You know, I'm not even in her league. She would even look at me, but we just chill as buddies. Artistic buddies and friends, and we were like, just trying, oh, we'd love to imagine us in New York together. And I just did a shoot with her, a video shoot with her for I'm seeing a big gig. And so we did a video shoot upstairs, and then like a week later, she goes, I'm going to New York. I thought, you tease. Like, and you didn't invite me, so she, I don't know. Anyway, like, I would have, like, oh, yeah, semester's over, I'm going. Yeah, but, interesting, and I think who you go with makes a big difference.
1: Absolutely.
0: Yeah, you got to vibe with them and have a
1: good travel buddy.
0: Yeah.
1: Yeah.
0: Yeah, so
1: can make or break a holiday.
0: Absolutely. Definitely.
1: Mm-hmm.
0: Yeah.
1: I love to travel alone, however. I love my own company. Yeah.
2: Get the best advice. You make the best decisions. Yeah.
0: You get honey. You get bees from all different woods. You know, to the honey. That's, you know, like, I was like that too. Like, I'm okay being like, you know, in Germany by myself. I was like, okay. I'm like, yeah, I'll be fine. Don't worry. I'll make friends with this 90-year-old on the boat, you know, listening to music. So, oh, you like this? Yeah, I like that music. It was like, went down Nostalgia Lane in Vienna, closer to Eastern, Vienna, having a coffee. And I was like, wow, that's one of the prettiest guys I've ever seen in my whole life. And and she's going, we're like that. I was like, oh, don't do that. Mm-hmm. Don't do that. My wife's back on the boat. She just stopped and went like, you're looking at me? I was like, such a dick. Like, anyway. Anyway, I was like, because different cultures, women look different and men they look different. In Vienna, the fashion in Vienna, the style is impeccable. Mm-hmm. So I was looking at the fact that I was a fashionista. Like, I'm into fashion. I was like, I've never seen a whole, like, town like this, pretty much most, apart from the pickpocketers, just looking amazing.
1: Fabulous. Yeah.
0: On head to toe.
1: Mm-hmm.
0: And the security they have in those high-end fashion shows. You know, you've seen the security in there. It's insane. It's insane. If you don't look like you've got money, yeah, you're going to be, like, chaperoned around and look like that. And, yeah. So the first time I wasn't expecting that. So the next time I went, I thought, right. So I put on my, like, you know, my trench coat and my Lloyd shoes. I turned it on, baby. And I was like, I wouldn't be, like, hoity-toity snooty, but I was, like, just, like, just holding my own. And, like, I wasn't going to be, like, you know, intimidated by the fact, like, something like that. And anything I'd like to say, oh, I would like to see that, but you're just standing in the way. Because I was sick of this guy standing like this, like right next to my shoulder like that. Not James, but the security guy. And then I was like, I was looking at these people and I thought, dude, you're standing next to me. And anyway, he thought I was going to buy something really, really expensive. He goes, oh, no, I'm just here to look after you, so your safety here. Lots of pickpockets here. You know, I'm here to say, oh, okay, no worries, that's fine. So I finally got it. But anyway, that's another story.
2: Thank you for so much for thinking that I'm wealthy, that I belong here. Thank you for thinking I'm one of you.
0: You are.
2: The best compliment ever.
0: You are. No. Your values in your personality, in the joy that you bring us. Mm. Money can't buy joy.
2: Money can't buy it.
0: I like a full jar of joy, like a bucket of that joy. Mm-hmm. No, you can't do it. You've got to create it. Mm-hmm. You know what I mean? Those best things, I'm telling you, like, you know, though, like, if you had a taste of money, it's hard to go back without it. I must admit, it is harder. It can be miserable. And money does buy you freedom, that, but I'm still like it.
1: It doesn't buy happiness.
0: Doesn't buy happiness.
1: No.
0: But if your happiness is like what money can buy, I think could be like a little bit like lost on what love really is.
1: Mm-hmm.
0: Yeah. So yeah.
1: True.
0: So, and I use that as my thing, like, oh, I'm loving this lifestyle a bit too much. I'm loving, you know me too. oh, it's just a bit too comfy. Like, I'm loving, you know, the fashion, I'm loving the travel, I'm loving the lifestyle. And, like, I said, really get used to it. I want to go live in Vienna. So I was kind of, yeah, I want to go live in Vienna. And I was like, yeah. But, you know, I pulled my head and thought, get real, Andy. What are you doing, you idiot? Like, pull your head in. This is all like, you know, what's underneath is more important. Mm-hmm. And, like, you got someone who loves you back at home. Hello, what are you doing?
2: Mm-mm. Well, then take that person to Vienna, baby. Like, put that person on a flight. What are you talking about? Go to Vienna.
0: I put him on a boat and took him into Vienna.
2: That's the solution. I put them on a boat.
0: So that, because they didn't want to go shopping another day in there, they only wanted to spend like one. So I'm going back.
2: Mm-hmm.
0: I want to go back. They didn't want to come. It's just didn't want to come. And that's okay. So they went, they got to a

0: point, they want to go back to Germany. So they went back and they spent another 2 weeks in Germany.
1: I can understand why.
0: Yeah, exactly.
2: I love it.
0: It's beautiful, isn't it? Yeah. Oh, yeah. And like they knew people there, and like you know, and she had more rap connections. So she had a pen pal of 30 years, yeah. And they've been writing to each other, and they caught up in Germany, and that was quite beautiful. Mm. And we took her on board the boat, and we had like a nice lunch and things like that. Mm. That was lovely. That was nice, you know. I felt for that was a really good thing, but you know, I wanted to explore. You know, I didn't have a pen pal over there. I didn't know anyone over there really. Yeah. I tried. Not too hard, but it was not I was just blown by with the scenery. Mm. Like going up the canal, so I'm thinking, look at this beautiful scenery. At one place I got this get off the boat, and on the other side of the hillside I could just see this castle turrets, and I went exploring through the bush. Mm-hmm. Next to it, I'm in this castle, apparently it's like, you know, 300-400 years old, and and it's literally right behind someone's backyard. Mm-hmm. And there's this hostel, and then I turned, and like, I'm up on a hill, and I look down, and I see this beautiful lake, and I know this is showing how wherever I've travelled. I've mainly done Asia to death, but I haven't really done Europe. It's my first time in Europe, and I looked across the lake, and I saw snow, and it was the most beautiful thing I've ever seen. I thought, that looks so, that's like picturesque, you know. I thought, mm-hmm. Wow. So that was my first time I saw snow. I didn't touch it. And I still...
1: You didn't actually touch it?
0: No, didn't snow on our side. No, it was on the other side of the lake, darling.
2: I mean, I would have thought you would have swum that, like the English Channel, baby.
1: Snow!
0: You know me too well.
2: You don't want to try? You don't want to try? English Channel, let's go. Swim across that lake.
0: So then I get these photos from Germany. They're having snowball fights, mm-hmm. You know, and like, oh, rub it in, why don't you, like this. But I saw some beautiful...
1: You missed out. Germany's beautiful.
0: Mm. Well, I went to Germany. Salzburg. And Hitler's parade, like, there, but now it's like a car rally pad. They're so big. And, like, this shows you how big the that regime was. Like, everything by scale, by other standards. It was just phenomenal. Mm. And, like, the food was different. The people, like, they're very stoic. The Germans are very stoic.
1: Yeah.
0: And so when, you know, get someone healthy, Mr. Enthusiasm, they're like, what's wrong with that guy? Mm-hmm. You know?
1: However, I did live with a couple and they were really ultra out there.
0: Really?
1: Yeah.
0: Oh, yeah. No, they, no. Yes, they...
1: No, not out there that way. They had kids. No, I was just renting a room.
0: Just very, very friendly. Yeah, no. Yeah.
1: But just more in the arts, really, out there.
0: So the very first night I stayed in Amsterdam with my sister. My sister's got lives there. She married a Dutch guy. She lives in Amsterdam. So before we went on the boat the night before, we stayed in my sister's apartment.
1: Mm-hmm.
0: And I'm like, what's that funny smell? She goes, oh, Amsterdam, they all smoke marijuana here.
1: Mm.
0: Like everyone, she goes, pretty much. And I, oh, smell, but it smells awful. Like, it smells awful. Yeah, like, I don't know what it would taste. So we're walking past this florist, and we're walking around the neighborhood, and I saw this florist, and there's about 40 people hanging out the front of the florist. And I said, what is that, a flower special or something? She goes, no. At a certain time in the afternoon, they have a shisha and marijuana. Mm-hmm. And I said, they do it every day. Yeah. Oh, wow. And they can just do that at, like, the florist. Said, yeah, in certain parts. And laws are changing over in Amsterdam as well. Mm-hmm. But the beautiful canals, just seeing the history, you see those ships that, you know, how they look when they discovered Australia, and the Dutch did the West Coast. You know, they didn't actually settle, but they were here before the English, mm-hmm. You know. So it was really, really interesting historically. Like those Dutch looks, those looks. Mm-hmm. I was looking at it and thought, this is where the beautiful part of the world is. Mm. You know, the people here are absolutely beautiful. I said, oh, no, you need to go to Switzerland. You need to go to Sweden, Norway. I said, I don't need to go anywhere. Like, I'm just saying the people are very, very beautiful looking people. And my niece said to me, she goes, you know what? I feel that the Dutch people of Amsterdam, they're a little bit snobby, a little bit stoic, and just seeing, like, your personality is so different to what we've experienced over here. We don't experience that kind of, you know, openness that you have, and I think it's better to be open rather than stoic and that. And she goes, no, it's not that they don't like you. It's just history come through. Mm-hmm. How they're very tough people, mm-hmm. You know, having to live on a land that's sinking and mm-hmm. rebuilding, and, you know, much drama and all history. It's just passed on. Yeah. Anyway, that was my little experience. I'm waffling on a bit there. But have you ever fallen in love? Ever fallen in love? You are in love, Lorna.
3: Mm-hmm. Yes.
0: A little slower now. Let me just catch my thoughts. I am. What's it to you, big boy?
3: got you.
0: But L-O-V-E, so if I said, Lorna, what is love to you? What is love to you in a nutshell?
3: I think it's, you know, we always talk about unconditional love and whatnot, and that is just can be such a crock sometimes, you know? Yeah. Like, there's so many limitations that we come across in our life,
0: right.
3: You know, in the human experience that we're not prepared for. I think love is just that awareness of, I love you as I see you. I love you as I get you.
1: Mm.
3: Like, you're feeling X, Y, Z. Don't worry, babe, I got you. I love you. You're feeling A, B, C. I got you. Doesn't matter if it's the high end, it's the low end of the emotion, the spectrum.
0: So that's still unconditional.
3: It's that space of someone. Non-judgmental. Non-judgment.
0: That's unconditional.
3: I see you and I judge you, girl. I judge you.

0: patterns that we come across in our life, you know, in the human experience that we're not prepared for. I think love is just that awareness of, I love you as I see you. I love you as I get you.
1: Mm.
0: Like, you're feeling X, Y, Z. Don't worry, babe, I got you. I love you. You're feeling A, B, C. I got you. Doesn't matter if it's the high end, it's the low end of the emotion, the spectrum.
2: So that's still unconditional.
0: It's that space of non-judgmental. Non-judgment.
2: That's unconditional.
0: I see you and I judge you, girl. I judge you. But like, I'm going to help you through that. I'm going to help you heal. I'm going to mirror that back to you.
2: So my student said to me, don't we, sir? My student said, don't we, sir? We see you. We got you.
0: Yeah, I see you. I got you.
2: Okay.
0: Yeah, you know, it's like
2: I've got a request, like, to serve with love this afternoon. I was on the, like, don't SMS in.
0: No, get off that.
2: It's that genuine feeling
0: of like, okay, I see you and I can hold space for you and take a breath and not take it personal. And I can just hold this room for you to be you and to vent and spiral.
2: And where are you in this?
0: And then they can take you back 10 seconds later and go, I love you.
2: But where are you?
0: I got you.
2: Where are you in this?
0: Me? I'm in the spiral of long distance love.
2: Yeah.
0: You know?
2: The spiral, yeah.
0: Feels like Finding Nemo, you know? I'm in the current. I'm surfing through the current going, woo! And just waiting to make it out the other side to be in the same place with the person I love and I want to see every morning when I wake up and when I go to sleep and the voice I want to hear when I, you know, when I dream. And long-distance love is very different to dating in this modern day and age. But,
2: It takes a commitment to be able to do that when they're not close all the time.
0: Yeah.
2: Yeah, and your heart is your heart. Your heart's going to feel what it's going to feel.
0: Mm-hmm.
2: You know?
0: And your spirit says, like, this is the one. This is the one. This is the pause.
2: Do you know what? I'm never, ever going to be able to watch Finding Nemo the same again. I'm going to be thinking, oh, there goes Lorna. Oh, look, there's some crabs. Oh, look, there's Dory. There's Dory. Something shiny. Interesting. But you know what? Having that loving commitment, that's interesting.
0: Mm-hmm.
2: Leah, you've been very quiet over there, darling.
1: Oh my gosh. Love is a hard topic.
2: Why is it hard?
1: I agree with everything that you said. I think it should just be completely unconditional. And it's like, there's like awareness with it. It's like, I can see that that is rough, or I can see that maybe that wasn't the best choice, but I'm still going to be here for you no matter what. And I just wish
2: ladies here
1: for that someday. But she's not here yet, but we'll find them. Yeah.
2: Oh, lovely, lovely. Yeah. Introduce you when you meet her.
1: Yeah.
2: Bring her on the show.
0: I think the person that like that gets you a bit riled up, you know, that person that gets you a bit riled up. I remember, like, I've been in relationships, you know, on and off my whole life, and this is the first relationship I've been in, like, oh, I genuinely could wring this man's neck, like Homer Simpson and his son, like, that could be, like, love, hate, fine line, you know?
2: I always say, I get it now, okay.
0: Is this what people be talking about? When, like, this person makes me crazy in love, because this is the only one. And, yeah, it's that person that really can, like, give you that excitement and then bring you down.
2: Oh, yeah,
0: give you up
2: and
0: then bring you down.
2: Yeah,
0: like,
2: that we get you,
0: that
2: we feel
0: pushes you, mirrors
2: I got
0: you
2: space,
0: yeah.
2: I feel you, I see you. No, it's true. Mm. It's true.
0: Yeah.
2: It's true. Yeah, and the long distance is a bitch.
0: Mm. Oh, my God. As soon as, like, the internet goes and you can be hang up ding.
2: Oh, no.
0: So much easier.
2: You could have been FaceTiming and... Yeah. Oh, no, the internet's gone. Oh, my God, I'm not finished yet. Come back.
0: Yeah, you lose tone. You lose there's so many things you lose in the long-distance remote space. But
2: it takes a mature person to love long-distance.
0: Mm-hmm,
2: it does.
0: Mm-hmm, preach.
2: Oh, where'd you go? Are you guys okay? Wow.
0: Strength and kindness, joy and love and all that.
2: Yeah. You don't have to hook Nicole McKenzie.
1: Oh, no.
2: I thought I was
1: going to be left out on this one.
2: You wanted to be left out. No. If the Leah and Lorna, the L's.
1: Oh, wow.
2: So
1: here we go.
2: We're going to the N's there. L-M.
1: Here we go.
2: And Peter. Shoulder rubs.
1: Keep your hands to yourself.
0: Showing that little bit of support, you know.
2: Oh, I'm speechless. Come on, Nicole. So what does love mean to you?
1: Oh, this is a hard topic for me.
2: Yeah.
1: I'm in love with the idea of love.
2: Okay.
1: The knight in shining armor. But however, on the flip side,

0: I'm just going to get my horse. Get my armour. Squires! Armour! Horses!
1: On the flip side, I'm addicted to the highs and lows as well.
0: Yes, my lady.
1: The highs and lows of the pleasure and pain, basically. Right. My song. Yeah.
0: You want the full scope.
1: Uh-huh.
0: You want the full scope.
1: Yeah.
0: You're greedy.
1: Oh, yeah, I want it all. I want my cake and I want to eat it too.
0: You're greedy.
1: Yeah.
0: No, I can understand what you say. At least you're very honest. You know what you want. I think knowing what you want helps a lot, because if you know what you want, you know what you don't want, and you can like, yeah, nice, yeah, but it's not what I want.
1: Absolutely.
0: And when you're focused on what you, if you know what you want, and you really start, you can know what you want, but not actually chase it. But when you know what you want, and they're like, no, that's what I want.
1: Yeah.
0: I'm committed to that.
1: Yeah.
0: And you get closer to what you want. You're, yeah, you know, to your. Your long distance love, to your
1: Nemo.
0: To your, yeah, I'm not too sure what to call yours. Your booty.
2: Something.
3: We'll figure it out. I don't know.
2: Hang on the plane and get me there. Like,
0: oh my god! You girls need to leave early. Seriously. Drop by the 7-Eleven and grab some batteries or do something. I don't know. You need to leave early.
2: Get a girl on some guitar.
0: Oh, that's right. Oh my gosh. That zzz noise is James's shutter. James, that shutter, it's vibrating in my ear. Like, I don't know, dude. Like, I have to get you another camera because that shutter is like really like off-putting. Nothing to do with you, champ. Nothing to do with you. Oh, so that's not the finger. So where would you go? Where would you go to, if you had to go somewhere to find your love, your best place, where would it be?
4: Jamaica.
0: Nicole. Not Jamaica.
1: Oh, God. Can you just steer this question away? Let's move on.
2: Oh, my God.
1: Next.
4: Where would I go? Oh, my gosh. There's so many places.
1: Next question.
4: Oh, my gosh.
1: I thought I was here to talk about fashion.
4: It's late night love song.
0: Exactly. Yeah. Exactly. Yeah. This is how we lured her in. Oh, we're going to chat about fashion. You know, oh, yeah. No, we won't. We won't explore your love life, Nicole. We won't put you on the spot.
1: No.
0: So what's your definition? We got an idea. Mm-hmm. So, yeah, we did get some information out of that. Thank you, Nicole, for sharing that.
1: Very right.
0: So we're going to let her off the hook about that, you know. Because
1: yeah.
0: She has people listening. And I get it. We know people say, oh, my gosh, I don't want to. I'm not prepared to.
1: I don't even know who is listening.
0: Yeah. Well, it's hard. Radio, it's hard to tell.
1: And you did tell me.
0: What?
1: Fashion people were listening.
0: Yeah, we do. We're going to ring one very, very shortly.
1: Are we?
0: But I feel like we need a song. Now, you know how there's love songs and like rock ballads and that? Mm. Like, have you heard like, you know, remember the old songs were like Lionel Richie, like Stuck on You. And
2: oh,
0: like
2: yeah.
0: Endless Love. Uh-huh. Those really, really open arms. I can't sing. Leah, you can sing. Oh, like some of those really, really.
1: And so can she. She just left.
0: And Mariah Carey.
1: When you're upstairs.
0: Yeah.
1: She's because I requested Shallow.
0: Yeah. Oh yeah.
1: Mm-hmm. And they both sung Shallow. Amazing. Yeah,
0: that's the song they sing. They're
1: she
0: they
1: killed
0: are
1: it. Yeah.
0: Yeah. Love it. Love it. Love and Sex. You're just going to make sure they're okay out there. Go have a look. Make sure they're all okay. But do you know that. English actor called Michael Crawford. Do you know who he is? Mm-hmm. You know, some mothers do have him. Betty.
1: Mm-hmm.
0: No. Oh, the girl, please, Anthony, don't go there. Now, what people don't realise is that Michael Crawford is actually a singer as well. And he's written one of the most beautiful love songs I've ever heard in my life. And I thought, wow, that is so pure. And because we've been joking a lot about love, it means a lot to some people, a lot of people.
1: Mm-hmm.
0: And so I'm just going to try and just bring it back in a little bit. And it's called When I Fall in Love. You make of it as you will. Here's Michael Crawford here on Late Night Love Songs on Noongar Radio. We'll be back straight after this.

0: feel we know each other well enough now for me to tell you a little about my love life. It won't take long. Love and music have always gone hand in hand. There's a song for every phase of love and romance. The excitement of first meeting, the discovery of mutual affection, the blossoming of romance, the courtship, the marriage, even the falling out of love. Well, let me tell you, my love life was no laughing matter when I was a skinny young teenager. I never even had a girlfriend whose picture I could put in a frame and boast about it. I had a frame. I did, but I had no one to put it. Well, that's a lie. Actually, I did have someone in it when I bought it. It had someone. It was this Dutch girl, and she was holding a bunch of tulips. And to this day, I find it difficult to walk past a florist shop without getting just a little excited. And that was the extent of my love life back then. I guess the song to cover that period was "They're Writing Songs of Love, But Not For Me." Then in my early 20s, I met a very lovely girl, and we got married. We had two beautiful daughters together, and to whom we sang, "You Light Up My Life," and we meant it. And even when your life becomes just friends, lovers no more, you should never forget the good times. No matter how great or how empty your life may be, there's always the possibility of something wonderful happening if you believe in love.
1: Isn't that just absolutely beautiful? If you absolutely believe in love. Good evening to Karen Young. Karen, it's Anthony from Noongar Radio. How are you going?
2: Hi, Anthony. How are you?
1: I'm on top of the world, darling. Thank you for being so patient with us here. We've been yabbering on. I just need to let everyone know.
2: I heard.
1: Yes, thank you for that. And
2: that's all right. Don't you worry. You're a good yabberoner.
1: I am a good yabberoner, but I've met my match. Hey, in the studio, I just let you know, I have Nicole McKendry here, model.
3: Hi,
1: fashion.
3: Nicole.
1: You know Nicole, didn't
3: Hi,
1: she model
3: how
1: for
3: are
1: your
3: you?
1: Parades?
3: No,
2: haven't had Nicole's yet, but never know.
1: You never
2: I
1: know.
2: I like to save the best till last.
1: Yeah, so you need to go on site and check out her designs. Like
3: I will.
1: Yeah, very
3: I
1: classy.
3: Shall have
1: yeah,
3: a look.
1: And you know, there's not many models like Nicole McKendry in Perth. I also have
2: no,
1: I have Leah.
2: I've seen Nicole's
1: Leah McFetrick.
2: Some photos and things, beautiful.
1: Sorry. So, Leah, going to pronounce that for us?
3: Oh, Leah McFetridge.
1: Yeah, Leah McFetridge. Did I not say that?
3: That's exactly what you said.
1: Yeah, thank you, darling. So, I'm just letting you know who's in the studio. So, Leah's a singer, pop artist as well. Mm-hmm. Peter Spadiger, he's a good sort. He's bored like your man, Tom. Jerry, I mean. But he's handsome.
2: Just Tom and Jerry.
1: Tom and Jerry. There you go. There you go. I have a young Russian actor, writer, mermaid, or Dasha in the house. Sorry?
4: Who's Russian?
2: He's got a...
1: Are you not Russian?
4: No.
1: Oh, what are you?
4: I guess Australian, but a couple of mix of things. But there you go. I'm not Russian. I'm sorry.
1: I can't. I thought it was
2: You've
1: someone...
2: got some very elite friends there.
3: She's
2: Anthony,
3: exotic,
2: impressed,
3: though.
1: She's exotic.
3: Yeah,
1: we'll go
3: she
1: with
3: is.
1: That. She's exotic. Sorry, Odasha.
4: Okay.
1: Yeah, I'm pretty sure I heard someone say, or I heard you say you're Russian. I got that wrong completely.
4: Oh, I mean, yeah. We were talking, like, speaking in Russian before, but...
1: Oh, okay. No, but
3: it
1: you're not
3: was
1: Russian.
3: The word.
1: It was the word.
3: Mm-hmm.
1: My son, James, who lives literally, like, the next block around the corner from you, can I remember keeping telling you, James, there's a fashion designer that lives right near you? Well, this is the lady here. This is Karen Elizabeth
2: Here we
1: Young.
2: Go.
1: Here we
2: there
1: go.
2: We go, yes.
1: What's
2: I've
1: been
2: heard
1: happening
2: James
1: with
2: is
1: you?
2: In the neighbourhood.
1: He is in the neighbourhood.
2: Well,
1: what's been happening fashion-wise, event-wise? You've turned your beautiful home into a bit of a venue, a bit of a...
2: yes.
1: Yeah, what's been
2: I'm
1: going on?
2: I'm aiming for workshops. I've just unfortunately had to employ another website designer, so onto plan B, but plan B is better
1: been.
2: Than plan A.
1: Oh,
2: so
1: gosh, yeah.
2: It was a little bit of a hiccup there a couple of weeks ago, but we're onto it. So when that's all done, I'm out there. It'll be great.
1: And what are the workshops about?
2: Well, I'm going to do fashion, I'm going to do interiors, I'm spreading the wings. I've just been making an event cake tonight for a birthday tomorrow. So, lending myself
1: creative. Oh, that's right, I forgot you made cakes as well. You're always doing
2: yeah,
1: something creative.
2: Create,
1: what was that
2: yeah.
1: room that you had renovated in your beautiful home? What was that creative space? What was that for? Those workshops.
2: Studio?

0: The studio, that's it.
1: This call is being recorded.
0: Oh, okay. What's that?
2: We're being recorded, are we?
0: Who's, is it you or me? It's not me.
2: Oh, I don't know. It's probably, anyway,
0: it's probably Jerry. It's probably Jerry. I'll get that, Anthony. I'll get him recorded. Like, who gives a... Anyway.
2: No, so, I've actually designed my studio for some workshops up to 10 people, so small groups, but I'd love to get out there. I'm actually doing workshops at schools, and I've been doing those for 2 years on fashion illustration and the future of fashion with AI and
0: That's interesting, yeah.
2: They're loving it. So I actually want to, do some for the public now and build upon that. So that's what's going into the website. So once that's up, then I can start. I'm probably a little bit too late now for this year, but certainly kicking off next year would be great.
0: What's the URL for your website, your website address?
2: It's a bit of a long one. It's my name, Karen Elizabeth Young.
0: Are you Elizabeth S or Elizabeth Z?
2: Elizabeth with a Z, normal spelling, yeah. The royalty way of spelling it.
0: We're actually names, so we give each other grief. It's so good. They're probably, why is Anthony giving us such a hard time? Well, anyway.
2: So what's up with you? What sort of fashionable events have you been to lately?
0: Lately? Fashion events. I know I'm
2: MC. Yes, you couldn't make it to the Claremont Quarter runway.
0: I've been there a few times.
2: You would have been working last week.
0: Yeah, exactly. Thursday nights I can't be there because that's, I'm here. I've been there before with Barbara Ignort and had a nice time doing that. I've done a high heel talk podcast with Barbara that's just come out. I'm emceeing a Mad Hatter's event this Saturday night to raise funds for Variety. I'm also emceeing the Purple Walk for Epilepsy WA. And
2: you're a busy boy.
0: Oh, that's just the tip of it, so to speak.
2: That's crazy this time of year, doesn't it?
0: When did we last meet? We went to Michael Jackson, didn't we? We went to the Crown to see Michael Jackson.
2: Yes, that would have been the last time.
0: Yeah. So we're due for another event. I was kind of interested in this circus show that was showing at Crown. I'm not sure if it's still going. You seen that, Nicole?
3: I haven't as yet, no.
0: Any guys?
3: It looks good.
2: No. I can thoroughly actually recommend another one, which was a little bit of an adults-only version, and it was called Lasso. I think it's over now.
3: Oh, yeah.
2: It's only on for a bit.
3: Lasso. I have seen that on
2: that
3: socials.
2: That was great.
3: Yeah.
2: Loved it.
0: Where was that at?
2: That was at the Ice Cream Factory, Northbridge.
0: Yeah, of course it was. Do you know what? I've never been to the Ice Cream Factory yet. James, you've done a few. Why have you been to Ice Cream Factory? Didn't you say you got searched there? Oh my gosh, you just move on. He's pleading the fifth, I don't know why. But Ice Cream Factory. What's that? Okay. All right, so how's your fashion designing going?
2: Well, what I'm working on is an actual little capsule collection for me because the wonderful Jerry's taking me to Queensland, Gold Coast, across Christmas.
0: Oh, okay.
2: So I want to get some bits and pieces going for me at the moment. So.
0: Well, enough
2: about everybody else. It's about me now.
0: That's right. So, Karen, when you design for yourself, then do you take photos of them, put them on the website, and say if anyone else likes? Yes. Yeah. Okay.
2: I'm going to be tweaking a little bit on AI too. That's amazing these days. What you can
0: is that like
2: do
0: a false representation?
2: No, it's my real clothing, but
0: the way you
2: represent it with different backgrounds.
0: So you need a model like Nicole McKendry. You won't have to AI her.
3: Are you pimping me out?
0: I am, darling. That's what I do here. My gosh, you asked Lorna and Lee how much I made them over the last. No, it's not my style. Not my style. But I am like, Karen, you're going to see her designs.
3: Absolutely.
0: Yeah. I think I actually emceed let me just see if you were in this one. So, Hayley Hardestry,
3: the Melbourne Cup.
0: I was there. I was the MC.
3: Okay.
0: And you were one of the models.
3: That was a few years ago. Yeah, I was.
2: Just going to mention that. What are you doing for that this year?
0: Well, I was like every Melbourne Cup, like I remember emceeing somewhere. So I was asked to go back to the point, to Melbourne Cup up there. And I feel like I just want to do something different. Like I kind of like, and I wasn't actually too sure. I was actually thinking I might go back to Flemington. Right.
3: Oh, wow.
0: Because you know so

0: you know this, but I went there, Lester and I went to Flemington Melbourne Cup.
1: Yeah.
0: And we were going to fly, hire a chopper and fly in. But we ended up hiring a Rolls Royce because we needed six people for the chopper. We didn't know six people in Melbourne enough. So we hired this beautiful Rolls Royce. What an entrance it was.
2: Oh, you go for the grand entrances.
0: Yeah, we did that. We just went all out. We just had a ball.
2: Yeah,
0: all
2: for
0: out.
2: Sure. Why shouldn't you when you go in Flemington?
0: And I wore a lime green suit, Karen, with gold buttons. I had gold Goldberg shoes. And like the Melbourne loved it. I made the final. Now, Lester is
2: an
0: absolute stud.
2: That was my next question.
0: I made the final.
1: Impressive.
0: Thank you, darling.
1: Yeah.
0: Why was I not? I'm the only WA male that's made the final.
1: Love that.
0: Yeah, at fashion. Mm-hmm. I said there was two. There's Derby Day and Melbourne Cup Day. Mm-hmm. I made the final of both days. And like, I'm sound surprised. Like,
2: proud of.
0: Oh, really? Like, really? I got that. You know, I was like surprised.
2: I want to see photos of that one. You need to send me those.
0: It's all over. I'm standing in front of a white Rolls Royce. I've got a number. I've got number 14 when I'm being, you know, nominated to go into the finals. Yeah, it's all there. It's all legit. Yep. Lester's my witness. He was there. But mind you, Lester did get kidnapped by some group of beautiful-looking girls. Where's Lester? Oh, those girls just took him off into the bathroom. I was like, what? Anyway, he came back with a cloud around him. it was interesting.
2: Oh, my gosh.
0: Oh, it was so full-on. Spring fashion, like, you know, here we are in spring.
2: Yeah.
0: You know, carnivals are coming up. What sort of colours are in vogue at the moment for spring racing fashion?
2: Look, it's just heading for all neutrals again this summer, isn't it? Have you noticed?
0: What's neutral? Is that naturals? What's neutrals? Whites?
2: Pretty much linen, cotton, but neutral kind of colours, beiges, whites.
0: Okay.
2: Those kind of tones.
0: Not red, not blue, white, white. Oh, Lorna's in vogue.
2: I actually walked through Witchery 2 days ago and I was shocked. It was all dark colours. I thought, where's their spring intake here?
0: No, it is.
2: They're a little bit behind the eight ball was still their winter line, but it's a bit of a worry if it was their spring coming in.
0: It is. Hey, Western are coming back, Style by Western coming back to Perth. They normally do their fashion runway up at the Carlton Ritz. And I'm emceeing that's another one I'm emceeing that's coming up. But they're moving it to the Intercontinental and they've got the whole club lounge. They've got a bigger space, basically.
2: Oh, that'd be lovely.
0: Yeah, so
2: I'd love to go and let me know.
0: Yeah, definitely. You should come. You can meet Jerry Leon. Do you know Jerry Leon? Do you know Jerry?
2: No, I never met him.
0: There's, do you know Hayley Beardman?
2: Oh, yes.
0: I know you know Hayley. I know you do. I'm asking Nicole here.
1: I think the name rings a bell.
0: Yeah. So I'm just trying to think.
2: Hayley's a great model.
0: So you know Paige modelled with you at that. Yeah, so Paige has been part of Western before.
1: Oh,
0: if you know her really, we should talk to her. Like, they get paid good money to do that. And it's like a buyer's runway. So you stop, they feel the fabric. And, like, because they want to know the quality.
1: I thought you were going to say they feel the model. Okay.
0: No, that's the MC's job, you know. Just cheer them up. On your way, love, getting down that runway. Come on, baby, shake it. No, it's all stylish and very eloquent. And she's wearing the latest Milano fashion.
2: Did you hear some industrial sad news during the week?
0: What's the news? You've got a minute.
2: I was a little shocked. What's you?
0: Yeah, I know.
2: Have gone into administration with Veronica May.
0: Were you a Q girl?
1: I was back in the
2: day. I loved Q.
0: Yeah, it's a bit dated now. Bit dated. Yeah.
1: They need to update the stars a little bit more.
0: Yeah, yeah. There you go. Well,
2: they stuck to a very masculine type
1: of
2: design.
1: They did.
0: Okay. Can I just jump in because we got to say goodbye, unfortunately, and I'm sorry for being so late. I saw the messages coming through.
2: Chatting with everybody else.
0: I was a bit, but that's okay. I'm so glad. If Nicole's okay, can I do a little messenger introduction to you two? You guys connect?
1: Yeah, sure.
0: Okay, here I'm pimping out again.
1: I know.
0: you won't be disappointed. Okay, so we've got to say goodbye. How's my friend Jerry going, my Canadian friend?
2: Oh, he's all good. He's a very busy boy, though. Working, all work, no play, but I'm taking him out on the weekend.
0: And you're going up to the Gold Coast.
2: Yes.
0: So jealous. We need to catch up again for another event very soon, okay, Karen?
2: We'll have to do that.
0: Yeah.
2: Definitely, Anthony. So love
0: I know that Jerry loves to love, and he's a free lover. And all of us here, we've had some really deep discussions. We've talked about what love is to each of us.
1: Mm-hmm.
0: We've got Pan. Lorna's very, she's now our resident love expert. She like, I just love, I love all the information that she's given.
1: I'll take it. You're the love goddess.
0: She's the love goddess. She's the love goddess. And the lovely Leah here as well, sharing her opinion of love. So we're all loved up and it's time to go. And I'm just going to, oh, Peter's there. Peter's, he needs a bit of love. Look, he needs a bit of love before he goes. So just make sure.
2: Good.
0: And thank you, Dasha, for coming also. Thank you, Dasha. Thank you for being patient, sticking around.
1: And she's not Russian.
0: And she's not Russian.
1: No.
0: But she's a mermaid. She's a mermaid. And she's a stunt. She's a katana stunt woman. So, yeah, is that right? Have I got that right?
3: Katana, but yeah, you got it.
0: Thank you. Mm-hmm. Yeah, all good. This goes out to all the lovers out there. He's Kylie Minogue. Hey, well, my name's Anthony Ward. And Nicole, you want to say goodnight?
1: Good night, and thank you for having me.
0: Leah?
4: Oh, yeah. Thank you so much for having me.
0: Peter?
5: Good night, everyone.
0: Oh, Dasha?
6: Good night, and thank you so much for having me tonight.
0: James?
7: Buona notte.
0: He has been to sleep. And our sex goddess. I mean, our love goddess.
8: Oh,
0: our love goddess.
8: Oh,
0: our love goddess. Our love goddess. No, love goddess. Karen, you take care. God bless. We'll catch up soon at an event. Kylie Minogue, all the lovers there. We'll be back next Thursday on 100.9 FM, Thursday between 7 and 10 p.m. Bye for now. Keep that love coming. We're here on Noongar Radio Bolu, Perth. Here's Kylie.

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2: Well, you know, when they asked me to come on, I can't believe it. 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

0: In Matthew 6:10, it says, "Your kingdom come, your will be done, on earth as it is in heaven. Give us this day our daily bread, and forgive our debts as we forgive our debtors. And do not lead us into temptation, but deliver us from the evil one. For yours is the kingdom and the power and the glory forever. Amen." As you know, when you ask God for his kingdom come, you ask God to strengthen you and say, "God, can you strengthen me today to read your words? Because it is by faith that we understand, and by faith we can let God's word move in our lives. And just be strong in the Lord and in the power of his might. Put on the whole armor of God so that you can stand against the wiles of the devil, so that you can stand against the wiles of Satan." See, Satan is out to destroy people on drugs and alcohol and all that kind of stuff. And he just wants you to just bow to him. But you got to have faith in God and say, "God, look, I need your forgiveness today, because your word, my God, Jesus, is a lamp to my feet." And in Psalms 119 and verse 105, "God, your word is a lamp to my feet and a light to my path." And you know, when you read the word of God and you read the Bible, you start feeling strength. You start feeling a joy. That's when you start feeling the kingdom of God come down to earth into your life, because he made you from the earth and he put a spirit in you. And when that spirit glorifies God and you can feel the presence of God, that's God himself working in your lives. You probably felt all other kind of spirits, like witchcraft and all this kind of stuff, but when you feel the Spirit of God, you start feeling the love of God. Now, if you fellows out there, you know, you're listening, you don't know Jesus as your Savior, I want you to know that you can meet him today and ask him to come into your life, because the Holy Spirit is moving amongst people that preach the Word of God. And Jesus said, "If you come unto me, all you heavy laden, I will give you rest. You seek me, and I'll give you life for eternal." Now, if you don't, look, just repeat this after me. You say, "Jesus, forgive me for the sins of my past. I believe in my heart that God raised Jesus from the dead. I confess with my mouth this day that Jesus is Lord of my life." Hang on, I'll say a bit slow. Dear Jesus, forgive me for the sins of my past. I believe in my heart that God raised Jesus from the dead. I confess with my mouth this day that Jesus is Lord of my life. All things have passed away. Behold, all things become new. I thank you, Jesus, for coming into my heart today, and I will follow you all the days of my life." You know, by you saying that prayer, heaven's rejoicing for you. Heaven loves you. And when you become a Christian, a brand new person in Christ, you become a brand new person. Like it says in 2 Corinthians 5:17, "Therefore, if anyone be in Christ, he is a new creation." Praise God, you made a decision today to be that new creation. God bless you. I love you. Noongar Radio loves you. Jeff Michael loves you. And Anthony Ward loves you too. Amen.
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0: Kaja, kaj na nonot, kaja na nonotet. 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
2: And we'll now look at colours. 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Then we'll look at jardak. Jardak is grey. Jardak. 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Jardak. Grey. We'll now look at the word for brown. Jittery. Jittery is spelled D-J-E-R-D-A-R-I. Jittery. Brown. Jittery. And the last colour for green, we say gamaji. Gamaji for green. Gamaji is spelled G-A-M-A-D-J-I. Gamaji for green. And that was today's lesson.
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2: 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Woolage is spelled W-O-L-I-D-J. Woolage. 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Your ribs is your narin. Narin is your ribs. Narin is spelled N-G-A-R-I-N-Y. Narin is your ribs. For your skin, we say yarlin. Yarlin is your skin. Yarlin is spelled Y-A-R-R-L-I-N-Y. Yarlin.
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0: Kaya nyana not, kaya nyana notet. 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
1: Today we will look at hand, finger, and wrist. For hand, we say ma. Ma is your hand. Ma is spelled M-A-R-R. For finger, we say ma beer. Ma beer. So it's M-A-R-R, then it's B-I-R-R. Ma beer. For finger. For wrist, we say kwalin. Kwalin, we spell G-W-O-L-I-N-Y. Kwalin is your wrist. And that was today's lesson.
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1: Welcome to country. 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For we became the custodians of this country, of which we had a sharing spirit. Noonuk, Wabakurit. Meet in Happy Heart. A state of your mind and your condition. To our First Nation people, we welcome you.

0: Kulumbus, walk into this country and feel the breath of air that passes through you as we welcome you. Kwaba Court, meet with happy heart. Welcome to country.
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2: Hello, I'm Adam Evans with the NIRS News. The federal government's quietly extended compulsory income management for another 7 years, despite promising to scrap it back in 2022. More than 30,000 Territorians, most of them Indigenous, remain on the scheme, which quarantines part of their welfare payments for essential items. Labor said it kept its promise by abolishing the cashless debit card in 2023, but the separate basics card, which disproportionately affects Indigenous Territorians, remains in place. The Central Land Council has long opposed compulsory income management and is calling for a shift to a voluntary system instead. A Senate committee will examine the changes today. A 28-year-old woman has died at a home in Darwin's northern suburbs hours after allegedly suffering a domestic violence assault. Police were called to the Mallock property yesterday morning after a neighbour's report and began CPR before paramedics took over. She died a short time later. Police say the exact circumstances remain under investigation with an autopsy scheduled for today. A report will be prepared for the coroner. A teenager's murder case in the Northern Territory has been delayed by 3 months after the state's only forensic pathologist went on leave. The 17-year-old, who can't be named for legal reasons, is accused of stabbing a 21-year-old man to death in Tennant Creek in June. Prosecutors say key evidence, including the post-mortem report and witness statements, are still not ready. They've asked for a 3-month adjournment, but admit they still can't guarantee that the report will be finished by then. The case returns to court in December. And almost 1,700 sea dragons are believed to have died during South Australia's toxic algal bloom. That's according to Dragon Search SA, which analysed more than 1,500 citizen scientist reports, recording over 1,500 dead weedy sea dragons and about 100 leafy sea dragons dead too. Researcher David Booth says the sea dragons can't easily escape dense patches of the bloom since microalgae clogs their small gill pores. South Australia is considered a world hotspot for the species, drawing divers from around the globe. The full impact of the population remains unknown since no official survey has ever been conducted. We'll have more coming up next.
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2: To sport and in rugby league, the most men's team is in history will represent their mob at the Queensland Murray Carnival, which begins today in Brisbane. There are 9 women's teams among the 117 senior squads, 17 teams for teenagers and more than 1,100 players aged between 6 and 12 at the carnival. The carnival's general manager, Ian Lacey, says he's expecting more than 70,000 people to attend this year's event.
5: There's a lot more teams from outside of Southeast Queensland registering to the carnival, which is awesome to see. A lot of teams from obviously up, right up top from Torres Strait, right down the eastern seaboard, and a lot of teams from out west, which is great. It just really shows that the carnival is well received by our mob, and they're all wanting to come represent their communities.
2: Now for a look at the capital city weather around the country. Partly cloudy in Maganja and Brisbane with a top of 25, 23 and sunny on Gadigal Country, Sydney, while it's 22 and sunny on Ngunnawal Gambri Country, Canberra, 23 and mostly sunny in Nam, Melbourne, and a late shower for Nipaluna Hobart with a max of 20, a top of 22 and sunny in Tundunya, Adelaide, late showers and 25 degrees for Boorloo, Perth, and sunny in Garamilla, Darwin with a top of 34. If you have any stories that you'd like to share with us, you can send us an email to news@nirs.org.au.
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4: And Saturday.
6: You can't lose a black woman in the snow, no matter how much they try and hide, you know? Mm-hmm.
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0: Kaya, kaya nyana not, kaya nyana not. Nije boja, nala boja, nije boja wende. 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
1: It's time to bring back the language with Joe Collard.
2: We're now going to learn some sentences. She is my mother. Bal nanya nank. Bal nanya nank. She is my mother. He is my father. Bal nanya mam. Bal nanya mam. He is my father. She is my sister. Bal nanya chuk. Bal nanya chuk. She is my sister. He is my brother. Bal nanya ngun. Bal nanya ngun. He is my brother.
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1: This is ANU's Western Australia. I'm Lee Harrison. The Tourism Council of WA has slammed the federal government's decision to cut working holiday visas. A ballot system will be introduced for all backpackers, cutting visas by 43% as Labor tries to drive down net overseas migration. Council CEO Evan Hall says the losses in WA will be immense.
2: We're going to lose over $60 million in expenditure that those backpackers would spend in regional Western Australia, and over 400 local Australian tourism jobs will disappear as well. Pubs and restaurants won't be able to open every day of the week, and we'll have boats who can no longer operate because they can't get the deckhands.
1: Police are investigating an ambulance rollover in the Wheatbelt yesterday morning. The St John vehicle was driving on Great Eastern Highway in Kellerberrin when it veered off the road and rolled just before 8 o'clock. The 47-year-old driver was flown to hospital with life-threatening injuries. The state's native sandalwood producers are warning upcoming government reforms will damage the $40 million industry's global standing. Labor plans to dismantle current supply chain oversight, replacing it with individual harvest licences. Executive Chair of Wescorp Sandalwood, Fleur Coakley, says the lack of clarity has left multi-generational businesses unable to plan for the future.
3: At this current moment, we only know what's happening to December. We can't plan, we can't budget, I can't give information to markets. We're ready to make changes and we're not adverse to changes, but we need a clear plan and a clear path.
1: To sport now, Fremantle need one more win to book a spot in the 2026 AFL Grand Final when they clash with the Swans in tonight's preliminary final at the SCG. Dane Meffam reports.
4: After a historic season and a minor premiership, it's do or die for the Dockers in their first trip to the SCG in over 14 months. A win would send them into the club's second ever grand final. The Swans' tall forward line looms large with Charlie Curnow, Logan McDonald and Hayden McLean combining for 14 goals in their demolition of the Lions a fortnight ago. For Fremantle, they'll head into the clash with an unchanged lineup. While for the home side, Justin McInerney returns to replace the injured skipper Callum Mills and Lewis Melican comes in for the injured Harry Cunningham. First ball up tomorrow at 20-6. Dame FM, Perth.
1: A new era for the WA men's cricket team begins this afternoon with their first match under new head coach Bo Casson. They'll take on South Australia at the Wacca in the opening match of the One Day Cup. Play starts at 2 o'clock. WA will play Tasmania on Sunday, also at the Wacca. And Perth Glory have signed 25-year-old New Zealander Matt Ellis from Auckland City. The winger is on a one-year contract. This is ANU's Western Australia.
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3: Hello, I'm Adam Evans with the NIRS News. The federal government's quietly extended compulsory income management for another 7 years, despite promising to scrap it back in 2022. More than 30,000 Territorians, most of them Indigenous, remain on the scheme, which quarantines part of their welfare payments for essential items. Labor said it kept its promise by abolishing the cashless debit card in 2023, but the separate basics card, which disproportionately affects Indigenous Territorians, remains in place. The Central Land Council has long opposed compulsory income management and is calling for a shift to a voluntary system instead. A Senate committee will examine the changes today. A 28-year-old woman has died at a home in Darwin's northern suburbs hours after allegedly suffering a domestic violence assault. Police were called to the Mallock property yesterday morning after a neighbour's report and began CPR before paramedics took over. She died a short time later. Police say the exact circumstances remain under investigation with an autopsy scheduled for today. A report will be prepared for the coroner. A teenager's murder case in the Northern Territory has been delayed by 3 months after the state's only forensic pathologist went on leave. The 17-year-old, who can't be named for legal reasons, is accused of stabbing a 21-year-old man to death in Tennant Creek in June. Prosecutors say key evidence, including the post-mortem report and witness statements, are still not ready. They've asked for a 3-month adjournment, but admit they still can't guarantee that the report will be finished by then. The case returns to court in December. And almost 1,700 sea dragons are believed to have died during South Australia's toxic algal bloom. That's according to Dragon Search SA, which analysed more than 1,500 citizen scientist reports, recording over 1,500 dead weedy sea dragons and about 100 leafy sea dragons dead too. Researcher David Booth says the sea dragons can't easily escape dense patches of the bloom since microalgae clogs their small gill pores. South Australia is considered a world hotspot for the species, drawing divers from around the globe. The full impact of the population remains unknown, since no official survey has ever been conducted. We'll have more coming up next.
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3: To sport and in rugby league, the most men's team is in history will represent their mob at the Queensland Murray Carnival, which begins today in Brisbane. There are 9 women's teams among the 117 senior squads, 17 teams for teenagers and more than 1,100 players aged between 6 and 12 at the carnival. The carnival's general manager, Ian Lacey, says he's expecting more than 70,000 people to attend this year's event.
6: There's a lot more teams from outside of Southeast Queensland registering to the carnival, which is awesome to see. A lot of teams from obviously up, right up top from Torres Strait, right down the eastern seaboard, and a lot of teams from out west, which is great. It just really shows that the carnival is well received by our mob, and they're all wanting to come represent their communities.
3: Now for a look at the capital city weather around the country. Partly cloudy in Maganja in Brisbane with a top of 25. 23 and sunny on Gadigal Country, Sydney, while it's 22 and sunny on Ngunnawal Gambri Country, Canberra. 23 and mostly sunny in Nam, Melbourne, and a late shower for Nipaluna Hobart with a max of 20. A top of 22 and sunny in Tundunya, Adelaide. Late showers and 25 degrees for Boorloo, Perth, and sunny in Garamilla, Darwin with a top of 34. If you have any stories that you'd like to share with us, you can send us an email to news@nirs.org.au.
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2: This is ANU's Western Australia. I'm Lee Harrison. The Tourism Council of WA has slammed the federal government's decision to cut working holiday visas. A ballot system will be introduced for all backpackers, cutting visas by 43% as Labor tries to drive down net overseas migration. Council CEO Evan Hall says the losses in WA will be immense.
3: We're going to lose over $60 million in expenditure that those backpackers would spend in regional Western Australia, and over 400 local Australian tourism jobs will disappear as well. Pubs and restaurants won't be able to open every day of the week, and we'll have boats who can no longer operate because they can't get the deckhands.
2: Police are investigating an ambulance rollover in the Wheatbelt yesterday morning. The St John vehicle was driving on Great Eastern Highway in Kellerberrin when it veered off the road and rolled just before 8 o'clock. The 47-year-old driver was flown to hospital with life-threatening injuries. The state's native sandalwood producers are warning upcoming government reforms will damage the $40 million industry's global standing. Labor plans to dismantle current supply chain oversight, replacing it with individual harvest licences. Executive Chair of Wescorp Sandalwood, Fleur Coakley, says the lack of clarity has left multi-generational businesses unable to plan for the future.
4: At this current moment, we only know what's happening to December. We can't plan, we can't budget, I can't give information to markets. We're ready to make changes and we're not adverse to changes, but we need a clear plan and a clear path.
2: To sport now, Fremantle need one more win to book a spot in the 2026 AFL Grand Final when they clash with the Swans in tonight's preliminary final at the SCG. Dane Metham reports.
5: After a historic season and a minor premiership, it's do or die for the Dockers in their first trip to the SCG in over 14 months. A win would send them into the club's second ever grand final. The Swans' tall forward line looms large with Charlie Curnow, Logan McDonald and Hayden McLean combining for 14 goals in their demolition of the Lions a fortnight ago. For Fremantle, they'll head into the clash with an unchanged lineup. While for the home side, Justin McInerney returns to replace the injured skipper Callum Mills and Lewis Melican comes in for the injured Harry Cunningham. First ball up tomorrow at 20-6. Dame FM, Perth.
2: A new era for the WA men's cricket team begins this afternoon with their first match under new head coach Bo Casson. They'll take on South Australia at the Wacker in the opening match of the One Day Cup. Play starts at 2 o'clock. WA will play Tasmania on Sunday, also at the Wacker. And Perth Glory have signed 25-year-old New Zealander Matt Ellis from Auckland City. The winger is on a one-year contract. This is ANU's Western Australia.
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0: tar was poisonous, but when the bog tar was asleep, the snake stole the poison. That's why snakes are poisonous. The echidna and the turtle was best friends. Then the turtle ate the echidna's baby, and she threw rocks at the turtles, and the turtle threw spears at the echidna. That's why the turtle has a hard shell, and the echidna has spikes. Thank you.
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3: Hello, I'm Adam Evans with the NIRS News. The federal government's quietly extended compulsory income management for another 7 years, despite promising to scrap it back in 2022. More than 30,000 Territorians, most of them Indigenous, remain on the scheme, which quarantines part of their welfare payments for essential items. Labor said it kept its promise by abolishing the cashless debit card in 2023, but the separate basics card, which disproportionately affects Indigenous Territorians, remains in place. The Central Land Council has long opposed compulsory income management and is calling for a shift to a voluntary system instead. A Senate committee will examine the changes today. A 28-year-old woman has died at a home in Darwin's northern suburbs hours after allegedly suffering a domestic violence assault. Police were called to the Mallock property yesterday morning after a neighbour's report and began CPR before paramedics took over. She died a short time later. Police say the exact circumstances remain under investigation with an autopsy scheduled for today. A report will be prepared for the coroner.